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10: 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Breakdown in Bull Creek, Leach Highway westbound before Bull Creek Drive. The left lane's blocked. So the breakdown, Northbridge Tunnel westbound exit. The right lane's closed by incident response. Breakdown in Atwell, Armidale Road westbound at Tapper Road. The left lane partially blocked. And roadworks in Anketell, Quinana Freeway northbound exit to Thomas Road. The left emergency lane is closed. Anything else, call 9489-1777. 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
11: Good morning, it's Mike Humphrey with you. Treasurer Jim Chalmers has put a call into the ACCC asking them to watch out for price gouging at the petrol pump. It comes as the government's 16 cents a litre discount ended at midnight, with reports some stations had lifted their prices already. The end of the excise means prices should climb steadily, but not immediately. Speaking of, Australia has recorded its biggest ever quarterly surge in electric vehicle sales. Nearly one in every two vehicles sold in the 3 months to June was either electric or hybrid. Experts pointing to fuel supply uncertainty amid the ongoing war in Iran as the catalyst. Tech companies are set for a 2.5% tax on digital advertising revenue if they do not come to a deal with Aussie media companies. The federal government fighting with the likes of Meta and Microsoft. Social media sites like Facebook, LinkedIn are reposting Aussie news for free. Alarm bells are ringing as dozens of sick and dead birds found off the coast of South Australia are sent for further tests. Australia's bird flu outbreak now at 54 confirmed cases. Experts warning of dire consequences to native wildlife and agriculture if the virus takes hold. And Australia's Princess of Pop has raised the roof at the closing ceremony of the Commonwealth Games in Glasgow. Delta Goodrum belting out her hit song Warrior, as well as John Farnham's You're the Voice, bagpipes providing a fitting backtrack.
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12: Straight into footy news, and Richmond have finally had their second win of the season, and it came at the expense of the West Coast Eagles. The Tigers getting the Bickies by 11 points at the MCG. Eagles boss Andrew McWalter lamenting some shocking kicking at goal.
13: You walk away from that game with 3-17 at one stage. We had, could have been a large portion up on the scoreboard, and we're not, and it's deflating. Bad kicking's bad football at the end of the day. So we weren't able to capitalise on our shots, and we left a gap. We left an opening at three-quarter time, and they played a bit better in the last quarter, and yeah, we didn't and get the job done.
12: Staying with footy, Adelaide is into the top four following a commanding 72-point win against Essendon, while Melbourne's hopes of a top four finish remain alive after they condemned the Gold Coast Suns to their 10th straight loss. They won that game by 9 points. Over to the V8 Supercars now, and Matt Payne has won race 25 here in Perth yesterday. That was ahead of Brock Feeney. Payne extending his championship lead over Feeney to 118 points. And Australia's finished their dominant Commonwealth Games campaign with 70 gold medals, 41 clear of England. That's the latest in sport. You're up to date on Nova.
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16: 6 past 8, Nat and Sean and Joel Creasy with you.
17: Yes, Monday.
16: Happy Monday.
17: Best day of the week.
16: Yeah, lovely sunny day today too.
17: Oh, okay, rub it in.
16: I know.
12: It is. Joel, you came in with a big jacket on too. I was looking at that before. No one else's. Natalie hasn't got a chance to see it.
17: Oh, yeah, it's a bit pimp, Daddy. I'm going out for lunch
12: Very
17: today.
12: Very pimpy. Have a look at this,
17: on a Monday.
12: We're going to get a photo of this, everyone, so you can check it out on socials.
16: Okay.
12: It is all about it.
17: I'm still Jenny from the block. It's actually Jack London. Valet. Remember Jack London?
16: Oh, it is very pimpish, isn't it?
17: Thank you.
12: It's
17: like
12: Jon Snow would wear that.
16: Yeah.
12: Game of Thrones.
16: You know nothing.
17: Oh,
16: Jon Snow.
17: Yeah. I'm so Jon Snow. I think I'm more of a Cersei Lannister, just walking around being a real cow with a big goblet of red wine. Always drinking that woman.
16: That tracks too. You're
17: I
16: right.
17: love her. I wanted her to win. Is that says something about me, doesn't it?
16: I wanted her to win because it's a Game of Thrones,
12: that's right?
17: Exactly. I was backing her.
16: There you were. All right, let's do a rain dance now. Here's Dave and Thames. Loose change.
17: All right.
16: Not too far away, everyone.
18: Let's get the party started. See you at the bar, you was hardly talking. That's when I knew that your heart was scarring. Friends to lovers need a part to star in. Like, wait, babe.

0: guess how much money we lost down our sofa? 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
1: Nathan and Sean love sinking into comfort with Danks Furniture. The comfort of home doesn't come with a

0: so far, there's a lot more than just Blint hiding down there.
1: Sean's
2: Loose Change.
1: Nathan, Nat and Sean love sinking into comfort. 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
3: All right, here we go. Remember, we've got this couch. At the moment, we've been digging around in the good couch, in the good room that we're never allowed into. But often that's where Nana stashes the money, you know what I mean?
4: Yeah, she completely forgot about it. We know that part.
3: Exactly. So yeah, if you can tell us Nana, how much money we found down the back of the good couch, we'll give you that amount to spend at Danks Furniture. Ross has handed out a bunch of clues that, well, as we know, just give away the answer.
4: Well, they have.
3: Do they?
4: Joel, we've been talking to you during the breaks about what the answer could be. Have you think...
3: Without saying it.
5: I've been talking about this on air for half an hour now, how excited I am. Well, without saying... I gave you a few guesses, then you all laughed in my face. So I reckon I'm not doing...
3: Because my theory is that Taskmaster has ruined you forever and that you cannot take anything on face value anymore.
5: Is it that or years of drinking? I'm not sure.
3: Well, it's a bad combination.
5: Bad combination. two evens. No, that's not it. That's one. Oh, that's three evens. Yeah, because we know that there's two odds, two even digits.
3: Yeah, we do. Let's go to Nick in Cardinia, see if he can win it. Hello, Nick.
6: Hello.
3: Nick, did you hear Ross's clue on Friday?
6: I did.
3: Okay, that's going to make it a lot easier for you, I would suggest. All right. Well, do you want to have a guess at telling us how much money's down the back of our couch?
5: I've got my pen out.
6: Is it $8,149?
5: That's not one I guessed.
3: No, we know.
4: Spend at Danks. What would you do with that, Nick? What would you head for straight away?
6: Oh, new couch straight away.
4: Boom.
3: Yeah, new couch.
5: They've got some good ones. I've been shopping online, window shopping online. 8149. Oh, that's
4: 8149. A fair amount.
5: Yeah. 119. Mm-hmm.
4: Does that marry up with
3: Josh
4: what
3: is
4: Ross
3: up
4: has done?
3: Yeah. Lose.
5: Yeah. So I'll need another 20 minutes or so.
4: It's always hard carrying the two.
5: I know. But there's no two in there. Did he say two?
3: No, because we carried it.
4: We carried it. Sorry.
3: Nick, okay, we can tell you this. The amount of $8,149 is... correct. You're going shopping, Nick. New couch time. You've scored $8,149 to spend at Danks Furniture. Well done.
6: Thank you.
4: Nick, you got a partner in your life?
6: I have, yes.
4: You are going to be hot property when you come back with this.
3: Husband of the year.
5: Big time. New couch to spoon on.
4: Yeah. Hold that in their face.
3: She comes back with two separate armchairs.
5: Things are going well.
4: Why not?
3: We can wave to one another from the other side of the room.
5: That is a lot of furniture.
3: Well done, Nick. That is how it's done. But guess what, everybody?
5: We found another one.
3: There's another couch.
5: Where did we find it this time?
3: Well, it's not so much a couch. It's more a love seat in the bedroom.
5: Oh.
3: But, you know, it's the one under all the clothes.
5: Of course.
3: You know that one?
5: Yeah. It looked nice in the store, but I haven't seen it ever since.
3: Which means a lot of money's been falling out of pockets and down the back of that couch.
5: Oh, big time.
4: Righto.
3: Ross will give you your first clue to the new couch amount after 9 o'clock.
5: 8150.
3: Yeah, John.
4: I know.
3: Yeah. You read too much into the clue, didn't you?
5: Or 8250.
3: Yeah.
5: Or 8350.
3: But we knew it started with, it was in the 8100s, remember?
5: Well, no, it was you're shopping somewhere in the low 8100s. So the low 8100s, I was thinking, could be the 200s or the 300s, not the 400s.
3: No, that's
5: I'm not
3: how you interpret that clue. I'm not stupid,
4: the low 8100s.
5: Gosh, it's tough.
3: It is really tricky. Nick's going shopping. We know that much. And you could be too. Yes. So listen out for the clue with Ross after 9 o'clock. Your first clue for this new amount.
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3: All right, weather-wise, great. It's going to be great today. Sunny, look at that blue sky, Sean. Top of 23 today.
4: What are we doing here?
3: I know, right? High chance of showers most likely during this evening. Could be a thunderstorm near the coast late this evening and afternoon and evening as well.
4: Don't wake me if that happens.
3: A few showers tomorrow, easing as the day goes on, top of 19, and then a bit on-off with rain for the rest, a couple of showers for the rest of the week. Let's get a traffic update. Here's Christy.
2: The breakdown at the Northbridge Tunnel westbound exit, that has been cleared away, but traffic's still slow there. And the breakdown in Bull Creek, Leach Highway westbound before Bull Creek Drive has also cleared, but still delays there as well. The breakdown remains in Atwell, Armidale Road westbound at Tapper Road. The left lane's partially blocked. Towing services are on site. Still roadworks in Anketell, Quinana Freeway north, but at the exit to Thomas Road, the left emergency lane's closed. Freeway southbound slow Whitfords Avenue to Erindale Road and Vincent. Freeway northbound heavy Thomas Road to Rowley Road, again Farrington Road through to Leach Highway. Anything else, call 9489 1777. 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
3: Thanks so much, Christy. It is 19 past 8 on Nova. Still to come, we need to talk about Annie Knight outing the people who've been sliding into her DMs.
4: Absolutely.
5: Joel, interviewed her a couple of weeks ago.
3: Did you?
5: Yes. And she was fascinating.
3: Yeah.
5: What an interesting person.
3: Didn't throw any grenades that day, though, by naming names. I love the fact that, because often when people do this sort of thing, they just allude, oh, somebody high profile. No, no, she named them.
4: Name names.
3: She named names. We'll talk about it shortly.
0: Time. 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
3: Stage that day, though, by naming names. I love the fact that, because often when people do this sort of thing, they just allude, oh, somebody high profile. No, no, she named them.
4: Name names.
3: She named names. We'll talk about it shortly.
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12: 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Let's go.

0: That's Somba with Homewrecker. It's Nat and Sean for Shell Ready Express. 27 past 8. Joel Creasy's in the house as well, of course, wearing his fur coat at the moment. Faux fur.
1: Loving it.
0: Yeah. Nothing dark for that.
2: I wouldn't mess with him.
1: But no. Don't come near me with an open flame.
0: Great point.
1: Go up.
2: Well, speaking about not coming near you, that's what Annie Knight, the OnlyFans...
1: Very well done.
2: Star? Is she a star?
0: Super segue.
2: Content creator. Said to a couple of well-known people out there in the sporting world, Natalie, that have dived into her DMs or sent her one, actually.
0: Yes.
2: Slid in.
0: So they've slid into her DMs and she has named names. So the most prominent one, should we have a listen to her?
2: I think we should.
0: Okay. Here we go.
3: Some of the AFL players and cricket players that have slid into my DMs. Sorry, boys. First up, we have Clayton Oliver.
2: Whoa!
3: Clayton Oliver is a repeat offender. It's happened a few times now. I've met Clayton. He's a great guy. Sorry, Clayton. Is another one from him. He tends to do this and then... unsends. Here's one more from Clayton Oliver.
2: Oh.
3: Now we have our man of the moment, Bailey Smith. He has slid in a few times. Also asked me about my friend Lily Phillips, but she's taken, so am I, Baz. Sorry. Now finally we're finishing off with a cricket player. We have Cooper Connolly.
0: Oh.
3: I don't really know who this is. Henry does. Sorry, Cooper, I guess.
2: What? She's smacking sixes all over the countryside.
0: Yeah. Henry is her fiancé. That's the Henry she's referring to.
2: Yes. Henry's a Brayshaw.
0: Yes, he is. Yeah.
2: He knows all about cricket.
1: I know Bailey doesn't, but do the others have partners?
2: No. They're all single, ready to apparently mingle, Joel.
0: There's no really. I mean, they're not cheating on anyone.
2: No.
0: But she is taken and she's not cheating on her partner. She said, no, thank you, fellas.
1: It's work.
0: They're just giving her the red hot go, I suppose, you know.
1: Yeah.
0: Also, she added somebody, Bo McCreary's dad.
2: Yes, and he's Collingwood player.
0: That's awkward, isn't it?
2: I don't want to be dragged into this.
1: They are meant to be private. I do think with Bailey, people are just jumping on the bandwagon at the moment.
0: She did preface her saying, I thought I'd do this because Bailey's been in the news a bit of late. So she's not pretending that's not the case.
1: Oh, for sure, and she gets the engagement and monetizes the clicks, no doubt, like everyone.
0: As someone who's an OnlyFans creator, half the battle is getting your name out there so people know who to look for when they go onto OnlyFans for the first time. Go, I don't know who to follow. If you know the names, then that's who you follow. So she's doing a very good job of self-promotion.
1: Oh, she's very good. She's making bank, she was saying.
0: Yeah. She's doing very well for herself.
2: Oh my God.
0: Yeah. She's a businesswoman.
2: It's a little bit, when you hear it, you're like, she can't be saying people's name. Like, you know, you led into it before, Nat. There's a lot of teasing when I should have seen who jumped in.
0: Yes, normally they don't really tell you. They'll say a prominent actor or something like that. But no, she named names. My favourite case of somebody sliding into DMs was the Erling Haaland one. So Erling Haaland, of course, the Norwegian soccer player who took the World Cup by storm and everybody fell in love with him because he's such a massive green flag, right? So he it emerged from the person that slid into his DMs said, yes, I slid into Erling's DMs and he did not respond at all. And it was Tom Holland.
1: So that's right.
0: Spider-Man slid into Erling Haaland's DMs before the World Cup. So this is a while back.
2: Yep.
0: But obviously he's a very prominent player for Man City.
2: Oh, he's unbelievable.
0: So, and Tom Holland's apparently a Man City fan and they happened to be in the same city. And so Tom Holland sent him a message saying, oh, do you want to catch up for dinner? And Erling just ignored it because he didn't know who Tom Holland was.
1: Wow. Oh my gosh, true. So you'd lose your mind if Spider-Man slid into your DMs.
0: Can you imagine? Funny. So look, we want to know. I mean, you don't have to name names because you can just say, oh no, my friend's dad slid into my DMs. Or maybe sliding into DMs is how you met your partner and now you're together and getting married and it's beautiful.
2: Yeah, met him at the coffee shop, chased him down.
1: I'd followed Jack on Instagram like every other, you know, human with eyes for years and had commented on loads of things, but he didn't realise.
0: Is that
2: right?
1: I played dumb. I was like, oh, and your name is Jack Strong-Smith. But I pretended like I didn't know and then pretended like I had to follow him even though I had been following him for years.
2: Right. Well, that's what we're talking about. Hookup stories. You're talking about the ones that you've gone, he shouldn't be contacting me.
0: Either, sliding into someone's DMs and whether it's good or a really bad thing. Because it's, I don't know, your boss or Sean McManus or...
1: So I would love if someone slid into mine. I won't announce it. I won't out you. No, I'm always sliding into everyone else's. When you come on the show and do an interview. Yeah.
0: Yeah.
1: You want to be interviewed on the Dylan Crazy Show?
2: We have got a double pass to Spilt Milk.
0: Hello.
2: Spilt Milk returns in 2026, including exclusive appearances by Ray Lewis Capaldi. Yes. Tickets on sale Friday, but this is going to go to somebody.
0: How about that? All right, 13, 24, 10.
2: Which I used to know.
0: Sliding into DMs. Does it pay off? Did somebody famous do it to you? Did you do it to somebody famous and they responded? Whatever it might be.
2: Maybe someone down the coffee shop.
0: Is this how you met your lover?
2: The dog park. The dog park. Wink, wink, with the sexy
0: the dog
2: pants
0: park
2: on.
0: Where the cafe's called baby. Spilt Milk.
2: Hey!
0: Oh, my God. It's full circle.
1: That can't happen.
0: 13, 24, 10.
4: 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Still roadworks in Anchortel. Kwinana Freeway northbound at the exit to Thomas Road. The left emergency lane is closed. Freeway southbound, slow Hepburn Avenue to Arundale Road and Vincent Street. Freeway northbound Anchortel Road through to Rowley Road, Farrington Road to Leach Highway and approaching Mill Point Road. 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Sunny today, showers increasing later and it's off at 23. Right now it's 11 on Nova 937.
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6: Good morning, it's Mike Humphrey with you. Treasurer Jim Chalmers has put a call into the ACCC asking them to watch out for price gouging at the petrol pump. It comes as the government's 16 cent a litre discount ended at midnight, with reports some stations had lifted their prices already. The end of the excise means prices should climb steadily, but not immediately. Speaking of, Australia has recorded its biggest ever quarterly surge in electric vehicle sales. Nearly one in every two vehicles sold in the 3 months to June was either electric or hybrid. Experts pointing to fuel supply uncertainty amid the ongoing war in Iran as the catalyst. Tech companies are set for a 2.5% tax on digital advertising revenue if they do not come to a deal with Aussie media companies. The federal government fighting with the likes of Meta and Microsoft, social media sites like Facebook and LinkedIn reposting Aussie news for free. Alarm bells are ringing as dozens of sick and dead birds found off the coast of South Australia are sent for further testing. Australia's bird flu outbreak now with 54 confirmed cases. Experts warning of dire consequences to native wildlife and agriculture if the virus takes hold. And Australia's Princess of Pop has raised the roof at the closing ceremony of the Commonwealth Games in Glasgow. Delta Goodrum belting out her hit song Warrior, as well as John Farnham's You're the Voice, bagpipes providing a fitting backtrack. Nova Sport is up next.
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2: Round 21 of the footy wrapped up with the Crows pumping the Bombers at Marvel by 72 points. They've now moved to fourth on the ladder. There were two other games yesterday. Melbourne, too good for the Suns. While West Coast made 8 straight losses, they went down to the Tigers by 11. Andrew McWalter extremely disappointed, particularly with their accuracy in front of goals.
7: I think the other part to it is, the deflating part is when you're struggling to score, you give up easy goals. So free kicks against, 50s against, it really takes away your spirit, whether that's conscious or unconscious. That's what happens.
2: The closing ceremony has taken place in Glasgow after a hugely successful Commonwealth Games for the Aussie team. We finished with 171 medals, including 70 gold. And Sierra Kerr has defeated Isla Huppatz in an all-Aussie women's final at the US Open of Surfing in California. That's the latest in sport. You're up to date on Nova.
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0: It's 23 to 9. Annie Knight, the OnlyFans content creator. She has named names of guys that have been sliding into a DM. So the names she named, Clayton Oliver, Cooper Connolly, great cricketer.
2: All these friends and family hear that.
0: And I'm Bailey Smith.
2: And right? Then you got questions.
0: I know, but it's like, you know, it's pretty harmless. There'll be plenty of people doing it because it's funny, right?
2: Yeah, oh, they will
1: if
2: now.
1: If you're a fan, you know, fair enough. Yeah. It's nice to let people know that they're appreciated.
0: Yours? Joel, anyone interesting?
1: Oh, gosh. No, not really. I'm trying to think of someone exciting. It's normally, you know, them replying to me saying, can't leave me alone.
0: Yeah.
1: I told you to stop contacting me, even on this platform.
0: We're going to go to Lucy in Safety Bay. Morning, Lucy.
10: Good morning.
0: Now, what's your take on all this, Lucy?
10: So I'm actually Annie Knight's old publicist. I worked with her from the very beginning and did her marketing and publicity for about 2 years alongside Bonnie Blue and a few of the other girlies as well.
0: Well, you must have done a good job because we've heard of them all, Lucy.
1: Yeah. I need your details.
10: Thank you. And it's really interesting. So being the publicist, I was obviously, everything kind of shared with me. And the amount, not just the amount, but like the men that slide into these girls' DMs, Annie definitely didn't even out everybody. There's much bigger names.
1: No doubt. Oh, really? Yeah.
10: And people with wives and partners who are messaging these girls. And I think isn't this big misconception that, OnlyFans girls will never find a husband, no man will take them seriously. And it's not like that at all. Their inboxes are full of these really high-profile names.
1: Yeah,
2: inbox is an interesting way to look at it.
1: Yes, yeah. Well, when I interviewed her, she's very savvy. She's a smart cookie.
0: Yes.
1: Was she like that from the get-go?
10: Yeah, absolutely. So Annie actually has a degree in marketing.
1: That's right.
10: I'll always say a lot of people think, these women do OnlyFans because they're stupid. But I think it's the opposite. They know that they're stunning, they're gorgeous, and they've chosen to monetize that. And there's obviously millions of people out there who try to do OnlyFans, and it's actually got nothing to do with the way you look. It's the way that you manage the business side of things, whether you're successful or not.
2: Yeah, no doubt it would be.
0: Thanks for the insight. And so I guess it's great that Annie only named the single guys who are doing it.
1: Oh, imagine absolutely, the other boys. They'd be so nervous right now.
0: Yeah, Sean, why are you sweating, Sean?
2: It's hot in here. God, it's hot in here. It's hot with the aircon.
0: Lani's in COVID. Hi, Lani.
11: Hello.
0: Okay, Lani, did somebody slide into your DMs, Lani?
11: Yes, someone did. So he is currently my partner now, but back when we were in high school, he was 18, I was 17, and every now and then he would message me and ask me to pick him up from the pub. Anyway, high school finished, we lost touch, and about 2 years later, one random Saturday afternoon, he slid into my DMs and I got, hey, can you pick me up from the pub? And I picked him up and we've been together for 3 years ever since.
0: Oh my God. He just needed an Uber driver.
1: Yeah, were you known for doing this as you know, were you doing
2: what
1: for everyone else?
2: Line.
11: Yeah.
0: Amazing.
2: That's great. Amazing. So that was the line and you just stayed with it.
0: Have you got a really nice car or something, Lani? What's going on here?
11: I don't know. I was a manual driver then, maybe it was that.
1: You know what you're doing.
0: Yeah. Knows your way around a gearbox, Sean.
2: Yeah.
0: I don't know what that means.
2: I don't know, but I was with you.
0: Thanks, Lani. Ellie's in Canning Vale. Hello.
12: Hello.
2: Hi, Ellie.
0: Ellie, talk to us about sliding into DMs. What do you got for us?
12: Well, I'm a teacher and I had one of my kids, message me on Facebook Messenger.
1: Same.
12: He was in a relationship, so I often saw the mum every day as well.
0: I ended up
12: screenshotting them because he put them on to disappearing so that they went away.
1: Cheeky bugger.
12: But I went to the principal just to make sure it was all above board and I didn't get in trouble. But obviously no replies, but they're not together anymore. Not from me.
2: Well,
12: but
2: well played, Ellie, by the way. Did you mark him down as a fail?
0: Yeah.
1: It doesn't help the student.
0: What was
2: Here's your report card, buddy.
0: Was he attractive, Ellie? Just asking for a friend.
2: Yeah, just for a friend.
12: Yeah,
13: I'm going to say no.
0: Okay, right. Yeah. hence her response.
2: That's a bit
0: don't
2: awkward.
0: Don't slide into your kids' teachers' DMs.
1: No, that's not right. And was he asked? Well, like, did you ask around the staff room? Was he doing it to other teachers, or were you just the one?
13: Chosen one. I was the only one that I knew of. But considering that they're not together anymore, I'd say that he has some history.
2: Yeah. Wow.
0: He broadened his horizons.
1: Yeah, he's run off with a
2: Ellie's hobby. Thanks, Ellie.
0: Yeah, isn't she just? Casey's in Bassendean. Morning, Casey.
14: Morning.
0: Okay, now, did you slide into somebody's DMs, Casey?
14: I did after a couple of Merlots, and he was all over the internet. I messaged Robert Irwin to tell him how proud his dad would be of him.
1: Oh, my gosh, no. You dork. I love it. That is so funny.
0: Did he respond?
14: No, he didn't, but I had this big maternal instinct. And your dad would be so proud of you.
1: Oh, that is like... I've had people write those things to me before. I've had a few wines and I'm so embarrassed. I don't normally do this. I always reply, it makes my day.
0: That's
1: do you have to
0: so
1: be careful funny. On the Merlots now that you don't message anyone else?
14: Yeah, I know.
2: Casey, what was he so doing sweet. That you saw at the time?
0: Yes, that triggered this.
14: He was all on the Bonds ad.
2: The Bonds ad. If anything Steve's going to be happy with,
0: she
2: I'm proud of you.
0: Very closely
2: you and your job, yeah, your package out.
1: You've kept yourself in good shape, Robert. Yes. Your dad will be proud.
0: So proud. You and your tidy whiteys.
2: That is great.
0: Casey, you're too funny. Stay on the Merlots. It's hilarious.
1: Yeah.
0: Good work.
2: Rainey, Ellie, legend. Fantastic stories. Casey, you're going to walk away with the spilt milk. Double pass, actually.
0: Yes.
2: They are here, Ray. Including exclusive appearance by Ray Lewis Capaldi. Tickets on sale on Friday. They're coming your way.
0: All yours, Casey.
14: Oh, my goodness.
0: Thank I know. Well done.
14: So
0: well done.
1: Ray.
14: Have a couple. Where the hell is my husband?
0: Exactly. Have a couple of Merlots and slide into Lewis Capaldi's DM. I reckon he'd like that. It's 16 to 9 on Nova.
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0: Just going to check my DMs to see if anyone slid in the last.
2: Come on.
0: What do you reckon? Any
1: I'll
0: danger?
1: Out.
0: Yeah, no, absolute.
2: They're coming.
0: Just cobwebs there at the moment.
2: Oh, Telstra must be down.
0: Yeah. Time for 23 today, sunny day. Showers are turning up later today, so evening into the night. Could be a sneaky chance of a thunderstorm near the coast as well. A 19 of showers easing tomorrow. Let's get a traffic update. Here's Christy.
16: Roadworks still underway in Anketell, Kwinana Freeway North, but at the exit to Thomas Road, the left emergency lane is closed and electrical services are on site, so take care. Freeway southbound slow, Hepburn Avenue through to Erindale Road, and again approaching Vincent Street. Freeway northbound Anketell Road to Rolley Road, Farrington Road through to Leach Highway, then Canning Highway right through to Millpoint Road. The Graham Farmer Freeway and Northbridge Tunnel are both slow westbound. Roe Highway underspeed northbound at Nicholson Road. Roe Highway in both directions at Tonkin Highway, and again at the Greatestone Highway bypass in Hazelmere. 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
0: Thanks so much, Christy. Coming up next, we're going to tell you about something's back, everybody. Guess what's back?
1: Back again. Is it Shady?
0: Yeah.
1: And should I tell a friend?
0: Yes.
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1: Great news, everybody. Book Week is back for 2026. And I'm not just talking about as a concept. We know that. But what about us coming and doing our show live from your school with a $5,000 donation, all thanks to the Y. How about that?
2: Yeah, if you want us there, you just register on the Nova Player app and tell us why we should be at your school. And don't forget, your school or teacher's permission is required.
1: Have to answer your teacher and or principal. Yeah,
2: yeah, we like to keep it nice. We want an invite.
3: Joel, we went to Brentwood Primary last year and you came along. You were as Lime.
2: Mm. I was
3: the voice.
2: The character I voice. Lime. It was a real stretch for me. The costume's still getting a workout, though. It's in my niece's costume box, and she backs that on every now and then.
1: Amazing. Amazing. Mm-hmm.
3: So, any other primary schools you should suggest should nominate?
2: Oh, well, I'd love Applecross Primary because that's where I went, and it's a really easy commute for me because I'm tempted for round two. Or Margaret River Primary, we were saying, would be nice.
3: Yeah,
2: that's
1: this time of year.
3: Yeah.
1: I mean, it's end of August. So, I mean, Broome.
3: Broome Primary, Broome if you're Primary. Out there listening.
1: It's for that, you know.
3: Favourably, might be looked on favourably. Exmouth, is that a good primary school?
1: Yeah, have you got
3: something?
2: Have you got costumes in mind, the both of you?
1: Oh, I don't know.
3: If I was a crayfish, we get to Exmouth.
2: I'm sure there's a crayfish book somewhere.
3: Savantes.
2: Were you Deadpool last year, weren't you?
1: Yeah, Deadpool. The great book, Deadpool.
2: You know. Oh, I love that. Quite the novel.
1: It was a colouring book, but still.
2: Actually, to be fair, Nat, you were your dog.
1: Yeah, well, because that was a character from the book that we wrote.
2: True.
1: So it is actually a book. I went as my dog, Lewis. A costume I made myself.
2: You look very cute.
1: The year before, I went as Mary Poppins.
3: Yes,
1: and the year before that, I went as Pippi Longstocking.
3: Oh, you did too.
1: All the great literary classics, yeah.
3: So if you want to register everyone, all the schools out there, we are taking it. Well, we may be taking the piss there, but if it comes up, Broome, I'm not going to say no.
2: We'll go wherever.
3: Just going to say it. Mm. By the way, you can dress up as Spider-Man.
1: Plenty do. From the great book Spider-Man. I mean, I guess graphic novel. Can we call it comic?
2: Why not? Mm. I've been workshopping a few ideas.
1: Yeah.
2: Okay. Might whip out the Janome, get on there.
1: Oh, yeah, Okay, I can't wait.
2: Have a craft-a-noon.
1: Why don't you combine a few, like Spider-Lime, where...
2: Oh, that's fun. I like that.
3: Is that a thing?
1: No.
3: It sounds real.
1: It does, doesn't it? Lime spider. That's a thing.
2: It's a drink, isn't it?
1: Yes.
2: I could do a few costume changes maybe. Maybe not just one.
1: Oh, okay.
3: Good idea.
1: Now you're talking.
2: Make the day all about me. Sorry, kids.
3: And you might have to do that because in Broome it might be a bit warm, so you'd have to change. I'm just suggesting.
1: I must say, historically, the kids and therefore the parents...
3: In Broome?
1: Some of you are so outstanding at producing the costumes, I've got to say. Like the year that kid came as a washing machine?
3: Yes.
1: Amazing. It was amazing.
2: Right.
1: Yeah.
2: And so impressive.
1: The one that had the vines that lit up and like it was like a plant that ate you. Amazing.
3: Outstanding.
1: So good. Yeah.
2: Is that from Little Shop of Horrors?
1: Similar vibes.
2: Free me, Seymour.
3: Hey, we mentioned Spider-Man dressed up as Spider-Man. By the way, it opened on Friday across Australia.
1: Yes.
3: Yeah, my older son went and watched it. He forgot the Dockers were playing. One of his mates had booked him to go.
1: Isn't that treason in your family?
2: Is that allowed?
3: Yep. Sacrilege, is that the right word?
2: Yeah. Nat, where we were having a drink after the show on Saturday, we were staring at a huge billboard of Spider-Man the whole night.
1: We were too, yeah.
2: Oh, it was behind you, actually.
1: Yes, I wasn't, but you were. I was watching the netball, which is more of a horror story.
2: Oh, somebody weren't paying attention, right?
3: The biggest opening weekend of 2026, thank you. The second biggest opening weekend of all time in Australia. The biggest opening weekend of a Spider-Man film. The biggest opening weekend outside of holidays. The biggest box office ever recorded on Saturday, 9.3 million. The biggest box office ever reached on a Sunday, 8.18 million. The biggest opening weekend for Sony Pictures releasing Australia. Boom, 30 million.
1: Wow, records all round.
2: I really want them to do one in Adelaide because Spider-Man would have nowhere to go. He'd have nothing to swing off. He's only two buildings by four stories. Yeah, what would he do? How'd he get around?
1: It's a great question.
3: Trying to get across those pretty bloody wide streets.
2: Yeah. I know.
3: Like Frogger.
1: From Stobie Pole to Stobie Pole, perhaps.
2: Yeah,
1: South
2: swinging
1: Australian
2: off balls.
1: Reference.
0: Nathan, Nat and Sean. Let's go. 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
7: 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Roadworks, Kwinana Freeway northbound exit to Thomas Road, Anketell in the left emergency lane. It's looking slow on the Mitchell inbound at Burns Beach Road, Wyke Road to Arundel Road and at Vincent Street. The Kwinana Freeway busy, Anketell Road to Rowley Road and South Street to Mill Point Road. Graham Farmer Freeway, slow westbound through the North Bridge Tunnel. Anything else, call 9489 1777. 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Sunny today with showers developing later and 23 degrees. Right now it's 13 degrees on Nova 937.
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8: Good morning, it's Mike Humphrey with you. It's expected to be a marathon trial at Sydney's Downing Centre local court with former radio broadcaster Alan Jones today in front of a judge. The 85-year-old pleading not guilty to 20 counts of indecent assault and 2 counts of sexual touching over a 17-year period. One Nation is Australia's most popular political party, according to the latest figures from Redbridge. The party 2 percentage points above Labor at 31, the coalition climbing 4 points to 22 on a primary vote basis. 2 Aussie helicopters have collided mid-air while battling a massive wildfire near Athens, killing 2 firefighters on board. Authorities say 2 crew members were recovered alive after the collision west of the Greek capital. The choppers leased from a Queensland-based aviation company. Australia's housing market is in its deepest downturn since December 2022 as interest rates and property tax changes combine to wipe thousands of dollars off property values. Figures released today show a dwelling value in capital cities dropping by 0.9% in July. And the Owen sisters are back together. Nicole Kidman and Sandra Bullock have surprised audiences at a screening of Practical Magic 2 Los Angeles. The fantasy sequel is set to hit Aussie cinemas in September. Nova Sport, up next.
6: Nova Sport.
9: Straight into footy news, and Richmond have finally had their second win of the season, and it came at the expense of the West Coast Eagles. The Tigers getting the Bickies by 11 points at the MCG. Eagles boss Andrew McWalter lamenting some shocking kicking at goal.
10: We walk away from that game with 3 goals, 17 at one stage. We had, could have been a large portion up on the scoreboard, and we're not, and it's deflating. Bad kicking's bad football at the end of the day. So we weren't able to capitalise on our shots, and we left a gap. We left an opening at 3-quarter time, and they played a bit better in the last quarter, and yeah, we didn't get the job done.
9: Staying with footy, Adelaide is into the top four following a commanding 72-point win against Essendon, while Melbourne's hopes of a top four finish remain alive after they condemned the Gold Coast Suns to their 10th straight loss. They won that game by 9 points. Over to the V8 Supercars now, and Matt Payne has won race 25 here in Perth yesterday. That was ahead of Brock Feeney. Payne extending his championship lead over Feeney to 118 points. And Australia's finished their dominant Commonwealth Games campaign with 70 gold medals, 41 clear of England. That's the latest in sport. You're up to date on Nova.
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12: It's 9:06, time for us to get out of here. 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
9: It's easy money, Joel, that $1,000,
12: easy money.
7: No, not bad at all.
9: Yeah.
12: And earlier this morning, we gave Nick from Cardinia scored $8,149 in loose change. Because Ross gave him the answer. that means that we're now looking down the back of the love seats in the bedroom, Ross.
13: And excuse me, the what seats?
12: Yeah, the love seat. It's got, normally it's underneath all the clothes. You know that one?
13: I picked them on the floor.
7: It's okay. They're on the floor now.
13: So brand new clue. That'll happen at 10:55 and 12:55 today. So, yeah, we're giving out over $25,000 in Danks Furniture vouchers. Whoa. Not bad.
12: We've been busy.
13: Yeah. Also, Joel, how did your show go over the weekend? Oh,
7: it was wonderful. Thank you very much. And made even better by the voiceover man at the start of the show that sounded like you, Ross.
13: This is how prepared Joel is. At about, 12 p.m. on Friday, I get a message from Joel. That. Can you voice my intro quick and send a script through and like...
12: Do you know what? Yeah. Can I tell you something funny? So I know you very well, Ross, obviously. I legit thought that was Rove.
7: Ross Rove.
13: You know what? I'm more than happy with that. I feel sorry for Rove for that comment. All right, put your feet up. Gotta remain, guys.
7: Say hi to your mum for me.
13: Hey, well done.

Monday. This is Ross. Hope it was a good weekend. Ripper day. Sunny day. 23 degrees. Showers developing up to 5 mil. Not too later in the evening. We're sending you to San Fran, though. It is one on Friday to see Noah Kahan live. Blitz in about 6 minutes. Taylor Swift now. Nova.

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2: But who?
1: The girl next door, you know? I don't know what to do.
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5: All right, seen it's one Friday. I want to put a lot of you in the running. Hello, Sarah and Savile Grove. You're in.
6: Hello.
5: Sorry, I hope you have a good morning. You're in to win it.
6: Oh, yay, awesome.
5: And Renee, could be you winning it. Good luck, you're in too.
7: Oh, fantastic, thank you.
5: Good morning, Tony and Coogee.
8: Yes, how are you going?
5: Good, thank you. Hope you're going well. You're in as well.
8: Oh, thank you very much.
5: And Angie and Wanneroo.
9: Oh, thanks the Lord, thank you.
5: I mean, I didn't technically say it, but yes, you are right. You're in, good luck.
9: Thank you so much.
5: And Michelle and Dawesville also in.
10: Thank you.
5: Everyone else, as I said, it's one Friday. More blitzes to come, though. You can also register at the Nova Player app or novafm.com.au.
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3: Nova 937.
4: Got a breakdown, Kwinana Freeway northbound at Farrington Road through Murdoch. Left emergency lane is blocked. Tow crews are there. Traffic is flying well though. Roadworks, Kwinana Freeway northbound exit to Thomas Road. Left emergency lane is closed. Traffic is slow. Not too bad for Graham Farmer Freeway, Northbridge Tunnel. Also fairly clear for Tonkin Highway and Roe Highway. Mitchell Freeway is seeing a bit of a build southbound around Reed Highway at the moment. And hassle-free if you run through the CBD and metro area. Anything else? 9489 1777. 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Sunny day, showers increasing, top of 23. Tomorrow, showers easing in 19. Right now, it's 17 degrees on Nova 937.
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5: Happy Monday. What a day as well. Sunny, 23 degrees, maybe some rain this evening. Friday, though, we're sending someone to San Francisco to see Noah Kahan live. Blitz around 10:30 at Nova. 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

0: Stella Lefty samples a little bit of Noah Kahan's Stick Season in that one. Speaking of Noah Kahan, someone wins Friday the trip to see him live in San Francisco. Blitz in about 15 minutes, but one hell of a 9 minutes of the 90s on the way, including the coolness of Men in Black in minutes. Also, classic Mariah. Can you pick that one? Also on the way in minutes.
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4: All right, morning, Lynn and Willard. Why would you like to win this?
5: Who wouldn't want to win it? I'd love to go to San Francisco. I would love to go to the concert and... Yeah.
4: And you get to take someone. Golden Gate Bridge is there, Fisherman's Wharf, Pier 39. They got some famous sea lions and you could be checking it out. You're in.
5: Thank you so much.
4: And hello, Christy in South Yundurup. Who would you take if you were to win?
6: My partner. He's absolutely obsessed with Noah Kahan, so it'd be amazing.
4: There you go. All right. Well, you and your partner, well, you are in. You can pick whoever you want when it comes to that moment.
6: Excellent.
4: Officially in.
6: Thank you so much.
4: And hello. Good morning.
7: Hello.
4: Hope you're having a fantastic morning. Thank you for listening to Nova and trying with this competition. You're in to win it.
7: Oh, that's amazing. Thank you.
4: And I should get your name. Hello to...
7: This is Georgia.
4: Georgia. Hello, Georgia. Good luck.
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3: And don't forget San Francisco to see Noah Kahan live. That is one on Friday. Blitz on the way. Still love it. Hundreds golden in minutes and over.
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16: Perth traffic.
17: Nova 937.
18: Good morning. A truck broken down has been cleared now from Tonkin Highway northbound Collier Road, Bayswater. It's quite a good run north and southbound around the airport. A little bit of congestion through Wattle Grove at Hale Road and Welshpool Road east. We've got roadworks on Kwinana Freeway. The northbound exit to Thomas Road and Cattell left emergency lane is closed there. Electrical services are on site. Mitchell Freeway is a good run north and southbound around Osborne Park. No major dramas around the CBD. Looks good on Roe Highway at Great Eastern Highway bypass. Anything else, call 9489 1777. 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Today for Perth, sunny day with showers developing. Top 23 degrees, 19 now on Nova 937.
16: Across Perth. This is Ross.
17: Ripper day, sunny 23, showers developing later this evening though. I have Inter versus Juventus football, round ball football tickets to go before 12. And also, it's one Friday, Noah Kahan in San Francisco. Blitz to go around 11:30. Let's get back to the music at Nova.

0: Agadasha at Nova. This is Ross. One Friday, San Francisco to see Noah Kahan live. Clinton, why do you deserve to win this?
1: Because I'm a legend and that's how legends roll, brother.
0: I wouldn't even question that of you. I wouldn't even question that. We're going to do another blitz soon. Good luck, legend.
1: Thank you, mate.
0: When you hear Noah Kahan, stick season, plays in about 15 minutes. And over. New York City.

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3: All right, let's do this. Catherine and Iluka, what a prize. Why do you want in?
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3: 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Catherine, you're in.
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3: Hope success is going well today. What's your favourite thing about this competition?
5: All of it. What's not to like?
3: 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You are in to win all of it on Friday.
5: 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I've just swapped over because I'm sick of the crap on the other stations. Love you guys.
3: 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Thank you. You're welcome to stay as long as you want. Good luck for Friday.
5: Thank you. You have a great day. 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

0: Wrecker and over. This is Ross, the big football stars round ball. Look out for them around Perth. And I have your tickets to Calcio Italiano taking over Perth. You can see Juventus versus Inter live. 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Four free tickets right now, though. 13-24-10. Another blitz for Noah Kahan in San Francisco, which is on Friday after 12. A brand new album is out. Ariana Grande, this song from it, Imminence at Nova.
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20: Good morning. A truck broken down has been cleared now from Tonkin Highway northbound Collier Road, Bayswater. It's quite a good run north and southbound around the airport. A little bit of congestion through Wattle Grove at Hale Road and Welshpool Road East. We've got roadworks on Kwinana Freeway. The northbound exits, Thomas Road and Cattell left emergency lane is closed there. Electrical services are on site. Mitchell Freeway is a good run north and southbound around Osborne Park. No major dramas around the CBD. Looks good on Roe Highway at Great Eastern Highway bypass. Anything else, call 9489 1777. 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Today for Perth, sunny day with showers developing. Top 23 degrees, 19 now on Nova 937.
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21: G'day there, it's Mike Humphrey with you. The ACCC has been told to be on the lookout for price gouging at the petrol pump with the government's fuel excise cut now expired. Experts say the reversal of the 16 cent a litre discount should see prices rise over a matter of weeks. The clock is ticking for Meta and Microsoft to make a deal with Aussie media companies. A 2.5% tax on ad revenue set to be slapped on the tech giants if an agreement isn't found. News organisations wanting the likes of Facebook and LinkedIn to pay for sharing Aussie content on their sites. Former radio broadcaster Alan Jones is today in court defending allegations of indecent assault, the 85-year-old pleading not guilty. New gun laws have taken effect in Queensland following last year's Bondi massacre. From today, non-citizens will be denied licences unless granted exemptions for sport or work. The Tasmanian state government is zeroing in on a ban on greyhound racing. New laws now before the state's upper house, New Zealand banning the practice over the weekend. And Delta Goodrum has stolen the show at the closing ceremony of the Commonwealth Games. The 41-year-old delivering a medley of hits such as Born to Try and Warrior, along with a rendition of John Farnham's You're the Voice. Updating sport, 18-year-old Socceroo Lucas Harrington is set to become Australia's most expensive football player ever. Premier League side Hull City offering the Colorado Rapids around $32 million AUD to secure the central defender. The price tag far surpassing the $23 million Leicester City paid for fellow Aussie Harry Suter. And it's Australia finishing atop of the Comm Games medal tally with 171 gongs in Glasgow, 70 of those gold, including one claimed by 76-year-old lawn bowler Louise Hoskins. That one making her the oldest gold medal winner in Games history. And now you're up to date, Don Nova.
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day. Sunny, 23. Reminder, could be a touch of rain around this evening. But don't forget, we're sending you to San Francisco 1 on Friday to see Noah Kahan live. Blitz around 12:30. Also get to play the Oasis track. That is coming up. Let's get back to it.

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At Nova One on Friday, a trip to San Francisco to see Noah Kahan live. Another blitz about 10:15 from now. Also on the way, yes, we got a bit of round ball football fever because of Calcio Italiano taking over Perth. But remember when the English fans in the World Cup were singing this massive hit? A bit hard to understand, but Oasis Wonderwall was amazing. Yeah, the original...

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3: Perth. Have you ever watched an Aussie film and thought, well, that was just a little bit crap? You deserve better. Critically acclaimed new Australian satire, The Birthday Trip, is more akin to The White Lotus or Succession than some gritty drama about cops and doctors. 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
0: All right, hello, who's this?
5: Hi, this is Jodie from
0: Wanneroo. Hello, Jodie. Welcome to Monday. Hope your weekend was all right.
5: Yep, it was fantastic.
0: Great day today as well. Rain coming a little bit later. But you want to get to San Fran to see Noah Kahn. Why?
5: Golden Gate Bridge. It's always been a dream to go, and it's in the summer, and the sunset's also outside, which is amazing.
0: You've done your research.
5: Yeah, I have. I've tried to get in every day.
0: Yeah, and I appreciate that, and I'm sorry I don't get to you every day, but today is your day. You are in.
5: Yay, thank you.
0: And Tanya, today's your day as well. Ian, good luck.
6: Thanks, Ross.
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7: 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We've got a crash on Reed Highway, the westbound exit to Malaga Drive, Naranda. The vehicle's on the right verge and towing is on site. Also a truck broken down, Reed Highway, eastbound exit to Malaga Drive. That left turn lane is blocked. Dealing with a crash on Roe Highway, the eastbound exit to Tonkin Highway, southbound is closed in Forestfield. Incident response and towing on site there. 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Today a sunny one with a high chance of showers most likely in the evening. We've reached our top 23 degrees now. Nova 937.
8: Nova. I'm Stephen Bartlett, the host of The Diary of a CEO. Not every conversation stays with you, but this one will.
2: Here's Canadian businessman and television personality, Kevin O'Leary.
8: What have you come to learn about the attributes of the ones that are successful? Is there anything one can take from that?
9: In the moment when that entrepreneur comes out onto the carpet in the context of Shark Tank or Dragon's Den even, they need the setup shot of the product with the entrepreneur, and they have, in our case, a steady cam or a jib that comes down and shoots it. So the stage director says to the entrepreneurs I've never met, usually it's a team or it's a family or it's whatever, hold, maybe for 2 minutes, and I'm right there in front of them. I'm 12 feet from them, and I just look at them. Not smiling, not blinking, not frowning, just looking at them. And before they say a single word, I know if they're winners or losers, just like that. Can you project your confidence? Or are you looking at the ground? Or do you push back? I'm going to show you I'm ready.
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13: Hello and welcome to Monday. Welcome to the Joel Creasy Show. I hope you had a great weekend. I've just gotten back from Perth. The sun was out. It was lovely, but we are back into it. Hey, are you following us on the socials? We are killing it. We're at the Joel Creasy Show. Very creative across all platforms, and it is popping. And today is going to do so as well, because I am catching up with one of my favorite comedians, the brilliant Lawrence Mooney. He's popping into the studio to have a chat. But before we do that, she just performed to a huge crowd at Lollapalooza over the weekend. It's Man I Need by Olivia Dean here on Nova.

0: Bruno Mars, that's On My Soul, and it's the Joel Creasy Show on Nova. And I need a proper intro for one of the finest gents of Australian comedy. Strap me to a rocket and fire me straight to Moon Man. What a treat Lawrence Mooney is here.
1: Thank you, Joel Creasy. As I was coming in today, I thought, how long have we been contemporaries? When did you start?
0: I've been doing stand-up 20 years this year.
1: 20 years?
0: Yeah, that's horrifying.
1: Yeah.
0: Mm.
1: Just seems like yesterday.
0: Well, thank you.
1: I am 32 years this year.
0: Wow.
1: Yeah.
0: Yeah, so I was quite early on in my
1: career. Yeah, I was a tribal elder guiding you with a firm hand.
0: I was talking to someone last night and we were talking about how funny you are and saying how we like it when you refer to yourself as like daddy to us. Like, oh, papa, comedy papa. I was like, oh, it always gives me such a thrill when Lawrence says that. Were you someone that always like, because I find it annoying when people get asked, do you think, like comics, and they go, oh, I don't think I'm funny. It's like, well, you clearly did at some stage because you're the one that chose to get up on stage and do stand up. Was there a moment you were like, I know I've got this power?
1: Yeah.
0: Really?
1: I knew I had the power and I knew I was funny. I could turn a classroom my way.
0: Love that.
1: Yeah. So, and that's where it first came. The bug bites because you just all of a sudden have complete control.
0: Mm-hmm.
1: The attention and the adulation. It's like, oh my God. And the laughter.
0: Yeah.
1: And then the teacher kicks you out because you've just been able to achieve what they can't.
0: Yeah, so true.
1: Just to get the class to focus. As you know, you just do a one-liner.
0: Yeah.
1: And so, yeah, I thought I was funny. And then you take it to the stage where you decide to become a comedian and you put it on stage.
0: Yeah.
1: And then it becomes all very different.
0: It really does.
1: Yeah, because some of my friends say, you're very funny, but whenever we've seen you do a show, you're nowhere near as funny as you are.
0: Really?
1: Off stage.
0: Oh, that's interesting.
1: So, well, not nowhere near, but you're just not, and you're different. And I think that that's because you go on stage and there's a heightened version of yourself. There's a different kind of character. You can't help that.
0: True. And you're also giving, like with your friends, you can kind of tailor that version to them.
1: Yeah.
0: You have to give quite a general version on stage to appeal to the masses.
1: Yeah. Mm. And I think that when you have been doing it for 20 years, you start working back towards yourself. You want to become more kind of genuine, more yourself.
0: Yeah.
1: You realise you've created this hyper form of Joel Creasy.
0: Oh, yeah.
1: And you know who that is, and I've got a very different kind of Lawrence Mooney on stage. I just want to work back towards myself. So
0: I totally get that.
1: Yeah.
0: I wrote a book when I was 24, like a memoir, got an advance and banked that and then had to write the book. And you shouldn't write a memoir when you're 25. And it was called Thirsty, Confessions of a Fame Whore. And it's cringe. So I want to write a new one. I want to call it Parched and like rewrite it because all the things I thought I knew when I was 20, this person that I wanted to be, this cool, like, oh yeah.
1: Right.
0: Look at
1: so
0: me.
1: So you're mellowing.
0: Yeah.
1: But it's great that you've got that there as a document that you can go back and read. And whether it's cringy or, you know, you'll probably also see some revelations in there.
0: Mm.
1: It's great that you've done it. Probably a letter to your future self, really.
0: Yeah, what not to do. Because yours was embracing your limitations. When did that come out?
1: That came out in 23. I'd read a lot of self-help and the idea of doing a self-help parody had been in my mind for probably 20 years.
0: Were you genuinely reading the self-help?
1: Yeah,
0: really?
1: I'm mad for self-help. I read Who Moved My Cheese back in the early 2000s. That was good. They all leave you with a little bit of inspiration and insight that you pick up and you change your life for a week and then you forget about it. Go back to your old self.
0: Oh, please stick around. What a treat, Lawrence Mooney. I've got to ask after this, how you feel about being back in a radio station? In the meantime, oh, here's, I'm sure, one of your favourites, Justin Bieber, Love Yourself on Nova.
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0: You're here on the Joel Creasy Show for your Monday lunchtime, and the front bar's Lawrence Mooney is here. Do you feel triggered being back in a radio station? Do you miss it, Lawrence?
1: No, I don't miss it.
0: Mm.
1: It's a great medium and it was great fun and had a crack, got a slice of the pie.
0: Yeah, been very successful at radio.
1: And thank you. And it was good, but yeah, I definitely breakfast would cruel me now.
0: Oh, yeah, see, I would have loved, I was in the city, I would have loved to have driven into work each day and listened to Comedy Daddy on the radio. I missed out.
1: The Moon Man in the morning.
0: The Moon Man in the morning. And yeah, those hours, insane.
1: Yeah.
0: Especially for a stand-up comic. We're night animals.
1: Yeah, and I am a night animal. Every day would say, got to get to bed earlier and never do it because I just felt like I was being, you know, punished.
0: Yes.
1: So to get up at, you know, 4 or 8 in the morning, you should really be in bed by 8. And then you suffer from something called emotional slippage.
0: Oh, where what's that?
1: You're not able to cope with what should be a fairly ordinary situation.
0: Oh, okay. Yeah, you're really sensitive, like more sensitive.
1: Yeah, be more sensitive.
0: Strung out.
1: Yeah, strung out. It's like, really? I mean, do you not know the difference between a paragraph and a bullet point? Why is she crying?
0: Not again.
1: Stop crying.
0: That always helps.
1: Like Barnaby Joyce screaming at his dog.
0: Sit down.
1: Sit down.
0: Wow. Was there a dog there?
1: That was directed at Sarah Ferguson. That question had annoyed him and he just went, sit down.
0: Like, and like, just, isn't, doesn't he have someone there to mind the dog? Like, you're doing a big interview.
1: Doesn't he have someone there to say, don't go on television after lunch? But of course, you know, oh, I'm going to be on the telly, reach for the biggest hat he's got.
0: It's nighttime, big hat.
1: Yeah, as they say in the country, all hat, no cattle. I've seen him in action. I was at the Beef Expo in Rockhampton.
0: You get the good
1: things. I do. They come from everywhere. And all of the politicians are there because they want to be on the side of the country folk.
0: Mm-hmm.
1: And a lot of big hats, a lot of cattle. And I was at the opening night event. I got punched in the spine by a cowboy.
0: What?
1: Yeah, a guy came up behind me and just really punched me hard.
0: Why?
1: Because I'd made some jokes about animal husbandry. That had upset him.
0: Oh, no, really? Yeah.
1: Anyway, it was the opening night party and Barnaby was drinking Coronas.
0: Beautiful.
1: And remember that ad for a toothbrush that goes, if you had a flip-top head, it'd be easy to clean all your teeth. And the head goes, argh. Well, he's got a flip-top head. The head goes back and he just poured the beer in. And he goes, oh. And it's a massive bonce too. Big purple, ruddy thing. It's like, you know how you sometimes see showbiz people or celebrities, you go, oh my God, they've got the big head.
0: Yeah.
1: I got the big head.
0: Mm-hmm.
1: Bert Pang's got the big head.
0: Yes.
1: Barnaby's got the big head.
0: Barnaby's got the big head.
1: It looks like the magic pudding, you know.
0: He's like a Pez dispenser putting that drink back there.
1: Yeah.
0: Wow.
1: He loves a beer.
0: Yeah. Corona.
1: He's got a thirst. Yeah, Corona.
0: Lime? No lime?
1: I think lime was going to get in the way of emptying the
0: bottle.
1: True.
0: Yeah. Yeah.
1: Head.
0: Yeah.
1: I got the big head.
0: Mm-hmm.
1: Bert Pang's got the big head.
0: Yes.
1: Barnaby's got the big head.
0: Barnaby's got the big head.
1: It looks like the magic pudding, you know.
0: He's like a Pez dispenser putting that drink back there.
1: Yeah.
0: Wow.
1: He loves a beer.
0: Yeah. Corona.
1: He's got a thirst, yeah.

0: Oh, dance no more, Harry Styles. It's the Joel Creasy Show on Nova, and I'm here with my comedy papa, Lawrence Mooney, and we've been chatting about your many characters and impersonations, especially the crowd favourite, my favourite, Malcolm from Point Piper.
1: Somebody said to me, you realise that if you die in an airplane crash, that's going to be your second reference.
0: Yeah. What page do you reckon you're getting? Oh. I think about this all the time.
1: It's pushed back now.
0: I always say never get the 10 a.m. flight home after the Logies, because if that plane goes down, you're not getting a look in.
1: No.
0: It's going to be all Kruger and Denya.
1: But then they're going to have the 15 faces around the outside.
0: On the quiz page, you have to try and guess them.
1: So I reckon page 7.
0: Okay.
1: Get some column inches
0: there. Yeah. Who's like sort of getting a quote, like is it like, yeah, Scotty, is Fiona giving a quote? Probably
1: so,
0: not.
1: My most famous friend is Sam Pang.
0: And what do you reckon he's saying?
1: Well, he calls me Larry Moon. he signified my name. He'd say, the funniest man I've ever met, and then he'd have to zing me.
0: Of course.
1: So he'd go, I'm not sad that he's gone, but I'll miss him.
0: and which of your mates is using it, is getting a plug-in for their show in the same art, in the same bit?
1: Oh, Hughesy will come out and say how close we were.
0: Yeah. And who's got his gigs?
1: Yeah.
0: Yeah. I'll do them.
1: Yeah. He's so prolific still, isn't he?
0: Hughesy?
1: Yeah.
0: He doesn't stop.
1: Yeah. There's been all this scuttlebutt about Hughesy urinating backstage. I don't believe a word of it.
0: I would not. I do not believe it. Not one bit. Not our Hughesy.
1: I'm not going to truck with that kind of trash. I mean, if people start telling the world what comedians are doing backstage, we're all done.
0: We're all done.
1: Yeah.
0: And nowadays, for the most part, it's pretty dull. Like, it's never the big gigs that you think are going to be rock and roll. Like, the galas, they're so dry. It's always, like, the more regional ones when you're with a few mates. They're the fun ones.
1: But everyone became very career-oriented, I don't know, probably 10, 15 years ago, with the advent of the phone. And everyone just became very sober straight away.
0: I know. Someone asked me about this the other day about comedians drinking. I was like, it's not so much a thing at the moment.
1: Yeah.
0: Mm.
1: You know, I've been on stage a couple of times where it's like, I'm having a better time than they.
0: Oh, Lawrence, you are the best. LawrenceMooney.com. You have to go see Lawrence live. You're also one of those comics that amongst comedians. You're a good comic, but you're also a comics comic, and it's very hard to balance that.
1: Yeah, thank you. It's nice to be able to play for your contemporaries and know that they're at the back of the room having a look at you.
0: Yeah, that's never happened for me. thanks, Loz. You're the best.
1: Thank you very much, Joel.
0: 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We cover it all. Next up, we're going to get a scroll update and, oh my gosh, this is huge. Who did Madonna bring out on stage for a surprise performance? Ba-dum-ba-dum.
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1: Time to read up on all the hot goss in the world of showbiz from an actual scroll delivered straight to Joel's studio. It's Joel's Scroll Update.
0: Hello, Michelle Stevenson.
2: Hi, how are you?
0: I'm good. You're looking very fresh and fabulous today.
2: Well, I thought a pop of colour would just do the world a little bit better and brighter.
0: I know, as we wade through the deep, dark depths of winter. We're really in it right now.
2: We are.
0: This story is everywhere. People magazine are reporting that Ariana Grande plans to take a step back from public visibility after the end of her tour. The final show is September 1st, following intensified public scrutiny, and she's also announced she'll no longer be appearing in the 2027 musical production of Sunday in the Park with George in the West End with Jonathan Bailey from Wicked. That feels like that was never going to happen anyway.
2: Yeah, which is kind of sad because I feel like they worked really well together in Wicked.
0: Oh,
2: and you, I mean, you spoke to Ariana when she was over here, so you would have a bit more of an idea of how she was in real life. But from my perspective, like, if you've seen the music video, which is what everyone's got concerns about, the one for Petal, it is actually physically disturbing to watch it. Like, she's so thin and her bones are really popping out. And I think Jamila Jamil was saying it's basically watching someone die before your eyes. So I think there are real concerns about her health. It's hard. It's a tough one because as a woman, you don't want to be commenting on other women and their weight, but also there needs to be accountability. How thin is too thin? You know, she's representing young women. There is a really important conversation that is to be had here. But when you spoke to her, how was she?
0: She was fantastic. I was the very first interview for the very first movie. Mm. I feel like maybe I broke those girls. You know, that was pre-holding space and all of that. But, you know, we forget she's struggled with this before, been very public about it, but also, you know, she went through things like the Manchester bombing and
2: 100%.
0: And we forget she's had such a huge career for such a young person.
2: Oh,
0: she's dealt with a lot.
2: 100%. She started in Disney. Like, she started from a really, really young age, and I think it's probably going to be pretty healthy for her to take a step back.
0: Yeah, the fans are always going to be there, and we love you, Ari. From Disney to Mattel, Warner Brothers are racing to secure a deal for a Barbie sequel before the film rights revert back to Mattel in December. Greta Gerwig, the director of the first film, who was bizarrely snubbed of a nomination for that, is in talks to return, while negotiations with Margot and Ryan Gosling have reportedly stalled over compensation.
2: Well, this makes absolute sense. And when you say she was snubbed for an Oscar, she was actually one of the first female directors to make over $1 billion in the box office. So she, you know, she broke some records there. I mean, this movie made over $1.4 billion worldwide. It was an absolute machine when it came out. Performances were insane. It had 8 Oscar nominations. Mm-hmm. I would love to see a sequel, but I do understand at the end of the day, you know, the stars are going to want to make sure that the movie's right. They want to make sure that there's fair compensation. Apparently, you know, Ryan Gosling's asking for $20 million and then some back-end stuff. I get that. Like, this was a juggernaut for the company. And, you know, when you're putting your hard-earned blood, sweat and tears into something, you should be fairly compensated for it. But I would love to see this again because this was such a vibe, this movie.
0: I agree. And finally, this is a big one for us.
2: I know.
0: Madonna brought up Kylie Minogue for a surprise performance of Love Sensation at World Pride Amsterdam over the weekend. Have a listen. Michelle, you'll be shocked to hear that I first caught wind of that on Friends' social media because a lot of them were there.
2: I was going to say the gays would be losing their goddamn minds over this one. This is like absolutely what we've been waiting to see for years and years and years. I mean, they've performed together, of course, and, you know, they've always talked about it, but I feel like this is their first collab. So it's really exciting, and Madonna is just kicking all goals. I am so excited about this.
0: Yeah, I'm so sick of all the ageist garbage when it comes to the Queen.
2: Can I just say, like, stop. I'm so sick of that. She is rocking it.
0: Yeah, I agree. The Princess and the Queen together, and it's always so nice to queen out with you. Michelle Stevenson, thank you.
2: Bye.
0: I'll be back tomorrow with former tennis pro, I love her, Alicia Molik. Up next, the Creasy's One Show. See ya.
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2: 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G'day, the crash has been cleared and the Roe Highway eastbound exit to Tonkin Highway southbound has reopened. In Forestfield, still dealing with the crash on Reed Highway westbound exit to Malaga Drive, Naranda. The traffic lights were on flash. Kwinana Freeway and Mortimer Road intersection in Bertram. Avoid some debris. Reed Highway eastbound at Tonkin Highway, Bennett Springs. There's a wooden plank sitting in the left lane. It's time to complete your census. 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Continuing partly cloudy, chance of some showers developing. Right now 24 degrees on Nova 937.
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3: With your 2pm headlines, good afternoon, I'm Michelle Stevenson. One Nation leader Pauline Hanson has barred a number of media outlets from a press conference in Melbourne. The ABC, Guardian and The Age were not present at the announcement of One Nation's candidates for the upcoming Victorian state election. The party's new state leader, Warren Pickering, has accused several journalists of character assassination attempts. Well, there's confirmation of the first mass mortality event caused by H5 bird flu. A cluster of dead birds found in South Australia have tested positive for the strain. Aussies will pay more for spirits and packaged beer from today as the alcohol excise is lifted in line with inflation. The Spirits Council says the twice-yearly hike risks driving demand for black market alternatives, making parallels to illegal tobacco sales. The Consumer Watchdog will be monitoring petrol stations for price gouging now the fuel excise discount has expired. And Keith Urban is said to be heartbroken after learning former wife Nicole Kidman has moved on. The Aussie actress began a romance with private equity businessman, with Urban absolutely devastated by the news. And you're up to date on Nova.
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5: Hey, Jack.
6: Hello, Swanee. How was your weekend?
5: It was really nice. It was really, really nice. My middle son turned 15. And, you know, I love a celebration.
6: Yeah.
5: I went all out as per. And it was just beautiful. We went to Yum Cha on Saturday. It was just gorgeous. A gorgeous, gorgeous weekend. How about you?
6: Mine was really fun. Friday night was chill. Saturday night I went out. I feel like I ate a lot.
5: Yes.
6: Upon reflection.
5: I ate a lot too.
6: Yeah.
5: I ate a lot. In fact, 132410, give us a call. Say g'day. Did you have a very special occasion on the weekend? What did you celebrate? Was it a birthday, a wedding, what? And did you eat too much? We want to hear it.
6: Mine was a hangover yesterday and I had hot chips from three different outlets.
5: We had hot chips too.
6: The best. Hey, Swanee, after 3 o'clock today in Chrissy's Quizzy, this is probably my favourite thing we've ever had in the bum bag.
5: Ooh.
6: We have aura rings to give away.
5: What, the ones that you wear on your index finger and
6: yes,
5: it counts your steps and sleep and...
6: Yeah.
5: Bingo, Dolly Gray.
6: All thanks to our mates at Harvey Norman. We've also got four more spots to put you in the running for that trip to Ibiza to see Fisher.
5: I thought I'm exhausted just thinking about all these amazing giveaways.
6: I know, right? If you got Friday's Chaos Code, make sure you've registered it via the Nova Player app. But we'll say g'day to you right after Olivia Rodrigo. New York City.

0: You're listening to the Chrissy Swan Show on Nova. Let's talk about your weekends. I think, I was surprised to hear that really the most outstanding thing of your weekend, Jack, was how much you ate and hard relate.
1: I had hot chips, Swanee, from McDonald's, my local fish and chip shop and KFC all in one day. That is disgusting.
0: Can you talk us through, by the way, 13, 24, 10, say good day, and did you eat too much on the weekend? How does that happen? Because I know that also you would have been hungover because
1: yes.
0: Hot chips are the universal sign of that.
1: Absolutely.
0: So you're not leaving the house.
1: No, they arrived via a beautiful Uber Eats delivery driver for lunch, Macca's, for dinner, fish and chips, and then my housemate got hungry and wanted a late night snack and he was ordering popcorn chicken. I said, well, you got to get me some chips too.
0: That is a lot.
1: The trifecta.
0: I hope your personal trainer's not listening. We had Kit's birthday. We had yum cha. And, you know, you can't have yum cha unless you're eating far too much, like so much, so much. Then everyone came back to the house for cake. The cake was huge. I made it. It was amazing.
1: That's like a wedding cake.
0: Yeah, it was. Buttercream, everything, like amazing. We ate too much of that. And then we woke up on Sunday and we had fish and chips also delivered.
1: Beautiful.
0: Potato cakes. I introduced Kit to a Chico roll. Way
1: wow.
0: to celebrate a 15th birthday. Changing your life. And we ate so much.
1: It's wild. I have been fasting all day today.
0: Yes, fair enough too. I've had a nougat honey log and five jelly snakes. Hello, Deanne. How are you?
2: Yeah, good. Thanks, Chrissy.
0: Cool. What were you celebrating on the weekend?
2: It was my friend's 50th birthday and we went to a wonderful Sardinian restaurant.
0: A Sardinian restaurant?
2: In their private dining room.
0: Can you tell me what sort of stuff Sardinia is famous for?
2: Oh, so a lot of seafood, but they also had lamb and kangaroo tartare and things that I probably would ordinarily never have ordered, but delicious.
0: Kangaroo tartare. I see. That's a little bit too roadkill for me. A little bit too much. We've got a prize for you. What is it anyway, Jack?
1: Deanne, we're going to send you a Baker's Delight voucher to go and get some yummy food for your Monday arvo.
0: Some little, you can take
2: Amazing.
0: One of the French sticks, make it into little, you know, crostini and put on your roadkill. Hello, Rosa.
3: Hey, how are you?
0: Good. What did you do on the weekend? Did you celebrate something?
3: We celebrated my 21-year-old son who's moving to the UK for 13 months.
0: Oh, are you sad about this though, Rosa?
3: I'm very sad, but very excited for the opportunity that presents to him.
0: Oh, my God. I like that you're saying all the right words, but I can hear your heart is breaking.
3: Well, he's going to be sad too, so I have to be a little bit strong.
1: You do.
3: So he goes off in good spirits.
0: Give him 3 weeks and then say, come home, come home.
3: Oh, for sure.
1: Rosa, I'm going to send you a double pass to see One Night Only. It's in cinemas August 13. It'll distract you from your sadness for a couple of hours.
3: Oh, thank you so much. That's very kind.
0: Good on you, Rosa. Hello, Ali. Let's finish with you. What'd you do on the weekend?
4: My daughter took her first step, so we bought some Woolies cake and we celebrated.
0: Oh, my God. Is there anything better than a Woolies mud cake?
1: There is not.

love this song. You're listening to the Chrissy Swan Show on Nova. Actually, Jack, did you see Lollapalooza on the weekend where this that song that we all love so much, Rain Me In, was performed live? Sam Fender was pulled out.

0: isn't it?
1: And it sort of captured the hearts of everyone.
0: Yeah. Yeah.
1: I think because she brings such joy. He's amazing too, but she is incredibly joyous.
0: Yes. And he actually, did you see Lewis Capaldi actually sang her part?
1: Oh, cool.
0: About a month ago at Hyde Park. Have a listen.

0: He's been quiet, Lewis.
1: He has. I think he's coming out little by little, not to overwhelm himself. And I think I remember when I saw this performance, I think Sam Fender was just in the background, just enjoying himself. Like, imagine how proud you'd be if you'd written that song.
0: And also, as an artist like Sam Fender, you'd be even prouder that other artists like it.
1: Yes.
0: Not just fans. Like, that's respect.
1: I could listen to a whole album of that song sung by different people.
0: Covers.
1: Yes.
0: A cover you'd actually like.
1: Exactly. Speaking of music, Phil Collins has, oh my God. What a drum ring. That is unbelievable, isn't it?
0: Epic.
1: Your dad would love Phil Collins.
0: He does.
1: I know.
0: He does.
1: Everyone should love Phil Collins. And if it's been a while since you've dipped into the whole Genesis Phil Collins thing, I wholeheartedly recommend it. He has sat down and done the BBC's That 10 Tracks That Soundtrack Your Life thing. And I love a list, you know I
0: yeah.
1: do. And there are the usual suspects on there, Beatles, Stevie Wonder, Beach Boys. Everybody loves the song God Only Knows. Everybody. But a little surprise in there was Taylor Swift. Taylor Swift's White Horse from Fearless. I'm not a princess, this ain't a fairy tale. And because I am a Swiftocrat, I just love it when, like, established, probably male also matters, recording artists, musicians, writers acknowledge that she's a genius. I love it because it makes me go, I knew.
0: Yeah, you were right.
1: Yeah.
0: Also, interesting that he picked a song from Fearless, because I don't love that album, but I actually really like that song.
1: It is a gorgeous song.
0: And
1: I wasn't that familiar with it either.
0: Often when I listen to old Taylor without being too shady, I feel like, oh, yeah, you can tell that's from 15 years ago. It's dates.
1: Yeah.
0: Whereas that song still sounds quite current.
1: And the sentiment in it is beautiful. I mean, she's a great lyricist. And Phil Collins agrees. This is why Taylor Swift's White Horse made his top 10.
2: I was at Songwriters Hall of Fame, and Taylor Swift, I met her, and I'd kind of known the name, but she wasn't anywhere near the star she is today. Then she got up on stage with the guitar and sang White Horse, and it blew me away completely, because not only was the sentiment of the song really got me, but she sang it beautifully, and it was just so simple, her on a guitar. I'm so pleased that she's the hugest thing in the world now. Kind of feels like she deserves it, you know? I mean, it's easy to knock someone that's got so much success, but I think she really deserves it.
1: Good on you, Phil Collins.
0: Hey, Swatty, next, I want you to think of just two songs that would be sort of represent the soundtrack of your life.
1: Okay, you've got to as well then.
0: Okay, let's enjoy some Harry Styles.
1: Oh, how am I going to do this?
0: And we'll present them next. Happy Monday. We're happy to have you here on the Chrissy Swan Show.
1: Only two.

0: You're listening to the Chrissy Swan Show on Nova. Phil Collins is the latest to throw his support and approval behind the songwriting abilities of our very own Queen and Saviour, Taylor Swift. He's included her track White Horse off Fearless in the top 10 songs that soundtracked his life.
1: Pretty cool.
0: Very cool.
1: Also, Swanee, I've just realised, you know how we were talking before how my dad loves Phil Collins?
0: Yeah.
1: He also loves Emily in Paris, and it's only just now have I put the two together because of Lily.
0: What's this? I don't understand. Oh, my God, Lily Collins, of course. Phil's daughter.
1: Yeah, that's so, just as you were talking about, I'm like, oh, no wonder.
0: I've got to do a little update for people because everyone who ever loved Phil Collins or Genesis, which is most of us, have been very worried because we don't know too much about his health stuff. But it was sort of, you know, came out that he was never going to tour again and he was very frail. The article I've got written in front of me here is that he's actually feeling better and he's contemplating another tour in the future. This is my favourite Genesis song, well, Phil Collins song. Follow you, follow me, get onto it.
1: Now, Swanee, I tasked you before the songs to pick just two songs that would soundtrack your life.
0: And please lift the curtain on the nervous breakdown that you nearly gave me. Two is like, how?
1: I know, it's so hard to do. I've done two as well. We could easily do, I mean, you could do 15.
0: I could do a billion.
1: Yeah.
0: But there is a song, One Hit Wonder, 1979. His name was Roger Vadouris, and the song is Get Used to It. Get used to it.
1: This is so you.
0: There's something about it. Yeah. You better get used. I just love the sentiment. You better get used to it because I'll be around.
1: And that sounds like a phrase that you would say to people.
0: Absolutely.
1: Get used to it.
0: And it applies to me, you know, in my own family. It applies to me on television. It applies to me on radio. It's like, just get used to it, all right? You might not like it, but I'll be around. Turns out that's the way it's gone.
1: All righty, and song two.
0: I mean, one of the great odes to a bonkers woman on the verge of a nervous breakdown every day, the great Laura Branigan singing Gloria. What a song. Gloria! I mean, Gloria is insane. And I think that's the hard relate
1: if the shoe
0: for me.
1: Fits.
0: Absolutely. What are yours?
1: Okay, mine are two very, like, different vibes. The first one, it's got to be Kylie. But a Kylie song that I probably don't talk about that I love, and it's Your Disco Needs You.
0: Yes. And Your Disco does need you,
1: yeah.
0: Jack.
1: And all I ever want to do is go out dancing and be with my friends and be at a disco. And I just think this song just sends a great message. Your disco needs you.
0: Feeling it?
1: No.
0: Go to the disco.
1: Go dance.
0: It needs you.
1: And then the other one is Kanye West, Flashing Lights, and it's all about being a show off and him just being like, hey, yeah, I love Flashing Lights and I love being a show off.
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3: Fisher and Tones and I's single, Favor, is out now. Fisher's Chaos Code.
0: Oh, yeah. We've got four more places to fill on the shortlist for this unbelievable prize. I am going to put...
4: You must.
0: I can't get the... We have on over my headphones.
4: We have Fisher props in the studio. We've got a white bucket hat and white speed dealer sunnies.
0: Jack, can you talk through the exact prize for people that, I don't know how, but might have missed it last week?
4: Okay, every day last week and this week, we have been giving away a Fisher Chaos code. All you've got to do is get that code, register it in the Nova Player app. And Swanee, on Friday, we are going to be calling someone and telling them that we are sending them and a mate to Ibiza. We're putting them up at a hotel for 5 nights. They're going to Universe, the number one club in the world, to watch Fisher close out his Euro summer. You look ridiculous. I'm obsessed.
0: I can't see without my actual glasses, but I want to be a good girl.
4: Hey, you don't want to be able to see. In Ibiza, you are not going to be able to see either. You also get a VIP table on stage with Fisher and his crew. It's epic. We gave away a code word on Friday and we're about to call someone and tell them that they are in the running.
0: Here go. Oh my God, my nose is all squashed because I've got so much stuff on my face.
5: Hello.
0: Hello, what's your name?
5: Hello, this is Brittany. Who's this?
0: It's just, you know, it's Chrissy Swan. How are you?
5: Oh my God, is it really?
0: Yes.
5: Hello, how are you?
0: Did you hear it change from like, who's this?
4: Yeah.
0: Do you know why we're calling you, Brittany?
5: Well, I'd like to hope I know why.
0: Yes. Well, we want to put you on the shortlist for this incredible competition to go see Fisher in Ibiza, but you've got to give us a code word or it's all for naught.
5: Oh, my God, I can do that. I can give you the code word.
0: What is it, Britt?
5: The code word is sunglasses.
0: You are entry number 5. Keep your phone on. We'll be calling you Friday if you're the lucky, lucky girl.
5: Oh, my God. Thank you. You are the best.
4: Good luck, Britt. Hey, we are giving away our next Chaos code word just before 4 o'clock. You're going to want to get that and pop it in on the Nova Player app. Next, we're talking about Kylie and Madonna. The morning.

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1: Chrissy's clickbait.
0: I mean, there seems to be a habit forming.
2: Yeah.
0: They were together a few months ago and I felt like my life had been worth living up until that point. Like, it was so good to see them together on stage.
2: Was that... Oh, I thought you were talking about when she appeared. Kylie appeared as, like, Madonna's bartender when she was being interviewed by Alan Carr.
0: They were on stage dancing at something and it made me very happy. And it has happened again in World Pride Amsterdam. And what a great location for Madonna and Kylie to be performing together. They've sent everybody into a frenzy. I mean, that sounds like it was recorded in the toilet.
2: It does.
0: They absolutely lit up the stage. I love that they are about the same size. They look so good together, these two little blonde bombshells.
2: They do,
0: Swanee.
2: I didn't realise Madonna was short.
0: Oh, yeah, she's tiny.
2: Yeah, right.
0: Tiny, tiny girl.
2: I love seeing them stand on stage as well together. It's literally like they're 19.
0: I know. And, I mean, there's some great work between them.
2: Yeah.
0: And have you seen, obviously, I can't even believe I'm saying this, and shoot me down if you have to. You've been to Kylie's Instagram account and seen the photographs that she's posted of them together.
2: Yeah. I sure have.
0: Okay, of course.
2: Of course I have. I love that one.
0: I'm ashamed of asking. at the end, I love this. Madonna said, "I'm so happy to be here with you, Kylie. I love you." Same, Madonna, same. And it wasn't the only amazing reunion that we enjoyed, because Kylie and Nick Cave also got together and did Wild Rose together.

0: I was watching these two together, Nick Cave and Kylie, singing this song, Where the Wild Roses Grow.
1: Magic.
0: They look exactly like they did when they first recorded it.
1: They do. And because we've seen that footage so recently because it was heavily featured in the Kylie doco, Nick Cave, given the life he's led, really hasn't aged like he should have.
0: No, and I think the key is this. Settle on the colour that you're going to dye your hair and the way you're going to cut it and just do it and do it and do
1: it. Roll with it, baby.
0: Yeah. Still to come on the Chris

0: Sean. Tomorrow morning is your final week to win with Loose Change. Guess the right amount stashed down our sofa and you'll walk away with a massive Danks furniture voucher.
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21: Hey, it's Christy. There is a crash in Naranda Reed Highway westbound at the exit to Malaga. Drivers on the right verge. Towing services are on site. And a breakdown to an Innaloo Mitchell Freeway northbound at Caranup Road. The left lane's closed by incident response. Motorists out of their vehicles and it's busy on the approach back to around Stevenson Avenue. A crash to a Midland Great Eastern Highway and Lloyd Street intersection. Various lanes of blocked traffic slow through the area. And freeways southbound filling at Mounts Bay Road through the city's Mill Plate Road. Billia Drive to Russell Road. Anything else, call 9489 1777. 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Down to 11 overnight. Tomorrow showers easing at a top of 19. And right now it is 25 on Nova 937.
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22: Michelle Stevenson. The federal opposition is urging the competition watchdog to do more to make sure service stations aren't price gouging as the fuel excise returns to normal. The discount put in place when the Iran war sent prices skyrocketing has now expired. Treasurer Jim Chalmers asking the ACCC to increase monitoring. Shadow Energy Minister Dan Tehan says the government needs to make sure that actually happens though.
23: They're great at the headline, they're great saying, oh, we're going to fix this and solve this. But when push comes to shove, nothing actually happens. And that's what we need to see on the ground, the ACCC, making sure that where stations are gouging, that serious, serious action is taken.
22: One Nation has announced eight of its candidates to contest the Victorian state election. The minor party has listed crime and corruption as its number one priority, stopping short, though, of announcing its full policy platform. Newly announced Victorian leader Warren Pickering also adamant they're not looking to form a coalition. All authorities have conceded there will be further mass mortality events as a result of the H5 bird flu. CSIRO testing confirming a cluster of dead birds in South Australia tested positive for the strain. There are now 74 confirmed cases of the disease across the country. Donald Trump says talks with Iran will get underway tomorrow, just hours after a major attack on the country was called off. Officials in Tehran say a separate deal with Oman over the Strait of Hormuz is in its final stages. And Harry Styles has taken a break from his concert run to spend some time with fiancée Zoe Kravitz, the loved up couple enjoying a mini picnic together in Mexico City. Now let's see what's happening on Nine News.
24: Thanks, Michelle. Tonight in Nine News Perth at 6, two teenagers face court accused of forcing a black swan to inhale vape fumes. A camel ride accident at Broome's Cable Beach. Two people taken to hospital. Shock pictures. And Australia's first mass mortality event from bird flu. The government warns it's just the beginning. Nine News, your news, tonight at 6 on 9 and 9 Now.
25: 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Yeah.
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26: We're going to give you another Fisher code word within the hour. You're going to need it if you want to go to Ibiza to party with the Fisher.
27: I'm really upset that I wasn't considered as a chaperone on this trip, given how well I've been at this business for 11 years.
26: Is it too late? Is it too late for you to be the chaperone of our lucky winners? There's two people going.
27: Unless we change the T's and C's and make it that they have to go with me.
26: Well, look, there is still
27: Tom just spat his water.
26: There is still time. We're going to see what we can make happen there.
27: Swanee, before 4 o'clock, we're going to be talking about the Barbie sequel and why it hasn't happened.
26: I wonder, is it going to happen, though?
27: We will find out before four.
26: I feel like you can't, you can't, what is it, catch the light in a bottle or whatever. I feel like, yeah, a sequel's not going to be great. But we'll talk more about that.
27: Next, though, in Chrissy's Quizzy, we have an Aura ring jammed inside the bum bag.
26: This is the best thing I reckon that's ever been inside the bum bag.
27: I think so too. It's the Aura Ring 5. It's the new version. It's slimmer and chicer. And it's all thanks to our mates at Harvey Norman. We're playing Quizzy next.

0: girl in the world. Can you give us some new music, please, and thank you,
1: where
0: Ariana?
1: Is R9?
0: Where is it? Where is it? You're listening to the Chrissy Swan Show on Nova. Let's give away an Aura ring.
2: See the world's smallest smart ring at Harvey Norman. The new Aura Ring 5 is in store and online now. Go Harvey Norman for the Aura Ring 5. Chrissy's Quizzy.
0: First time I ever saw an Aura ring, it blew my mind. Guess whose finger it was on?
1: Whoa. Somebody I know?
0: Someone that you know of.
1: Jane Hall?
0: No, Mel B.
1: Wow.
0: No, who is she? Scary Spice? Yes.
1: Yeah.
0: She's scary, yeah. She had one and I was like, that is the coolest thing I've ever seen in my life.
1: They're so cool, man. And my favourite thing that you can do with them, my best friend Christina had one like probably at the same time Mel B did. And you can add a widget to your lock screen and it always tells you when you touch your lock screen how many steps you've done. And as someone that's step obsessed, I think that's so sick.
0: That is genius. Would you love one, Kelly?
3: Oh my God, they sound amazing.
0: Yes, yes. And would you like one, Gary?
4: I need one, Chris. It's not a matter of want, it's a matter of need.
0: It's a matter of need. I absolutely hear you. All right, guys, this is how it's going to work. It's the best of five, meaning the first one to get three answers correct wins the bum bag, which I know you're so excited about because inside it is an Aura Ring 5. Big ups to Harvey Norman. It's a need, not a want. Question number one. Your names are your buzzers, don't forget. Kylie Minogue joined which pop star at World Pride?
3: Kelly.
0: Yes, Kelly.
3: Gary. Madonna.
0: Correct. Madonna. Question number two. What is the name of the toy spaceman in the toy?
3: Kelly.
0: Yes, Kelly.
3: Buzz Lightyear.
0: It is Buzz Lightyear.
1: Gary, you're there. Kel's quick, man.
4: I know, she is. She's killing me. My aura ring would say I'm dead.
0: He's flatlined.
1: Alrighty, question three is an audio question, Kelly, and it's for the win.
0: Let's go back in time. 11 years ago, Camila Cabello released this song. Can you name it?
3: Havana. Kelly.
0: Yes,
1: Gary.
0: Kelly, for the win.
3: Havana.
0: It is Havana. Look at you.
1: Wow.
3: Yes. Thank you.
0: 3-4-3 and the Aura Ring 5 is yours. Thanks to Harvey Norman.
3: Amazing. Thank you so much.
1: Sorry, Gary.
4: I tried. Anyway, Kelly was very good. So
0: very good.
3: Thanks, Gary.
1: In good news for everyone listening, we have these all week to give away. So another chance tomorrow. Olivia Dean, baby steps for your Monday here on the Chrissy Swan Show.

0: great Ed Sheeran. You're listening to the Chrissy Swan Show on Nova. I reckon Ed Sheeran knows his way around a conversation starter. I'm talking about those things in your house that everybody walks in and goes, oh, my God, what is that? And
1: yeah,
0: I wanna,
1: okay.
0: I'm going to talk about this couple in America that have a proper full-on post-mix Diet Coke machine. I mean, envy of everyone, including me.
1: Do you know who has one of those?
0: Who?
1: Jean Smart's character in Hacks.
0: She does too.
1: In her Vegas mansion. And I, every time they shoot in that house, I'm like, show the post-mix setup.
0: It's
1: I want to
0: so
1: see it.
0: Imagine the joy if you walked into somebody's house and you saw that. I'd say, do you want a drink? And then you hear the sound of it.
1: Oh.
0: 13-24-10, by the way. Do you have something in your house that people take one look at and you have to tell the story behind it? I want to read you because I'm not sure you're across the whole idea of a conversation starter, Jack.
1: No, because I think it's more of a traditional sort of old ye sort of
0: thing. It is a ye old thing,
1: yeah.
0: Yes. So I'm reading you an extract from a book on interior design. It's
1: okay.
0: Called The Bedside Book of Interior Design by William Pullman, published in 1955. It says, every room needs a conversation piece, something that makes a guest drop their hat, stop short and say, where on earth did you get that? It might be an old ship's figurehead, a bizarre Victorian birdcage, or a giant apothecary jar filled with colourful matchbooks. In this case, it's a Diet Coke dispenser. And do you, now that I've read you the extract and explained to you what a conversation starter is, do you have one in your very chic minimalist house? I don't think you would.
1: I think we recently got one. I live with Chris Kontos, who is a stylist and a fabulous gay man.
0: Yeah.
1: And literally 3 weeks ago, I walked in the door and there were a pair of heels on our kitchen bench.
0: And you thought, whoop, Nadia's had a big night. Left her shoes behind.
1: Legit. I was like, yeah. I said, oh, who are you dressing? Who are they for?
0: Yeah, or like which one of my fabulous friends has forgotten their shoes. Yeah.
1: And he's like, no, they're for me. And I was like, oh, wow, we're about to have a different kind of conversation. And I was like, what? And he's like, oh, you know, they're vintage Tom Ford and YSL. They did a collaboration. And as a kid, I grew up always seeing them in these magazines. And he went on to show me the magazines he'd seen them in. And then he said to me, do you mind if I place them? We've got like a couple
0: of cool
1: stools next to our TV. Do you mind if I clear the candles and place them there? And I was like, yeah, go for it. Like they're a beautiful shoe. And it did make me think.
0: A pair of shoes. When you say vintage, how old is vintage?
1: I reckon 40 or 50 years.
0: Wow. Okay.
1: And I think it's kind of cool because they do look like art.
0: Yeah.
1: And it is. That's a great, Kontos can, if someone asks, he can explain why he loves these shoes and how he grew up in Adelaide reading magazines, wanting to be a stylist.
0: A conversation starter.
1: I feel like the compound is filled with conversation starters.
0: I know, so many. Probably the latest one is a neon sign with my favourite George Michael lyric.
1: Yeah.
0: Which is, I do believe we are practising the same religion. And I turn it on whenever I can. 13-24-10. Have you got a conversation starter in your house, like the shoes, like the George Michael lyric, like the proper post-mix soft drink dispenser?
1: $5,000 for that dispenser. That's wild.
0: Seems a lot.

0: the credenza.
1: He has. He asked my permission to clear the candles and put a pair of vintage YSL and Tom Ford. They did a collaboration on a heel many years ago.
0: I feel like you need a little, like, Perspex plinth or something.
1: I suggested that.
0: Yeah, of course you did.
1: I suggested that we go and he has them put in a glass box.
0: Yes, and then it's clear what they are too.
1: It doesn't look like, as you said, someone's just had a big night
2: and left them behind.
1: You have several conversation starters in your house.
0: I've got so many. And the conversations generally go, are you okay? Look, I've got so many. I've got one of those, you know, the old ice cream, the Peter's ice cream that you had outside milk bars. I'm crazy. I've got lots of conversation starters.
1: 13, 24, 10. Do you have a conversation starter in your home?
0: Tanya, what is it in your place that people come in and go, what is that?
3: Hi, I just want to say I love you, Chrissy.
0: Oh, thanks, Tanya. You're sweet.
3: So we actually have this nut. So my mum is from the Seychelles, and the biggest nut in the world is called a coco de mer. So we have one in our house.
0: A nut.
3: It's a nut.
0: How big is this nut?
3: It is like the size of a skinny lady, and it looks like a skinny lady. So it looks like a skinny lady's private bits with her front and her back.
1: That's kind of cool.
3: It is definitely a conversation starter because it has the lady's hairy bits and the right bit as well.
0: Oh, I need to look this up immediately. As soon as we're playing a song, you better believe that I'm going to do things that probably will get me banned from the work internet. Thank you so much, Tanya. Hi, George.
4: Hey, Chrissy. How are you going?
0: Yeah, great. What's your conversation piece at home?
4: Well, it's not such a piece. It's the whole hallway plus dining room.
0: What is it?
4: The Haunted Mansion from Disney.
0: What? From Disneyland?
4: Yes, like the ride in the movie.
0: I know it very well. How did you recreate the Haunted Mansion?
4: There's actually a fan group on YouTube and Facebook. So I've got the floating candle, I've got the Dueling Brothers, I've got the wallpaper.
0: Oh, my God. George, yeah. I need to see this. That's my favourite ride at Disneyland.
4: How can I send you photos?
0: I don't know, through Instagram maybe?
1: Yeah, slide into our DMs at the Chrissy Swan Show, George, and Emma, our digital producer, will show us. We want to see.
0: George, I've got to ask you, what is the reaction? Like, when people come over to your place and they think that you're a normal person and then you open the door and that greets them, the first thing they see is the hallway. What is their reaction?
4: Mind-boggled, actually, yeah.
0: God, I cannot wait to see this. Do you know the ride, Jack, the Haunted Mansion ride?
1: I don't think so.
0: Oh, my God, it's so good.
1: I'll give it a Google. Hey, I love this from you, Kel. What is your conversation starter?
5: In my kitchen, I have a chopping board signed by Mark Chopper Reed.
1: Brilliant.
0: Oh, okay. How did this happen? What is the story behind it?
5: Oh, about 25 years ago, I think, I was working in hospitality and he was doing a tour, Australian tour, about his stories and everything, and I served him behind the bar and I thought, oh, what can I get him to sign? And I was chopping lemons at the time and I thought, I'll just get him to sign the chopping board. I've got a photo to prove it.
0: That is perfect. A chopping board by Chopper Reed.
1: What was he like, Kel? Yeah. Did you have a chat to him?
5: Yeah, it was quite nice. His drink of choice was a Strongbow Dry.
1: Oh.
5: I still remember, yeah, but no, he was very chatty and, yeah,
0: and
5: polite.
0: How do you present this chopping board?
5: I've just got it in my kitchen up against the wall there.
0: And do people go, why has it got writing on it?
5: Yep, and then I explain to him, say to them who signed it. And,
0: that's cool.
5: Yeah.
1: That's
0: really cool. Okay, we'll finish with you, Georgia. Hi, Georgia.
6: Oh, hi.
0: What's in your house that sparks convos?
6: In my toilet, I actually inherited my late grandfather's love for train things. And when he passed, I grabbed a old station master's bell from Flinders Street Station, a big brass one, hangs above my toilet.
1: Wow.
6: And then next to it, there's actually two signs also from old vintage trains when they were decommissioned. One of them specifies do not flush the toilet while the train is standing at station, penalties apply, and then every other year he would increase the amount with inflation.
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0: Susie Swan show on Nova. We're talking conversation pieces. And it used to be a thing that you must have a conversation piece in your living room so that when people come over, they can say, hey, what's that? And then the ice is broken and everyone can have fun.
1: I think we need to bring this back.
0: Yeah, well, you have inadvertently. Yeah. Your housemates just installed a pair of heels on the

0: Noah Khan.
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3: Hey, it's Christy. The earlier crash in Midland, Greyston Highway and Lloyd Street intersection, that's been cleared away, but traffic's still busy through there. There's still a crash into Randa Reed Highway westbound at the exit to Malaga Drive. It's on the right verge. Towing services are on site. Now there's a crash near the city on the freeway north and on the Narrows Bridge, so the two right lanes are closed, so only the two left lanes are open. Traffic heavy on the approach back to Mill Point Road. Further up, freeway northbound, so Hutton Street, City Karen Up Road and approaching Shenton Avenue. Anything else, call 9481777. 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

0: she is, Ariana, released a new album on Friday, and then a bit of a press release has come out since then. We will talk about that in moments. 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
0: Yes, as I said, Ariana Grande released a new album on Friday. I did have a little listen to it on Saturday. It didn't grab me.
1: Right.
0: Didn't grab me like the others, but I think maybe I've got to get the others out of my system first and then start again. I did see the video, though. The video that accompanied the second single.
1: Petal.
0: Which is this one, Petal, title track. Fantastic creatively.
1: It was cinematic. It told a story. It went dark, which I really liked.
0: Yeah.
1: But there was clearly something that stood out.
0: Yeah. I could almost not really appreciate the artistry of it because I was like, she's very, very skinny, very thin. And it wasn't only me, obviously. Everybody was like, uh-oh. Like, she's a small person, always has been. But it looks like it's a little bit serious, don't you think?
1: It is, Swanee. And I think it's hard because fans, especially her fans, have been talking about this for months on end and no one seems to address it. But after that video, her people have actually released a statement.
0: Yes, they have. And Ariana is going to be stepping back for a bit to, you know, I think the words were she was going to be less visible.
1: Yes.
0: And I think that's a really wise thing. Just disappear for a bit, sort out where you're at. Physically, mentally, all of that.
1: Yeah, without everyone having to comment on it.
0: Yeah.
1: Because she was meant to be working after this tour. She was going to get back on stage with Jonathan Bailey.
0: Yeah, I think there was a Broadway thing.
1: Yeah, in the West End.
0: Yeah, and also obviously the publicity around the new album. I think it's really a good idea to take a break.
1: Yeah, I agree.
0: There are some elements of that video that we just looked at before that we were like, oh my God.
1: Yeah, it's quite shocking. And it also begs the question, why did no one clock that or bring that up before the video was released?
0: Well, yes.
1: You'd think someone in her team would say, guys.
0: It's alarming.
1: Yeah.
0: It's very, very alarming. The Barbie sequel may not be greenlit. The Warner Brothers CEO has been asked for more cash money for Ryan Gosling and for Margot Robbie.
1: How much does Gosling want?
0: He wants $20 million, up from $12.5 million.
1: That feels fair.
0: $12.5 million's enough, surely.
1: But I think if he were a numbers guy, and I can imagine his management being like, look how well the first film did, you guys can afford to cough up a bit more.
0: Yeah, well, it made more than $1.4 billion.
1: Yeah.
0: But that doesn't mean that the second is going to either. Anyway, they've stalled. And they are probably kicking themselves that they didn't sign them up for multiple movies, which they normally do in a big franchise like that.
1: I don't think this film needs a second instalment, Swanee.
0: Either do I.
1: I think
0: it's never stopped anyone from making one.
1: It's true. It's true. But what? Like, there's nothing else that needs to be told. I think Greta did a beautiful job. Margot and Ryan did a great job. There's nothing more to be said.
0: I don't think there is any more either. And, you know, maybe, you know, Ryan needs to have $12.5 million in the hand and not the $20 million in the bush. Is that something about the bush and the hand?
1: I don't know, but I enjoyed the analogy. Hey, we're back tomorrow with more chances to go to Ibiza. And also, Swanee, we're burying the lead this week. Every day there is an Aura ring, the brand new one, the fifth gen, inside the bum bag in Chrissy's Quizzy. And I'm very excited to announce that there is a reunion happening on the show tomorrow. You and Gretel Colleen.
0: I am so excited. Make sure you get me to say it's time to go, Chrissy.
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17: Hey, it's Christy. Still a crash into Randa Reed Highway westbound at the exit to Malaga Drive. It's on the right verge. And the crash near the city on the freeway northbound on the Narrows Bridge has cleared all lanes back open. But traffic heavy back to Leach Highway there. Further up, freeway northbound, so Stevenson Avenue to Warwick Road and at Ocean Reef Road. Freeway south and Loftus Street to Millpoint Road. Then Armidale Road through to Russell Road as well. Pretty active in Rivervale, Orong Road at Francisco Street. And in Treby, Armidale Road eastbound at Little O Road. Anything else, call 9489 1777. 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Down to 11 overnight. Tomorrow showers easing at a top of 19. Right now it's 24 on Nova 937.
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18: Good afternoon, I'm Michelle Stevenson. Petrol prices have increased by about 3 cents per litre overnight as the fuel excise discount was wound back. The 16 cents a litre tax cut ended at midnight, lifting the wholesale cost of petrol and diesel. The NRMA's Peter Currie says it'll take time for the full hit to flow through to the pump.
19: We're now starting to see a number of capital cities on average for unleaded hit $2 a litre. It's been a while since we've been there. It's been not since about May, so we were expecting to see those prices go back up over $2 a litre. They will continue to increase.
18: Pauline Hanson has declared crime and corruption is the party's number one priority ahead of the Victorian election. The One Nation leader has revealed 8 of her candidates, while policies are set to be unveiled in the coming weeks. Ms Hanson conceding it'll be tough campaigning in Victoria. The federal government warns we will likely see significant losses after Australia recorded its first mass mortality event from bird flu. There are now 74 confirmed cases of H5 across the country after dozens of dead or sick wild birds were picked up on the South Australian coast at the weekend. The Greens say they'll work with the opposition to block the federal government's gambling advertising legislation, adding that it doesn't go far enough. A Senate inquiry is examining Labor's bill to restrict the number of betting ads shown across TV, radio and digital platforms. And the Barbie sequel has been left in limbo over salary demands. Word is Margot Robbie and Ryan Gosling are seeking more cash to star in the second instalment of the popular movie. Now let's see what's happening on Nine News.
20: Thanks, Michelle. Tonight in Nine News Perth at 6, two teenagers face court accused of forcing a black swan to inhale vape fumes. A cable ride accident at Broome's Cable Beach. Two people taken to hospital. Shock pictures. And Australia's first mass mortality event from bird flu. The government warns it's just the beginning. Nine News, your news, tonight at 6 on 9 and 9 Now.
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36: Whipper.
37: And Kate.
38: You guys are crazy.
39: On Nova.
10: Oh my God, are we ready to give this thing a spin?
0: Yes, we
10: are.
0: You
10: guys on board? Are we ready to go?
0: Present.
10: Start of the week. Welcome to the show. It is Fitzy, Whipper, Kate. And we take this moment to say well done to all the Australians at the Commonwealth Games.
0: Oh, what a great
10: go Aussie
0: weekend.
10: Go.
40: Can I just say how just
1: inspiring it is to be a part of the Commonwealth and absolutely annihilate the mother country in England.
10: You've always been a royalist, so I can understand your passion for the Commonwealth. 70 gold medals, 45 silver, 56 bronze. One event over the weekend you might have seen the footage of is the walking. Can never quite get my head around the walk because I just
1: want
10: them...
1: You struggle to even walk, yeah.
10: I do. I just want them to break into a run.
0: Well, when they do, they're in very big trouble.
1: Do you know how hard it is? It's actually on your hips.
10: Yeah.
1: Professional walk people, they actually have major problems down the track.
0: And what about their knees? Because are they over... Is there like a hyperextension of the knee?
1: Well, no, you're not allowed to bend the knees, Kate. See how it's straight legs?
0: Yeah, but they bend... It looks like they bend back almost. Yeah,
10: but they're rushing for the shops or something without wanting to break into a run.
1: Do you know what? The highlight for me, the 4x100 metre men's sprint. Did you see that? Where the Aussies held on? Well, I don't think we've won a sprinting gold medal since the 60s.
10: Yeah, it was the 70s, I think. Is that right, Tommy? What are you laughing at?
3: No, you're spot on. Absolutely, since the 70s.
10: Well, we can't play the audio because that's Commonwealth game regulation. But Bruce McAvaney, I think it was... Is it Browning? Is that his name who brought him home?
3: Yep.
1: Yeah, Rowan Browning, yeah.
10: That was awesome. So good to
1: and
10: see.
1: And Tasman and Manu as well with Bruce. That was... Manu? That was a,
0: Manu, what was
1: yeah,
0: Manu
1: that was
0: doing
10: the chef.
1: Well, no, they were great commentators. They did a brilliant job. Yeah, so well done to the Aussies. 171 medals that we won, 70 gold. Like, we just absolutely just killed everybody else. And that's what it's all about. It's just annihilating other countries.
10: How do you get into walking? Like, how do you start as a walker?
0: When you're a toddler. You're a tiny little baby. you start walking along the couch and then you take a first step.
1: Okay. I like to just grab the dog and
10: you could do that kind of walking. All right. Very soon, you're going to find out how you can win $500. All thanks to Woolies, guys. But coming up next, Kate's going to confess her secret talent.

0: knew it too. Taylor Swift. I knew it, I knew you. Toy Story. Still haven't seen it. Spider-Man's been added to the list in our place as well. Odyssey, of course. There's a lot to go and see at the cinema. And who am I to talk on this? Kate Ritchie with a movie review. What do you got?
1: Well, it's kind of...
0: What did you see for the first time, Star Wars?
1: No, I'm a Star Wars fan from way back. Old school Star Wars.
0: Sure.
1: Didn't really get into the new things and not quite sure who all the Yoshis are. Because apparently there's some Star Wars characters that I'm like, I think that must be Star
0: right,
1: Wars.
0: That's where you missed out.
1: A bit of a movie review, but also an acknowledgement that maybe I have special talents that I am unaware of.
0: Here we go.
1: Because when I told Tommy about this, he's like, do you know what a gift that is?
2: Yeah, I was very impressed.
1: Yeah, okay. Wait for it. So I went to the movies, and I know for the average person, maybe that's not a big deal. I don't get to go very much. And I went to see the film Obsession, right?
3: Yeah, the new horror movie. Yeah, I've heard about this.
1: Yeah.
0: Is it a horror film?
1: And I didn't know it was a horror film when I was going. I thought it was it was sold into me as a thriller.
0: Yeah.
1: Right? So I go along, and I'm not giving anything away. We will listen to a bit of the trailer, but basically it's a guy who's a bit geeky and the girl is in love with, doesn't really fancy him because he's been friend zoned, and he gets one wish, and so he wishes that she was just obsessed with him. Have a listen.
4: One wish, Willow. You only get one wish. I wish Nikki Freeman loved me more than anyone in the entire world.
5: I love you so, so, so, so, so much.
6: Jeez, what kind of spell did you put on her?
7: I love you!
1: Yeah, so be careful
0: what you wish for.
1: What you wish for, guys. I wish the girl was obsessed with me, and now she really is.
3: So this is how big this movie is, because Christopher Nolan's the biggest director in the world at the moment, obviously, with the Odyssey, and he has said to everyone that he wants to do a horror, and he said, I want to do a horror similar to The Obsession.
0: Really?
1: I didn't hear that.
3: He said it's such a great original idea for a movie, and I want to do something that nobody's done before.
0: Is it a jump scare?
1: Well, there's
0: I'm not
1: one.
0: Good with that
1: well,
0: stuff.
1: Look, what my special talent is that it's great.
0: So, what's your talent?
1: Scary movies do not scare me.
3: Yeah.
1: So this doesn't scare me, and I wonder if it's the topic. When I was growing up, I remember seeing a film called Dolls, and it was where the porcelain dolls came alive in the middle of the night and, you know, hit people's heads against the wall and stuff, and I couldn't sleep and the dolls were freaking me out.
3: Yeah.
1: Nightmare on Elm Street, I do remember one scene with Freddy Krueger. It was just, like, horrifying. But this film, which is basically about a guy wanting the girl to be obsessed, she becomes obsessed and she just freaks him out because the person I went with was a fella, right?
3: Oh, right. So this was a date.
1: No, it wasn't a date. It wasn't a date. What I'm saying is, to me...
0: What's his name?
3: Popcorn?
1: That was kind of... It was kind of funny. There was a few things that were a bit scary about it. I got affected by the jump scare.
3: Where she
1: runs up to the car. Yeah. But her doing kind of kooky things and holding flowers and standing in dark corners in the middle
3: in
1: of the night.
3: All the time.
1: I don't know what this says about my life because that...
0: Oh, you thought you were watching a doco on you, did you?
1: No. But he was so frightened.
0: Yeah, the guy you went with.
1: Because the girl... Like, it was just a girl obsessed. Like, get over it, guy.
0: That's you, mate.
1: No, it just wasn't scary at all. So send me your scary films. I'm quite happy to have a look at them, but they just don't do anything to me, which could be an indication of the life I live.
0: You're mad. You're mad.
3: So
0: in
3: how
0: your
3: many
0: head.
3: Ideas did you get to take into your next relationship?
1: Oh my God. Mate, I'm going to start gaffer taping the door up.

0: something just like this on a Monday afternoon. Hope you had a good day. My God, get Monday out of the way. It is Fitzy Whippercade. Thanks to Chemist Warehouse as we drive you home.
1: Well said, mate. Let's talk a bit of B-ball. You may see I'm wearing a yellow hoodie today, hoodie, Kate.
0: That's
1: and
0: hot.
1: The reason I am wearing it is because I was inspired by an old bloke I saw over the weekend who was wearing a LA Lakers hoodie.
0: Yep.
1: And I went over to, and this is, I've been talking about the passion of sport quite a bit lately, and we spoke about Mayo beating Kerry in the All-Ireland final last weekend and the passion about that. They hadn't won in 75 years. I went over to the guy and I went, oh, Lakers fan, eh? How do you feel about, and before I even could say the word LeBron, because LeBron's left the Lakers, Kate, he said, I'll hold you up there. Don't even say his name, traitor.
0: Oh,
1: right!
0: Really?
1: This is the passion of sport. So I had a bit of a laugh, and he goes, "Yeah, mate." So he's gone to the Philadelphia 76ers now as one of the oldest players of all time, and he's still going on a 2-year, $8 million contract. But this guy just said, "I don't even want to say his name. I don't even want to hear his name," and it's like.
2: In the LeBron, you know.
1: The passion of sport. I don't know if you've seen this as well. I've held on to this for a couple of weeks, but there's been a couple of other big... Giannis is going to Miami. LaMelo Ball is going to Minnesota. It's been a huge basketball trade period for anyone that's into the NBA, right? But another big one is Jaylen Brown has been traded to Philadelphia. Now, he was with the Boston Celtics, Kate, and there's this young Boston Celtics fan... whose favourite player was Jaylen Brown.
3: Oh,
1: he had his singlet. I love Jaylen Brown. I love him so much. Until his mum had to inform him that Jaylen's leaving the Boston Celtics and he's going to Philadelphia. This is the mum starts recording. Have a listen to the passion.
4: You want to be happy for him and celebrate him? Yeah? What do you want to say to Jaylen Brown?
5: I love you so much if you want. You mean a lot to me, and you are my favorite player in the whole NBA.
4: Oh, baby.
5: And thank you. Thank you for everything that you have done with the Celtics. Thank you.
0: That's the passion. At least he's saying thank you.
3: He's actually distraught.
0: And
3: that
0: he's not
3: kid.
0: Saying get stuff.
1: Well, this is the thing. He wants to, but he knows he's being filmed, Whip, and he has to say thank you to Jaylen Brown. After that video was switched off, he obviously torched
0: it. His
1: mum went and got some unleaded and they torched
0: of
1: the
0: course, the jersey, yeah. Thank you for that sports update.
3: I mean, you've got to go where the money is, don't you? Is that what they're doing?
0: Oh, that's not what it's about. Why is LeBron moved? Why did he change clubs, Fitz?
1: He's done it numerous times. I think this is his fourth club.
3: Oh, like, what are we going on about then?
1: I think the other thing as well, his son now is playing for the LA Lakers.
0: Wow.
1: And I think it's a distraction.
0: Yeah.
1: It's a distraction that dad's there as well. He wants his son to forge his own career.
0: Yeah,
3: not in his shadow. I think it's quite... it deserves
0: that
3: some
0: would be,
3: credit.
0: Yeah, that would be weird playing with your dad, wouldn't it?
1: Yeah, it would be really weird.
0: You're getting a lift into work together.
1: Thought about it though, right? You finally make it into the NBA at the LA Lakers, and your mum and dad say we're packing up and going to Philadelphia.
0: Yeah. Hello, mate. Fitzy, Whipper, and Kate on Nova.
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11: 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So the crash in Naranda Reed Highway westbound at the exit to Malaga Drive is on the right verge. Towing services on site. Freeway north at Heavy Leech Highway to South Terrace and Mounds Bay Road into the city. Stevenson Avenue to Warwick Road and Ocean Reef Road. 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Down to 11 overnight. Tomorrow showers easing at a top of 19. Right now it's 24 on Nova 937.
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19: Wow.
18: I don't know about you guys, but we did open a few packets on the weekend.
19: Oh,
18: ripping open the packets. And we're going to bring it to the studio. So we're going to have a Disney Ushi packet in front of us.
19: Yep.
18: Every day this week, we're going to rip open the packet, give you clues about which character is inside. So I'm guessing it could be, you know, Marvel or Star Wars. All thanks to Woolworths. We've got your chance to win $500 cash towards your weekly grocery shop every day this week.
19: Wow.
18: I don't know about you guys, but we did open a few packets on the weekend.
19: Ripping open the packets.
18: And we're going to bring it to the studio. So we're going to have a Disney Ushi packet in front of us.
19: Yep.
18: Every day this week, we're going

0: At the moment, we're going to have to take them to the swap day on Saturday.
1: So would you, would one of the clues be like, you're welcome?
0: Well, not for Buzz Lightyear.
1: No, not for Buzz Lightyear.
2: Who's you're welcome?
0: From Maui.
1: Maui.
3: Okay, gotcha. That's Disney. Yeah, thank you.
1: You're welcome.
3: Actually, just on that, the swap meet, that's this Saturday, 1 till 2 at Woolworths and Big W, isn't it, Kate? So you can all go there and swap your duplicates and all that kind of stuff.
1: How much fun.
0: Yeah, we'll be there.
1: First person to guess the character, how good is this? $500 cash towards their weekly grocery shop.
0: Oh, that's handy.
1: And the winning starts tomorrow, Tom.
0: What are you going to do?
2: What are you going to do?
1: You'll be able to. You need to register at the Nova Player, guys. Online, novafm.com.au. We could be calling you back if you want to play and have a crack at that money tomorrow. Good luck, everyone.
0: Good luck, everyone. And also today, I love this game. If you know your brands and ads, you can play Brand Man with us at 5 o'clock.
1: Ready to go,
0: Fitzy
1: too.
0: Always accuses me of cheating. I will not be cheating today, I promise you.
1: The battle just after 5.
0: Tempest City, self-aware on Nova.

0: Cooper City, self-aware. Fitzy, Whipper, Kate. I'm going to put a warning out right now. If you don't like creepy crawlies, you never say this in radio, but I'm going to change the station.
1: Oh,
2: no, don't turn off. This could be some good exposure therapy.
0: Do you think so? Mm.
3: We're the most listened to show in Australia, mate. Well, and I don't want to lose that title just because you're just being a bit selfish.
0: Tune into another show right now.
2: Go to our podcast.
0: So true. Or just turn the volume down. This is a story which you never want to face. It's a mum of four.
2: What, having four kids?
0: Yeah, or three and a dog. Do you see the wee my dog did down the hallway on the weekend?
3: Yeah. No, that was me, mate. Oh, sorry. Okay. I quickly ducked in.
2: You had to start locking the front door.
0: You wrote your own name. Looked like you'd written a thesis that went on for so long. This mum of four, there was a great idea for her and her family. They'd wanted to go camping. The kids were like, "Mum, come on, let's go camping." Mum was like, "Oh, I don't know if I'm into the outdoors. Why don't we just get a hotel and we can still have an adventure and we'll do the outdoor stuff during the day and then we can at least sleep at the hotel." The kids went, "No, that's not..."

0: camping, Mum. I want proper camping in a tent with blow-up mattresses. And so they did. Gee, have you got any scary music?
1: Oh, yeah.
0: All the kids were sleeping. It was the middle of the night. The moon was out. There were wolves howling.
2: How much of this story is written on the page?
0: I haven't read it.
1: It's not Halloween.
0: Anyway, she was lying there and she was constantly checking on the kids to make sure they were okay. What was weird was she had the kids' mattresses were on like stretchers, fold-out stretchers. Her mattress, they'd run out of stretchers and she was on the ground. She could feel the coldness through the blow-up mattress because it wasn't that thick.
1: Wow, that's scary.
0: In her sleeping bag, there was a small gap, right, in the zip around the toe area of her sleeping bag.
1: Gotcha, yep. I'm visualising, yep.
0: She woke up.
2: You're making all of this up.
0: No, I'm not.
2: I've read the story. It didn't go like this.
1: Yeah, you're adding a bit of mayo to this.
2: She was sitting there and they crawled up her legs.
0: Well, let me finish the story, mate, because I haven't even said crawl, so you're giving it away. She woke up to find 15 huntsman-size spiders.
1: Were they huntsmen?
2: Or
1: were
2: I don't think they were huntsmen.
0: No, they were in the US. All over her legs. Can you imagine the panic in the bottom of the sleeping bag as she tries to kick the spiders off her legs, like wiping them down using her feet to try and clear the spiders from her legs as she rushes out of the sleeping bag. The spider's now panicking. Bite, bite, bite, bite,
1: Kate's bite. Got a hand. Kate's go ahead got with your question.
2: I've got a question.
0: Mm.
2: If the spiders are in the sleeping bag, it's in the middle of the night, she's trying to kick them off.
0: Yeah.
2: How does she know what kind of spiders they were that there were 15 of them?
1: And they were huntsman size.
0: That's so really interesting.
1: If they were American, they'd be Trumpsmen, wouldn't they?
0: Trumpsmen. They're tarantulas in the US and their bite is even worse.
2: It doesn't even matter about the size of a spider. They could be like little white, you know, those white-tipped spiders. Yep. You get bitten by one of those, they come in on the laundry, and you get a scab, a recurring scab, for the rest of your life.
0: Unable to breathe, fluid on her lungs.
2: Oh, that's serious.
0: 15 open wounds on her legs, Kate Ritchie.
1: How do they leave fluid on her young's lungs?
0: Well, that was the reaction her body had to the spiders.
2: Yeah, part of the
0: the doctors said, we've never seen what looked like a targeted attack.
2: Oh, okay.
0: So they're now referring
1: how many targeted attacks have they had, the doctors?
0: They're referring to what happened as an army of spiders, a collective now never given to spiders until now.
2: Targeted means they would have written her name down, got together and decided that they were going to get Jenny on Saturday night.
0: You don't know that they didn't because you weren't there.
2: But they don't have hands to write. They only have legs.
1: Yeah. Dave, Steve and Alan, you go the left leg. We'll flank around the other side and we'll climb her right leg. I'll attack first and then you guys hit about a minute later.
2: Wait for my signal.
0: Severe pain in her right leg, which she said felt like being stabbed.
1: Hold.
2: Oh, I can imagine it was awful. But it's awful without all of this story.
0: On Fitz, at the end, there was one that just went, on my signal, unleash hell.
1: Unleash hell.
0: And they all ran in, Kate.
1: Unleash hell on her legs.
2: She's not going to go camping again, is she?
0: No, she won't. No, it's a kid's fault. 13, 24, 10, if you want to add to a story like this, if you've been camping and all of a sudden it changed your life forever.
1: Very niche.
0: Not very niche at all.
3: Are we doing niche maybe Mondays?
2: No, I wanted to just know if you got bitten by something and how painful it was.
0: Naughty niche. Naughty niche stories.
2: Naughty niche.
3: We'll get one call.
0: What? We're getting... Oh, look at them go now, Tommy. So many calls.
1: Not one.
0: Huh? Here's Ray on Nova.

0: great question, Ray. Fitzy Whipper Kate. Very, very scary time to tune into the show if you just have. Told a story about a lady went camping, bitten by 15 spiders in the middle of the night. Will she recover? We don't know.
1: Oh, my. Well, I told you the story of my uncle. We didn't learn about this story until he wrote his own eulogy when he passed away and his best mate read it out. When he was in the Vietnam War, he got sent home and we didn't know why. He then revealed to us because he was bitten by a Vietnamese giant centipede. They had to dig their own hole at night and sleep in it, Kate, so the Vietnamese couldn't see where they were, and he dug up a Vietnamese giant centipede nest.
2: And had to sleep there.
1: And he slept and he woke up and he could feel it inside his shirt.
0: Oh, he would have felt like a human centipede, wouldn't he?
2: No, he had a centipede in...
0: Horrible. No. Lucy, welcome to the show. What happened to you camping?
3: Well, it's actually my son.
0: Yeah.
3: So he was in a tree in Janjuk and he got by a white-tail spider, which is what we think.
2: Yeah.
3: However, what happened is he ended up, he said, oh, my arm's a bit sore. So he went to hospital onto the Alfred on Friday night and he's ended up having to have it drained because it was so infected and full of pus.
0: Yeah.
3: Now he's got this bloody great hole underneath his arm, the size of almost like the size of a 20-cent piece.
0: I've heard about this,
1: Lucy, and white tips. And white tips as well. Apparently, it goes away, right? But then it comes back down the track years later.
3: Yes. So what are they going to work tomorrow?
0: What are they saying now, Luce? It'll just recover and get better, and then we get on with things.
3: Well, he just went to he had to go back to the GP and they cleaned it out again and then they just put a patch on it and then they just said to him, see you later.
1: Oh, there's some... There's some critters around Janjuk, Lucy, and I tell you what, they're not just insects as well. There's a couple of locals down there.
0: See you for a surf. Thanks, Luce. Nicole, how's it?
4: Hi, guys. How are you?
0: Good. What's the story?
4: So... Let me just tell you, we were camping. It was a group of four of us, and I felt a tickle on my hand at some point during the evening. Flicked my hand, the tickle went away, looked down at my knee, don't know what caught my attention, but there was a lovely big huntsman sitting on my knee.
0: Yeah.
4: I jumped so hard, just about into the fire. I got my partner up dancing around too, and eventually got the thing killed, but I was not convinced it was gone until I saw a body.
0: Of course.
1: What is a huntsman bite? Like, there's not much venom in there, is there?
0: No.
1: But I think it's painful, isn't it?
0: Yeah.
2: They're harmless, aren't they?
0: No, they can bite you and leave a bit of a scar. Did it bite you, Nick?
4: No, it didn't bite me, but the size of the thing, I think that's what definitely set me off.
0: My God, you were scarped,
1: God. The old diplomatic spider community. Taylor, your attack was a little different.
5: Well, yeah, I don't know what's worse, being attacked by a spider or being attacked by a naked white lady.
0: Oh, go on. That's a dangerous type of spider.
2: Let us be the judge.
0: Yeah, that's happened to me before, Taylor.
5: We were at a wedding and it was a country wedding and they put us in tents for the guests and obviously, it was after the wedding. We had a few drinks, of course, a few Jack Daniels there.
0: Next minute,
5: I hear my girlfriends who was in the tent screaming. And we all got a torch out, got our phones out, and there's a naked white lady standing in our tent.
0: What?
5: She was from the wedding, she was one of the guests. She was so intoxicated, she went into the wrong tent.
0: Oh, wow. Trying to bite you in the middle of the night. With a couple of spiders crawling.
1: Oh, God, they're venomous too.
0: Oh, my God.
1: Drunk,
0: Kate Ritchie, can you relate?
1: Ladies,
2: Which wedding was this?
0: I don't remember that one.
1: What's the saying? What's the tent saying?
0: Oh, man who goes camping with woman has one in tent.
2: What is that?
0: Doesn't matter.
2: What is going on? Oh. We've had people calling up about naked people in tents when we want to talk about spiders.
0: Tommy, do you want to do that again? Do you want to keep going with this? When did you find a naked person in your tent? 2014.
1: Yeah. For all those critter stories that we just had, can we give all those callers a double pass to go see Spider-Man, the brand new day?
6: Yeah,
1: Lucy, there you go. Nicole, Taylor, stay on the line. We'll send you out those tickets. Anyone that gets on the show today, Tommy, can we pass those out?
7: I don't have that many, but I can have a look around.
0: Every caller gets one.
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11: Hey, it's Christy. The earlier crash in Naranda Reed Highway westbound at the exit to Malaga Drive, that's been cleared off to the verge. And freeway northbound still pretty busy. Leach Highway through to Canning Highway, Millpoint Road into the city, then Stevenson Avenue to Warwick Road and at Ocean Reef Road. Freeway south then Loftus Street to Millpoint Road, Canning Highway to the Mount Henry Bridge and again Armadale Road through to Rowley Road as well. Tonkin Highway busy in both directions at Hale Road and Tonkin Highway northbound at Leach Highway and again at Guildford Road. Anything else, call 9489 1777. 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Down to 11 overnight. Tomorrow's showers easing at a top of 19. And right now it's 24 on Nova 937.

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19: Hi, I'm Emma Stone.
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21: What about this one? 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We never landed on the moon. Don't tell anyone.
19: I would tell everybody that.
21: Would you?
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0: How good does it feel? You're on your way home, done and dusted for your Monday. Fitzy, Whipper, Kate, as we drive you home.
1: Let's talk about the national anthem, in particular the US national anthem. Like, it's, I think that's Hail to the Chief, isn't it?
0: But
1: it's,
0: USA.
1: Well, you know what? It's a very hard song to sing. You've got to get up high. Even the, we've had Wes Carr sing ours, and he was freaking out that he was going to forget the lyrics. And like, it is. It's really tough. So this is baseball, Women's Pro Baseball League. It's between the Los Angeles Queens and the New York Heights, Kate. And they had legendary singer Martha Reeves singing it. Now, Martha was a part of a band, Martha and the Vandellas. An older band, 60s, 70s, they were quite big. You would know this song from 1964, Kate, Dancing in the Street.
0: Girls Just Want to Have Fun. Huge in that movie.
1: Dancing in the streets. So that's Martha, magnificent voice. The thing is, Martha's a bit older now. And so when she was asked to... Oh, no. This has gone viral today.
2: So
1: there's a couple of girls backing her up. So you can hear some other girls. But Martha's trying to take over here. This is Martha singing the US National Anthem.

0: were so gallantly streaming. And the rocket's red glare, the bombs bursting in air, gave proof through the night that our flag was
1: still there.
0: Still there.
2: Okay. I've just checked. No one's dancing in the streets.
3: Here she goes. She's finishing off. Go. Go, Martha.
0: Or the land of the free and the home of the brave.
3: Yeah, it's like the, what's the warble thing, the little that you have it on guitar? It's like a...
4: it's just sad, though, isn't it? Because for such a great track that we played this will be the thing that's floating around.
2: And she'll be remembered by. I don't think she'll get an invitation to do it again too soon.
3: Yeah, Martha. It's been a while since she sort of warmed up the mic again, Martha, but she had a crack. You got to give it to her.
2: You know what?
3: On the video as well, when they cut to the baseball players and they're all sort of laughing at each other, it's a tough one for Martha.
2: But when you do that and you're organising someone significant for an event like that, do you just go, guys, you're not going to believe it, we got Martha. Remember she sang that song, Dancing in the Street?
3: Or do you go,
2: hey, Martha, would you like to audition? We'd like to hear your voice more recently.
4: Yeah, I don't think
2: recently.
4: They audition people like that.
2: I think
4: anymore.
2: That happened with Meatloaf at the MCG. Should have auditioned. We move on, though, guys. Michelle's got your news next. And then, if you know your ads, your jingles, we're going to play Brand Man. Get ready to play along.
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15: Hey, Eric. 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
26: Hey, it's Christy. Freeway north and busy Canning Highway through into the city, then Hutton Street to Warwick Road and Whitfords Avenue to Ocean Reef Road. Freeway south and Loftus Street to Mill Point Road, Canning Highway to the Mount Henry Bridge and Armidale Road through to Rowley Road as well. Tonkin Highway is busy in both directions at Hale Road. Also Tonkin Highway north and at Leach Highway. Again, Great Eastern Highway through to Collier Road as well. Delays in Scarborough West Coast Highway north at Brighton Road and in Treby Armidale Road eastbound at Littleo Road. Anything else, call 9489 1777. 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Down to 11 overnight. Tomorrow showers easing at a top of 19. Right now it's 21 on Nova 937.
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10: Good afternoon, I'm Michelle Stevenson. Well, service stations and fuel suppliers are being put on notice for unexplainable hikes at the Bowser as the federal excise discount expires. Retailers are being warned they could face $100 million fines if they're found to be in breach of the law. Treasurer Jim Chalmers telling the ABC the ACCC will be monitoring for price gouging.
29: And so servos and suppliers are on notice. The regulator will be watching them like a hawk, and they can't use the return to normal settings with the excise as cover for treating motorists as mugs.
10: Pauline Hanson is defending a decision to exclude several news outlets from a press conference in Melbourne. Journalists from the ABC and The Guardian were denied entry to this morning's launch of candidates for the upcoming Victorian election. The One Nation leader claims the outlets do not cover her movement fairly.
30: I'm not putting up with the spin, gotcha moments, wanting to have a go at me or treat us totally different to what you do with the other major political parties. Enough is enough.
10: Bird flu cases continue to rise with a mass mortality event confirmed in South Australia. There are now 78 cases of H5 bird flu nationwide amid warnings that the worst is yet to come in terms of impact on wildlife. The price of spirits and packaged beer will rise from today as the federal government lifts the alcohol excise. The Spirits Council says the twice-yearly hike risks driving demand for black market alternatives. And Keith Urban is said to be heartbroken after learning former wife Nicole Kidman has moved on. The Aussie actress has begun a romance with a private equity businessman, with Urban absolutely devastated by the news. Now let's see what's happening on Nine News.
0: Thanks, Michelle. Tonight in Nine News Perth at 6, two teenagers face court accused of forcing a black swan to inhale vape fumes. A camel ride accident at Broome's Cable Beach. Two people taken to hospital. Shock pictures. And Australia's first mass mortality event from bird flu. The government warns it's just the beginning. Nine News, your news, tonight at 6 on 9 and 9 Now.
27: Come alive! The greatest showman circus spectacular arrives in Perth this month. 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
2: The team is in and the team is on.
3: Just get in the car. You bet you can on a Monday afternoon. It is Fitzy Whipper Kate. Hope you've done all right on your Monday. It's out of the way, guys. Well done. Can we say a big congratulations to the Australian Commonwealth Games team? 171 medals, 70 gold, 45 silver, and 56 bronze.
4: Wow. England second with 29 gold, Canada 19 gold, India fourth with 30. Disappointing by India.
3: Why?
4: I mean, with the amount, the population that you have.
3: Over a billion.
4: For you only to win 13 gold at the Commonwealth Games.
3: Well.
4: How about getting your athletics together? I'm sorry.
3: India's never going to be strong in the pool, are they?
4: Well, it's.
3: They're not a beach side.
4: I suppose they're not, are they?
3: It's, no.
4: It's an interesting one.
3: It's way of life, you know?
4: Well, I love the start of any games because we always start in the pool, don't we? And Australia dominates.
5: Yeah,
4: and
5: they really do.
3: Catch us if you can. But the 4x100 we saw Fitz with Browning bringing it home. Australia wins gold.
4: Well, Scotland were there. Scotland was fifth with 13 gold as well. Yep. And that was their home games. I suppose we were supposed to host them, weren't they?
3: Well, disaster. absolute financial disaster.
5: Oh, I forgot about that.
3: Yeah, we even onsold them. Like, how much did we pay Glasgow to take them?
6: I think it was $600 million.
3: To take them.
5: Please take them.
6: Yeah, from Victoria.
3: Money well spent.
4: It's not a bad deal, is it?
3: Yeah. At least we got Delta Goodrum at the end to see. You know what I mean?
5: Yeah, and if people are complaining about that.
3: Yeah, she got paid, I think, $500 million to see at the end.
5: Did she?
3: To take Delta, or just for her to see? She deserves it. We're trying to get her back. Okay, very soon, Fitzy's going to introduce you to the world's most jealous woman. This is unbelievable. But coming up next, the ultimate test for anyone who knows their ads.
5: Oh, I love this.
3: It's called Brand Man. Okay, your slogans, your jingles. We're going to get into it. Always competitive on a Monday between Kate and Fitzy.

0: right, Brand Man, guys, are we ready to do this?
1: Gucci gang, Gucci gang, Gucci gang, Gucci gang.
2: Gucci and Gabbana. I think the apple's rotten right to the core.
3: The Brand Man.
0: All right, guys, Brand Man, can I just ask?
4: Is it my favourite time of the week?
0: It's your favourite time of the week. But can I just ask that you and Fitzy remain calm, placid and controlled throughout Brand Man today?
5: I am. There's...
4: Here we go.
5: There's a lot of cheating going on that needs to be investigated at some stage, but let's not do it now.
4: There's obviously actually not cheating.
0: Okay, good start off. Fitzy, throw us the first punch.
4: Going on. I'm fine.
0: Okay, are you?
4: Yeah.
0: Okay. You're speaking very calmly, which also concerns me because you go from 0 to 100.
4: I just think Fitzy comes out swinging very early when he feels
0: threatened.
4: Yeah.
5: Okay. Take a deep breath.
0: All right, guys. First question in Brand Man, and I would also add that there's a few targeted questions in Brand Man
4: today.
0: Well,
4: that's not fair when we do targeted.
0: Hang on a minute. One towards Ryan James, one towards you.
4: I hope
0: you win your question.
5: I like a fair playing field, to be honest with you, but that's okay.
0: What colour is a box of Kellogg's Just Right?
4: Orange. Red and white.
0: Orange is correct. You're thinking of Special K.
4: Oh, I am too.
5: Yeah.
0: Love a bit of Special K.
5: Hey, take another deep breath.
0: Okay. It's okay.
4: I'm
0: first
4: fine.
0: One to Fitzy.
4: Sue me, I don't eat cereal in the morning.
0: Sue me.
5: Oh, God, no.
0: She's done a sue me. She's what, legal in already? Prada Beauty has just signed which actress as their new brand global ambassador?
4: Pamela Anderson.
0: No.
4: Why are you laughing?
0: Because I'm just confused.
5: Cameron Diaz?
0: No.
5: Nicole Kidman?
0: No.
5: Oh.
0: One of the biggest names.
5: Margot Robbie?
0: One of the biggest names in movies right now.
4: Emily Blunt?
0: No.
5: Emma Stone?
0: No.
4: Charlize Theron?
0: No. Starts with a...
4: Zendaya.
0: Yep. Kate Ritchie.
5: Oh, come on.
4: Well, I just thought of Spider-Man.
0: Yeah.
4: Do I need to talk through every answer?
5: Where was the Spider-Man clue, though? That's...
0: This song...
4: Because I was running through films in my head.
0: Okay, you two are ready to continue?
4: I did Odyssey, Charlize Theron.
0: Order! This song currently features in which ad for which car?
5: Won't you
0: fly?
5: Kia?
0: No.
5: Honda?
0: No.
5: Ford?
0: No.
4: Mazda?
0: No.
5: Toyota?
4: Audi?
0: No.
5: Oh.
4: What are you blinking twice for?
5: You're giving her clues.
0: I'm not giving her anything.
4: He's actually confusing me. Like I should know what this car is.
0: I mean, that song would suggest it's an outdoor kind of car.
4: A ute.
0: Oh my God.
5: Pajero, Mitsubishi.
0: No.
5: Oh my
4: outdoor
5: gosh.
4: Car.
0: Everyone's yelling.
4: Subaru.
0: Hello. Oh. It's the Forester. Kate Ritchie. 2-1.
4: Why are you looking at me like that?
0: Because you owned one.
4: I didn't.
5: That's got good cut through.
0: We gave it away on the show,
4: mate.
0: It
4: wasn't a Forester. It was a Subaru. It was a Subaru
0: Impreza. Now, I'm on your side. Here we go.
4: I left some jewellery in that car, by the way. I've lost something.
0: Not part of Brand Man,
4: and I think
0: mate.
4: It's in the car.
0: Order. Which popular website's logo is an unfinished jigsaw puzzle?
5: LinkedIn?
0: No. It's a round... Looks like the Earth, and it's unfinished as a jigsaw puzzle.
5: I don't know.
4: Duolingo.
0: I would suggest it's lost popularity since AI came in.
5: Is it like a travel?
0: No. A while ago, you made a change to mine, which was pretty funny because anyone can contribute to this.
5: Oh, Wikipedia.
0: Ryan James. Yeah, it's the puzzle. It's the globe of
4: I know.
0: Yep. You can't be angry because you didn't get it.
4: I'm not angry. This is it. You want to say angry?
0: 2-2. Name somewhere I could get a burger starting with B.
4: Hungry Jack's.
5: Burger King.
0: Hungry Jack's?
4: Yeah.
5: Burger King.
0: Burger King's correct. Starting with B.
4: Yeah, like a beef burger at Hungry Jack's.
0: No.
4: Oh, well, I didn't understand the question then.
0: Sorry,
4: you should have said a burger chain starting with B.
0: Name somewhere I could get a burger starting with B.
4: Start a burger starting with B.
0: A beef burger from Hungry Jack's.
4: correct.
0: You're dancing.
5: What if I said Big Mac?
4: Exactly.
5: No, but you didn't say the name
0: of the outlet.
5: You said Hungry Jack's.
4: Because
0: got to be quick here. Coopers, Farmers Union.
3: Beer.
0: And
3: South Australian.
0: Correct.
3: Yes!
0: They're all brands from South Australia.
4: Well, which one is targeted towards me?
5: Yeah.
0: 4-2, Fitzy.
5: Come on.
0: Who was the face?
5: Come on, Cletus.
0: Who was the face of jockey underwear
4: me.
0: From 2017, Kate Ritchie?
4: Mm-hmm.
5: Oh, I see. Well, that you can't get any more targeted than that.
0: What did Black Swan make?
4: Beer.
5: Beer.
0: No.
5: Oh, Black Swan.
0: Remember?
4: Detergent.
0: No. There was an ad for it.
5: Soup, yogurt.
0: Nope.
5: Dessert, ice cream.
0: What did you say?
4: Dip.
0: Dip. Kate Ritchie. For how did you say it, mate? Dip. From the southern part of the United States of America, Kate Ritchie would like to submit dip.
4: Where's Black Swan from? Is that South Australia?
0: Don't know. Which famous footwear brand was founded in Germany in
5: Adidas.
0: 1774?
5: Adidas.
0: No.
4: Puma.
0: Oh. No.
5: Nike.
0: I have
4: Skechers.
5: Diadora.
0: No, I've never worn these because I think they're ugly.
4: They're not New
5: Reebok
4: Balance.
5: Lotto.
0: No, but my son just bought a pair with a closed toe, which surprised me.
4: Birkenstock.
0: Yes, Birkenstock. Shivers. Ryan James. You need the
4: That's
0: next one.
4: That's what the
0: one.
4: Chefs wear. The
0: they do, don't they? Very comfortable.
5: Yeah.
0: Okay.
4: Oh, I think I have a pair too. And then Ollie has a pair and he's in his 20s, so I realised I needed to throw mine out.
0: Okay.
5: They start to stink after all.
0: Kate Ritchie gets this question. She wins. Ryan James, we go to a tie break if you're successful. What is Penelope Cruz promoting in this famous ad from 2012?
6: Oh, my friend. Look, I'm good.
5: Coffee?
0: Nope.
6: Get the coins. Run.
5: Oh, Pokemon.
0: Nope.
5: It's a game.
4: Game Boy.
5: Candy Crush.
4: Nintendo.
0: Okay, Richie, she's got it. Ladies and gentlemen, there it is.
4: Well, I can't say it was a fun round, but I did win.
0: Maybe it was an attitude issue for this round. My God, firing up on your...

0: Evacuate the dance floor at his Fitzy Whipper, Kate. Your Monday evening. Well done. Thanks to Chemist Warehouse. Love you tuning in, Australia.
1: Let's talk about jealousy.
0: Never been jealous, mate.
2: Great song.
1: The old Gin Blossoms. Actually, they were supposed to tour, pulled out last minute. One of those, going for unforeseen circumstances. Yeah, you didn't sell enough tickets, guys.
0: What are they? What are scheduling issues, they often say too. Make it sound like they was already booked out. Sorry, guys, the MCG was booked out.
1: Hey, do you think it'll be all right if we just cancel our tour tonight?
0: Well, you've got no option. No one's bought any tickets.
1: Have you guys heard of Othello syndrome?
0: Who?
2: No.
1: So it's named Othello syndrome after Shakespeare's Othello, in which Othello became convinced that his wife Desdemona was cheating on him the whole time. So Othello syndrome started from there.
2: Are you doing theatre chat?
1: Yeah. Just 13, 24, 10. What's your favourite theatre production?
2: I love this.
0: Starlight Express.
2: The Lion King.
1: There's a woman in the UK, Debbie Wood, who has Othello syndrome. She's married to Steve, Debbie Wood, and Debbie would rip his balls off if she knew that he was cheating on him. So what she's done, Kate, I feel sorry for Steve here. She is so jealous that Steve is looking women up and down wherever he goes. Yeah. An app that you can get on your phone, a lie detector app.
0: Oh. Great idea.
1: What she does when he comes home from work or footy training, she'll go, okay, Steve, sit down in front of me, ask him questions, and he has to put his finger on the phone and it will tell her if he's lying or not. Now, there was a documentary done recently about it. This is Debbie talking about it. Have a listen.
3: Well, this is a lie detector app that I've installed on my phone basically to see if he's telling the truth to me about things. Nice. Because obviously I want the truth and people do lie.
4: One of Debbie's many medical ailments is Othello syndrome, meaning she gets jealous and paranoid of Stephen cheating on her.
3: We went out to the shop and there were like two or three females around, so I'm going to ask you if you noticed them.
5: Can't say as I did, no.
3: I'm impressed. You're telling the truth. We were talking about Mel B in the shop. I want to know is, did you find her picture attractive?
5: No.
3: So you did find Mel B attractive then? Right.
2: He's losing his hair.
0: Yeah, but having a look at Steve, I would suggest the chances of him cheating... A Buckley's and none.
2: There is someone for everyone. But no one is
0: looking across the bar at Steve and thinking, how do I get a bit more of that?
1: The Mel B question, though, he can't win because even if he tells the truth and finds Mel B attractive, she's going to blow up anyway.
0: How ridiculous.
2: Well, you just can't keep ladies happy, can you?
0: You can't, mate.
2: Doesn't matter what you do.
0: Oh, can't live with him, can't live without him.
2: Stuck between a rock and a hard place.
0: And Stephen.
1: Othello syndrome.
2: Look, the thing is about lie detectors is they don't even work in the court of law, do they?
0: No, they don't.
2: Can they be used on radio either?
0: No. Looking at Stephen's wife, does he want to cheat? Yes. Could he cheat? No.
1: You could lose your job if you do it on radio.
0: Yeah, you could.
1: Eventually.
0: You wouldn't, though. You wouldn't. We move on, guys, after the traffic.
2: Is that the whole reason why we did that?
1: I think we ended up going down that road at some stage.
0: Of course.
1: Took me a while to get there. Sorry about that, Tom.
0: No, well done, mate.
1: Probably could have got down the three.
6: Just under four. I'm very proud of you.
0: Stephen will never cheat. After the traffic, did you buy a lemon? We're doing car chat, are we?
2: No, lemonade.
6: Have you been to the supermarket lately?
0: Oh, no, so it is cars. Because they're bloody expensive.
2: Oh, they are.
0: You know what
2: I mean? Always buy Australian. Sometimes they import them.
0: Yeah, if life hands you lemons, hold on to them. They're $7 a kilo. Car chat with Kate next.
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9: 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Freeway north has a Canning Highway to the city, Harm Street to Warwick Road and Whitfords to Ocean Reef Road. Freeway south at Loftus Street to Millpoint Road, Canning Highway to the Mount Henry Bridge, Villiers Drive through to Rowley Road. 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Down to 11 overnight. Tomorrow showers easing in the top of 19. Right now it's 21 on Nova 937.
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0: 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It is Fitzy Whipper Kate, and finally we get our Monday car segment back with Kate Ritchie. 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
2: 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We've tried it here in Australia, I think, Kate, you would be not bad just getting behind a...
0: What are you road testing at the moment, mate? You been road testing a few?
2: You get driving across Australia in an old Kingswood, you know?
3: I'd quite like that. I wanted to grow up and marry a man that...
0: Kingswood.
3: Had a job. I
2: had a heartbeat.
0: Starting high.
3: that drove a Statesman.
0: Oh, the Holden Statesman.
3: You know the Holden Statesman?
0: It was top of the range Holden.
3: No, but not the modern, like the older version that looks more Kingswoody,
2: gotcha.
3: I think. Anyway, okay. That's not what we're talking about.
2: What was your first car, Kate? What was your first car?
3: I had a silver Ford Laser with the Venite, like the...
0: Blinds in it?
3: Like the thing on the back,
2: yeah.
3: On the outside, yeah. That were like blinds, the plastic, it had a spoiler. It was so hot, parked outside Hurlston Agricultural High School.
0: Yeah, that is wild.
3: I want to know if you have bought a lemon, if you bought a car that was someone had done the dodgy on before you got it, so they tricked you into it.
0: It's amazing when you watch A Current Affair and sometimes they'll do a story and there's a car yard where they've actually welded two cars together and on sold it. Like, it's a different front and a different back, but they put it together.
3: Now, why would they do that? Because they'd been bought at scrap metal or something? They'd been separated?
2: I do love the ACA stories as well, when someone's wound back in an odometer.
3: Yes.
2: And they rock up to the car yard.
3: Well, this is...
2: I don't know what you're talking about, mate.
0: One lady driver. Well,
2: he's got a dart in one hand and some cheap Lipton tea in the other. That wouldn't have been me. No
3: the
2: way.
3: The thing about being ripped off when you're buying a car and getting something that you don't think, that you paid for something else is that it's not just about the car. The car represents, like, you know, your first car or a moment
0: of freedom,
3: or it might be the payout you got and you've never had a new car or all of those kind of things. But they're saying that about one in three cars, if you're buying a used car, have had the odometer
0: wound back. Oh,
3: and there's no real... You're busted.
0: I didn't think you could do it anymore.
3: Well, apparently you can. It says here there's usually little or no physical evidence to confirm a vehicle has been tampered with. There are online in the states and territories where you can put in your car license plate and work out the history of the vehicle.
0: Yeah.
3: So I think some mechanics have to enter all of the details and all of that. But
2: it involves a magnet, doesn't it?
3: How do you do it?
0: I haven't done it for years.
2: It's quite easy to do. It is. There's a magnet involved in it. You just got to have it at a certain point and just keep winding it back and back. It's just, you see the dollar signs going up as the as the kilometres are going back, Kate.
3: Yeah, and that's what they've said. It's like they don't wind them back just a few Ks. It's like usually around 25,000 kilometres or something.
0: Brand new car.
3: Which I guess it's taking it in under maybe the 100K mark where things drop.
2: Who would have thought that the automobile industry would be a bit dodgy, you know, especially with used cars.
3: A bit dodgy. Let's go to Samantha. Samantha, what did you do when you got a lemon?
4: I bought a lemon off my brother. I bought his old car because it was hot.
2: Yep.
4: It had a spider as the gift.
0: Oh, yeah, one of those.
2: Oh, the red back. The red back.
0: The epoxy red back.
3: Do you mean hot as in he hadn't stolen it? You mean it was cool?
4: No.
3: Yeah, okay.
4: No, it just looked hot. I was 18 wanted it. It was a Gemini.
0: Yeah, they were big ones.
4: I think it was a Holden Gemini, actually.
0: Holden Gemini.
2: How long before it stuffed up, Sam?
4: 6 months, blew the motor.
2: Did you go to him at all and say, look, this is not good enough, can you help me out here? Or he just went, it's your problem,
4: He just said it was my problem, it was probably the way I was driving. But then the mechanic fixed it and 6 months later it needed another new motor.
0: Oh, man.
4: Sam,
0: you know what, I got a car from my dad once and it was a Holden Berlina. No, it wasn't, it was a Berlina. A Holden Berlina. Is that right?
2: Yep.
0: You know
3: there's a Berlina or a Berlina. Was it the one with the sports girl sticker on the side?
0: No, it wasn't that one. Tell me, it was the burgundy thing that I had. Remember that?
5: Yeah, beautiful. It was mid-range on the Commodore.
0: Yeah, the engine fell out of the car as I turned off a freeway and I ended up...
2: You've got to screw it in,
0: I ended up sort of on a traffic island while the mechanic came and picked the car up in pieces.
3: What does that mean, it happened to it?
0: I don't know. I have absolutely no idea. And I never saw that car again, Kate. We parted ways.
2: Do you know what's the most embarrassing thing at all? When I took my Holden Kingswood into a Wreckers, Old Olden's, which is down the south of Adelaide.
0: Yeah.
2: And they off. When you walk out of there with a crisp pineapple for your car.
0: They
2: looked at it and went, oh, for the parts, probably $50, mate.
0: They felt sorry for you.
2: And I said, yeah, I'll take it.
0: I'll take it. We've had a win today, guys.
3: What'd you spend a 50 on?
0: Great question.
2: I think we're in the Victoria Hotel. Had a great night up there.
0: Oh, what a roller coaster. No, it's good car stuff. More car chat this time next week with Kate Ritchie.
3: Yeah, next Monday. Don't go anywhere.

0: good. It is your Monday. No, it's not. Yes, it is. It's your Monday evening.
1: It is Monday.
0: Could I just give you what's
1: almost
0: been,
1: Tuesday?
0: What's been going on in my world? For some reason, I've just been all over the place.
1: You've been very tired.
0: Believe it or not, all over the place. Like last week, I turned up to a doctor's appointment. The doctor wasn't even open on a Tuesday. I went, oh, man, really?
1: What kind of doctor?
0: That's just a doctor.
1: Are you okay?
0: Yeah. Don't worry about
2: wasn't
0: that.
2: Wasn't Dr. Death. Was
0: no, it?
2: It
0: wasn't.
2: Stay away from him.
0: He's got a bad reputation.
2: Bad rep.
0: And then I had, there was a dinner booking that I'd organised as well. And then I'd realised that I'd done it for the wrong time. Just little detail skipping me. Little bits of detail. Whoa. And sometimes you start to question yourself and you go, oh, my God, am I losing my mind? Like, am I not getting enough sleep and therefore there's an issue here in my head?
1: You might be hormonal.
0: I could be hormonal. It's not gout. Could be like a midlife crisis, Kate Ritchie.
1: Lack of care.
0: I'm not hormonal.
2: I think you've got scurvy, to be honest with you.
0: Lack of vitamin C. I have a bit of vitamin C. I've got
2: and
0: all the good
2: been
0: meds,
2: hanging
0: mate.
2: Hanging out with a lot of pirates lately.
0: Hi-ho, me meties.
3: Yeah, you sailed your way in here, didn't you?
0: You're losing your mind, me meties.
3: Why you were late?
0: Here's what happened on the weekend. We were going around to some friends, a friend's place for lunch.
1: God, you go out a lot.
0: Anyway.
2: Loves it.
0: I said.
1: Who goes out for lunch?
0: Who goes out for lunch? Who doesn't want to go out for lunch?
1: Okay, go.
0: I love going out for lunch. We were going around to their place and I said, okay, well, I'll do a cheese platter. I'll bring some cheese round so we can do dessert. At least that's covered. So I went. What's so funny?
1: Do you mean? Do you mean you'll order a cheese platter?
0: No.
1: Can you imagine Whip in the kitchen peeling back?
0: No, I wasn't doing that. I wasn't going to bring round the platter.
2: Those little.
0: No.
1: Yeah, the cheese. Yeah,
0: don't
1: the
0: do that.
1: Red cheese
2: fingers.
0: No. So I said, I'll bring some things for dessert that we can cut up and share at the table. That kind of thing.
2: Cool, yeah.
0: So I went and I bought a kilo, right? Yep. I bought
2: of moose from KFC.
0: A kilo of. How do I say it, Tommy? Gruyere.
2: Yeah.
0: Gruyere.
1: A kilo?
0: Yeah, but a kilo, the Swiss cheese.
2: Oh, beautiful.
0: Right?
2: Who's going to eat a kilo of cheese?
0: Well, there were eight people for lunch and we can just cut it up. And then I bought some dips and a quince paste. I bought some grapes. I bought a bit of melon, Tommy.
2: Was there 100 mice there as well?
0: No. The cheese cost me $95.
2: Oh,
0: what are you doing?
1: When you look at the thing and it says $95 a kilo and you order a kilo, that's going to cost $95.
0: That's what I put together when I got to the checkout. They said a kilo is $95. Yeah. Anyway, I get home. We go to walk out the door to go to this dinner, this lunch, and Lisa says, where's the cheese? I said, well, the cheese is in the fridge. Grab the cheese. And she couldn't find the cheese. I said, no, the cheese isn't there. She said, did you buy the cheese or did you not buy the cheese?
1: Did she? She said it like that, didn't she?
0: And I said, I bought the cheese. Look at all the other things. Look at the crackers and the grapes and the quince. The cheese wasn't there. So all of a sudden I'm going, did I buy the cheese?
1: Do you know what you
0: or
1: did?
0: In my mind, no. Did I not buy the cheese.
1: You actually ate it on the way home like you would a charcoal chicken.
2: You've eaten a kilo of cheese.
0: You think that I just
1: don't eat the chips on the way home.
0: You think I just eat a roast chicken on the way home in a car?
1: I can imagine you devouring it.
0: So I'm now looking around the kitchen. I've gone to the kids. Have you got the cheese? This is a joke. Have you got the cheese? Where's
2: they,
0: the kilo?
2: Why would they take the cheese?
0: I don't know,
1: they love
0: mate.
1: Gruyere.
0: It could have been a funny game. I don't know what they were doing. So anyway, we can't find the cheese. We leave without the cheese.
1: Who's moved the cheese?
0: Who's moved the cheese?
2: That's a lot of cheese. It's a kilo.
0: It's a kilo of Swiss cheese.
1: That's 125 grams per person.
2: Do you want a
0: really good breakdown? So
2: Lisa could have put her fist up to you and smell the cheese.
1: How I found the cheese.
0: That's a classic. So we go.
2: Bang.
0: We go for lunch. And it's a mystery, and I had to apologise. Is your other things besides the cheese? Don't get me wrong, we've all had a great lunch.
2: Oh, so then it's turned into like a Cluedo lunch.
1: Yeah, I was going to say.
2: Where's the cheese?
0: I get home.
1: What are those things you have, like the murder mysteries where you invite everybody over?
0: Murder, what's awesome. It called again?
3: Is it the winking where you wink?
0: Yeah, murder mystery party. Maybe you're right. Maybe
3: like a Cluedo kind of night.
2: Yeah.
3: Murder mystery.
0: Who's got the cheese in the
1: end? Was it the butler? Words differently.
0: So,
1: do you
0: anyway,
1: mean like Cluedo?
0: Hey, I found a really big clue when I got home. I found the cheese.
2: Where?
0: Spewed up by the dog on the rug. It had eaten a kilo of Swiss cheese.
2: Well, that's your fault,
0: and
2: mate.
0: Then barfed everywhere.
2: Oh, that's... well. That,
1: $95 worth of cheese.
0: Yeah, but with a bit of quince paste and a few grapes when you've had too much to drink, it was still really good. Trixie, Whipper and Kate on Nova.
4: 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Yeah. 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
9: Hey, it's Christy. The breakdown in Burswood, Graham Farmer Freeway eastbound at the exit to Victoria Park Drive. That has cleared. But now there's a breakdown in Edgewater, Mitchell Freeway south out of the exit to Ocean Reef Road. The right lane is blocked there. And Freeway northbound, so Millpoint Road to the city, Stevenson Avenue through to Warwick Road, then Whitfords Avenue through to Ocean Reef Road. Freeway southbound, Loftus Street to Millpoint Road near Manning Road. And Russell Road through to Rowley Road as well. And Rowe Highway, so northbound at Great Eastern Highway. 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Rush hours easing at the top of 19. Right now, also 19 on Nova 937.
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24: 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And
25: Yeah, regularly. You know, sitting in Hyde Park the other day and it was freezing cold watching the sun go down. Mm. Just went, can you believe our life? 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And then you go, hey, no complaining. Stop on the yacht.
24: Yeah.

0: co-written by Ed Sheeran, Cat's Eye Animal. Fun fact for you guys, if you're into your music. I hope you are. You're listening to the right station. Fitzy Whipper Kate, thanks to Chemist Warehouse.
1: Let's talk about fortune tellers.
2: Went to the fortune teller.
1: That's Rolling Stones. It's an old 60s song. Yeah.
0: You're buying into it?
1: Well, look.
0: Is a fortune teller a psychic?
3: Yeah, same thing. Yeah, or card, the tarot.
0: Tarot.
3: They're all similar vein.
1: I've always been a cynic. And you know what? And this doesn't help. It doesn't help, Kate, because a psychic by the name of Babu, he's a psychic fortune teller and spiritual healer. He advertises through a business and he calls himself an Indian psychic and spiritual healer.
3: Okay.
1: So anyway, what he's been doing, exploiting his victims, and what he says, he gives them frightening claims to convince them that they and their loved ones would suffer death or serious harm unless they continue paying for spiritual protection from Babu.
3: Yeah, okay.
1: If you do not pay for this spiritual protection, you may lose loved ones.
0: Oh,
1: so they freak out. And he's been pocketing over hundreds of thousands of dollars from his victims, Kate, until they've realised Babu might not be the one that we know. This is the thing, though, Kate. How good is Babu? Is he a shonk or not? He isn't, because the cops went to go get him. He knew that they were coming. Yeah. He's gone.
0: Yeah,
1: they can't find him.
0: He saw them coming. that's how clever he is. I mean, knowing he'd been ripping off people for years, he knew this day might come.
1: There's a movie in this because he's always one step ahead.
0: Babu.
1: Actually, I'm watching Lucky at the moment on Apple. Have you anyone watching that?
0: That's no. Been...
3: Yeah, my girlfriend is one of the directors on that.
0: Oh, really?
1: Oh, yeah, really good show.
3: Yeah.
1: And Lucky's always one step ahead. She knows she's in front of the cops.
0: Catch me if you can.
1: Yeah, and that's what Babu is, Kate. You know what I mean? He'll rip you off when you pay him money, but this is the thing. When the cops come after him...
0: Bang.
1: I know you're about to rock up to my hotel room. I'm out of here, guys.
0: I'm a psychic.
3: I love you, Vince. I just wish people could see your face when you tell this.
0: Because you're excited about it.
3: Because you're just being really like.
1: Yeah. Well, after talking about Othello today, I feel like we've hit the stage at some.
0: Yeah.
1: At some stage.
3: You have covered all bases today. You're a man of the people.
0: What was the stage show you did at school, mate?
1: Caucasian Chalk Circle, Bertolt Brecht.
0: Any lines from that you can remember?
1: Less is more. Yeah, less is more.
0: Yeah, that's beautiful theatre. We should
1: it
0: do
1: was,
0: more.
1: Yeah, Samson and I, well, we were so good in that play that we got asked to go out for the Rock of Stedford.
0: Wow. How'd that go?
1: And we did the rush, it was the one and only we ever did, never asked to come back, but it was the Russian Revolution and we did it to the Beatles back in the USSR.
0: Would have been so cool.
1: There's a 6'2" kid, skinny kid, just dancing out the front. Wow. That kid has got talent.
0: Remained a virgin for a very long time.
3: Yeah, keep an eye on that guy.
1: I was 28 at the time, which was weird.
0: Ricky Lee and Tim there and next. Don't forget.
3: Oh, my God.
0: Still to come this week, Ali Langdon's going to be joining us.
3: Oh, it's only Monday.
0: Yeah. Dr. Chris Brown will be here in the studio.
3: He will.
0: And tomorrow, Woolies Cash. 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You need to register at the Nova Player, guys, and have a crack at it tomorrow on the show. Enjoy your Monday evening. We're out of here.
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5: Hey, it's Christy. Traffic signals are blacked out in Doubleview, Sackville, Harris and Huntress Road intersection. Please slow down and give way to your right if you come across those. There's a breakdown in Edgewater, Mitchell Freeway south out of the exit to Ocean Reef Road. The right lane is blocked. And Freeway northbound is slow, Mounts Bay Road into the city, then Stevenson Avenue through to Warwick Road and at Ocean Reef Road. Freeway southbound from the city to Millpoint Road and approaching Manning Road as well. Tolkien Highway busy northbound from Greatiston Highway through to Collier Road. Anything else, call 9489 1777. 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Down to 11 overnight. Tomorrow showers easing at a top of 19. And right now it is 18 on Nova 937.
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6: Hello, Michelle Stevenson. The federal opposition is urging the competition watchdog to do more to make sure service stations aren't price gouging as the fuel excise returns to normal. The discount put in place when the Iran war sent prices skyrocketing has now expired. Treasurer Jim Chalmers asking the ACCC to increase monitoring. Shadow Energy Minister Dan Tehan says the government needs to make sure that actually happens though.
7: They're great at the headline. They're great saying, oh, we're going to fix this and solve this. But when push comes to shove, nothing actually happens. And that's what we need to see on the ground, the ACCC, making sure that where stations are gouging, that serious, serious action is taken.
6: One Nation has announced 8 of its candidates to contest the Victorian state election. The minor party has listed crime and corruption as its number one priority, stopping short, though, of announcing its full policy platform. Newly announced Victorian leader Warren Pickering also adamant they're not looking to form a coalition. All authorities have conceded there will be further mass mortality events as a result of the H5 bird flu. CSIRO testing confirming a cluster of dead birds in South Australia tested positive for the strain. There are now 74 confirmed cases of the disease across the country. Donald Trump says talks with Iran will get underway tomorrow, just hours after a major attack on the country was called off. Officials in Tehran say a separate deal with Oman over the Strait of Hormuz is in its final stages. And Harry Styles has taken a break from his concert run to spend some time with fiancée Zoe Kravitz, the loved up couple enjoying a mini picnic together in Mexico City. Now let's see what's happening on Nine News.
8: Thanks, Michelle. Right now on Nine News Perth, a camel ride accident at Broome's Cable Beach. Two people taken to hospital, shock pictures. Two teenagers face court accused of forcing a black swan to inhale vape fumes, and Australia's first mass mortality event from bird flu. Don't worry, you haven't missed the news. 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
12: TGIM.
10: Yes, Monday.
12: Thank God it's Monday.
13: It's the best day of the week.
11: TGIM, guys.
14: Thank God it's Monday.
15: This show is good for what ails you on a Monday.
14: Woo! After the weekend.
15: Yes.
16: Welcome to it. It is Ricky Lee and Tim. Good to see you fresh after a big weekend where we even
4: We hit the pub on Saturday night.
17: We went to a little place in Sydney, a little underground cool bar called Raz Room. Very fun if you're ever in Sydney.
4: Yeah.
17: And then
4: really played your music at that joint.
17: They really played my music. They were doing like Tevin Campbell, Can We Talk? And they were doing Beyonce. Like, it was amazing. You knew none of the songs.
4: No.
17: But they had good beverages. And then we went to a little pub and you bought some merch.
4: Irish pub.
17: Good
4: old-fashioned sing-along.
17: I know. It's so fun.
4: A couple of unnecessary pints of Guinness, you know, when you really should go home.
17: Yeah, but it's not unnecessary. We were wanting to go to another pub.
4: You were. Well, I was asleep in the cab.
17: I never want the night to end.
4: I normally don't, but I'm getting a bit tired in my old age.
17: I know. You get so sleepy. It's really cute.
4: I did get a second win, but I was happy to be in bed.
17: Yeah.
4: Anyway, nice big hour coming up. I will share a little story with you about how I had to deal with something after our night out, a decapitated possum.
17: I mean,
4: in my backyard, and I'm no man.
17: You are a man.
4: I am a man, but I'm not like just get out there and grab that possum and dispose of it. I really was trying to get
17: any other animal in the area to take care of
4: magpies, random cats. Anyway, we'll go through that very soon. Plus, Guy Montgomery's here. Tickets to Guy Mont's Spelling Bee are on sale now around the country, livenation.com.au. He's here for a chat in a second. But next, Gilmore Girls. You and I have never really watched that show.
17: Never.
4: It's very popular, though, and there's a name from the show all these years later.
17: Yeah.
4: That is really dominating baby names in this country.
17: Yeah, it's wild.
4: Details after this. Josh Fawaz. It's Like a Prayer Monday night with Ricky Lee and Tim. When

0: hot in here on this chilly Monday night, you know? Because it's still winter.
1: It's winter. It's cold. It's chilly. And that's a good song. It's a good banger song.
0: What's Nelly up to these days? Is he doing anything?
1: He's got a reality show because he's married to Ashanti. You know, oh, my days are cool without you.
0: Oh, yes, yeah, yeah.
1: I'm while I'm with you. They're together and they have a reality show and it's fun. I don't know if it's old or new, but that's what they're up to. They're being married and having a good time in their life.
0: Is Ashanti having a good time with Nelly?
1: Yeah.
0: Okay.
1: Yeah, he doesn't wear the Band-Aid on his face anymore.
0: Does Ashanti ever
1: have healed.
0: Clean her undies?
1: What?
0: Just Ashanti just sounds like something else, you know, when you follow through and you don't mean to. Anyway.
1: Ashanti.
0: Like, what's that smell? Oh, Ashanti.
1: It's old, mate.
0: I wonder if anyone's listening called Ashanti, because we want to talk about where you got your name from.
1: Well, we're talking about because, I mean, I've never watched the Gilmore Girls.
0: Same.
1: So I don't really get it.
0: I've never watched it either.
1: This story. It's about the Gilmore Girls.
0: Oh, yeah.
1: So one of the characters is Lorelai, apparently. Okay. And according to baby registry platform Baby List, Lorelai is one of the trendiest names for newborn girls. It's jumped 70% in
0: what,
1: the last
0: now?
1: 12 months. Yes.
0: Lorelai. Do we have a Lorelai listening? 13, 24, 10, if we do.
1: Lorelai is one of the most popular names at the moment. So I was just wondering if anyone has been named after anyone. I was named after my mum's favourite singer, Ricky Lee Jones.
0: Spider-Babe.
1: who actually wrote
0: Horses, right?
1: Which is the song we all know and love.
2: That's the way it's gonna be, a little darling.
0: Oh, this is a nice version.
1: It's nice, right?
0: Yeah.
1: And so then, yeah, she named me after her, and then it's kind of amazing that I became a singer after that. I love that Jermaine was named after Jermaine Jackson.
0: Yeah, I named my daughter after my mate Dave's ex-girlfriend.
1: Oh, cool.
0: Cool. That is a cool name. I know you don't love her anymore.
1: But can I call her that?
0: Very cool name. Rochelle, who are you named after?
3: Well, I've actually got a superhero husband who wanted to name our children after Deadpool and Wolverine. So I have a Logan and Wade.
1: Oh, my gosh. That's awesome. I like that. Were you into it, or was it a little bit of
3: Not so much me, but my husband definitely. So if we had any more children, I'm sure they would have a superhero name as well.
0: My dentist in Melbourne was married to a real rev head, loved cars, yeah. And no, her sons are Aston and Martin.
1: I kind of like that.
0: Do you?
1: Yeah. Okay. It's kind of cute. My sister wanted to call her son Bentley, which I thought was weird. I'm so glad
0: car.
1: She didn't. Yeah.
0: Okay.
1: So she called him Hudson instead.
0: Okay, well, that's good. Nice. Yeah. Oh, okay. We're going Chris. G'day, Chris.
1: Hi.
0: Who are you named after?
4: My mother went into labour on Christmas night. And
0: yeah.
4: So I'm named Christiane after Christmas.
1: Oh, that's cool.
0: That is lovely.
1: That's really cute.
0: Let's go to Lauren.
5: Hi.
0: Who are you named after?
5: Well, it's my son. His name's Maverick, after my husband's lack of Top Gun.
0: Oh, my God. I love the new movie?
5: Yeah, it was around the new movie, so around 2020. Yeah.
1: Maverick's
0: that was the most perfect
1: name.
0: Film, wasn't it?
5: Yeah. And it suits him so well. He's such a Maverick.
1: Is he?
5: Yeah.
0: At least you didn't have a goose.
5: Yeah. No, we don't have a goose, but we thought that of the middle name if we nicknamed him.
1: Love it.
0: Sarah, hello. Who are you named after?
6: I'm named after my dad's ex-girlfriend. So Sarah is actually my middle name. My first name is Catherine, which was the name of his ex-girlfriend.
0: And wow. How did that go with your mum? Like,
6: I didn't have a name for 2 weeks. And my mum picked a spelling that was the same as Catherine Hepburn's with an A-R rather than an E-R, which was
0: it's to make
6: a
0: it a
6: K
0: bit different.
6: And an E-R, yeah.
1: There we
6: rather
1: go.
6: Rather than a C and an, yeah.
0: Okay.
1: We just really loved that name.
6: Yes, so.
1: Wow.
0: Wow. Hey, sweetheart, I really love Catherine.
1: Do you mind if we call our kid Catherine?
7: Ricky Lee and Tim.
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8: 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Through Edgewater, the earlier breakdown has just cleared on Mitchell Freeway southbound, the exit to Ocean Reef Road with traffic flowing. Also, the lights have been restored following a brief outage in Double View at Sackville Terrace and Huntress Road intersection. It's all back to normal there as well. Anything else, call 9489-1777. 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Dropping down to 11 overnight, partly cloudy with morning rain tomorrow, maybe a storm too, and a top of 19. Right now it's 17 degrees on Nova 937.
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0: Austin, Stella Lefty tonight on Nova. It is Ricky Lee and Tim. Very soon, details of my day yesterday with a decapitated possum.
1: It's just the craziest sentence.
0: It was a crazy thing to have to look at and try and deal with yesterday. But right now, Guy Montgomery's Guymont Spelling Bee, they're on sale now. Tickets, he's going all around the joint. He's starting in Brisbane, then heading to Melbourne October 24, Sydney on November 7. Tickets are on sale now, livenation.com.au. How are you, mate?
2: Hello, Ricky Lee. Hello, Tim.
1: How are you?
2: Well, it would be fair to say I'm on top of the world, looking down on creation. And the only explanation I can find is I'm doing an interview with you guys.
1: There we go.
2: I'm home in New Zealand. I've got a sleeping baby in the room next door.
1: Oh.
2: I've timed the interview, I would hope, perfectly.
1: Okay. How old's the little one?
2: 11 months, going on 12 months.
0: Which is why you've decided to hit the road and tour nationally.
2: That's right, yeah. I've done my bit.
1: She doesn't need me anyway.
0: See you guys. Daddy's off to work.
2: That's right.
1: How different is life? Is this your first?
2: I've been a step parent for 8 years. But I met my stepdaughter just before she turned three.
1: Oh.
2: So I've covered, you know, there's stuff coming up that I'm familiar with, but this, the sort of first stage is, it's all brand new to me.
1: Yeah, it's amazing. I mean, being a step parent, I have to say, because my dad came into my life when I was like 7 or 8, and it's the most amazing thing. Like, actually, you're choosing to be in someone's life, and like, he chose me and chose to be my dad. It's the most beautiful thing ever.
0: They're not as evil as the movies make out them to be.
2: Couldn't agree more. And there's no representation. Step mums are all evil. There are no step dads anywhere.
1: True.
2: And it's like, it's the only, I used to have a joke where I'd be like, it's the only noble form of parenting.
0: Now, the Guymont Spelling Bee is one of my favourite shows on the ABC, but how do you bring that to life on stage? What is happening? Or is it just the same without cameras?
2: Yeah, there's a bit of that. I mean, it started on YouTube, but it's, when it first got the wind in its sails, was actually as a live show. So it started on YouTube during COVID. And then when New Zealand were let out of lockdown, I started putting on live shows with sort of comedian friends. I mean, I think of this as a live show first. And the TV show kind of got commissioned on the back of its strength as a live experience. And it's honestly the most fun performing I have.
0: And did you ever think that you'd be performing at the TikTok Entertainment Center? I mean,

0: to us about how you feel about that.
1: Far out, man. I mean, no, of course I didn't. That's crazy. That's like, that's crazy. This is spelling we're talking about. This is making people spell words. Yeah. And we've booked like the biggest indoor entertainment venue in the country.
2: Insane.
1: Yeah. I've never performed to that many people. I've not made that many people laugh at once.
2: Oh, it's going to be amazing.
0: We are going to all find out, and livenation.com.au is the place to go. The other thing I want to talk to you about is you won your first Logie last year, right?
1: Well, yeah, I appreciate you saying my first.
0: Was it your first?
1: Yeah, I mean, I won a Logie. I don't know if that's going to happen again.
0: Well, that's a big moment. Are you coming because Ricky's going?
2: Are you popping off to the Logies again this year?
1: I am, yeah. We're nominated for Best Entertainment Show. And last year I really was like, I campaigned and I was like, I can't believe this. So fun and exciting and novel to be nominated in it. It's embarrassing, but I really wanted to win. And then this year, it's like, we're going to lose to Hard Quiz like we do at every awards show. So it's nice to go in just sort of for the fun of it, you know. I'm really excited.
2: Oh, have you picked out your dress yet? What are you going to wear? My goodness.
1: I've been thinking about it. Last year, I wore the ABC costume department so good. And this my costume woman, Michelle Letters, that's her surname for spelling bees. Like,
2: that's
1: money.
2: Awesome.
1: She dressed me in like sort of, you know, clothes from the show. And far out, I copped it on social media. People who are seeing the image with no context for where it comes from, like, this guy's dressed like shit. What year does he think it is?
0: Lovely to speak to you, and we can't wait to see you November 7, livenation.com.au, the place to go for Guy Montgomery's Guy Mont Spelling Bee live.

0: Peking Duck here on Nova tonight. It is Ricky Lee and Tim. You know their debut album's coming out this month?
1: I can't believe it's a debut album.
0: Yeah.
1: That's crazy
0: we'll
1: talk.
0: We'll have to get the boys on to say g'day.
1: We will.
0: And Ruben's birthday's on Monday, same as mine.
1: Oh, you little cuties. You're going to have a party with Ray Gun again?
0: If anyone's listening and working out what that is all about, Ray Gun came to my birthday last year, but Ricky didn't.
1: Anyway, let's talk. Ray Gun was at the place you guys had the party.
0: No. We had the whole venue. You wouldn't know because you weren't there.
1: You didn't invite Ray Gun.
0: Yeah, but Ruben did.
1: So Ray Gun is Ruben's friend.
0: So the sentence that Ray Gun was at my birthday and you weren't is still true.
1: I had a gig.
0: Anyway, let's talk about this because we went out on the weekend and then I had to deal with something yesterday that was very hard for me. So I went to into the backyard on Saturday.
1: Yeah.
0: To put some washing out.
1: Okay.
0: And
1: look at you go, you domestic goddess.
0: I'm a goddess. And I saw this cat, not my cat, okay. A random cat in the backyard, and it was eating something on the grass. So okay. I went out a little bit further into the backyard and it was honking into the head of a possum, okay? So there's a big possum, which I thought was a rat initially, but a huge possum, lots of flies around it. The possum had passed and this cat has decided to really go in for it and start eating the possum's head.
1: Oh, my God.
0: So then I did what I normally do and I just pretend I didn't see it.
1: Yeah, of course.
0: And go back inside.
1: Because eventually it will go away, surely.
0: Right? So I go, okay, if I just pretend I didn't see this, maybe the cat will take care of the whole thing. Maybe other birds will fly in and take it. Not my problem. So I decided we'll go out for dinner and then I went out with you. Anyway, so then a little bit dusty yesterday morning,
1: yeah.
0: Go back out to check on the scene of the crime.
1: Yeah.
0: Completely still there, except no head, but just the full body of a possum. So many flies. The cat had eaten it.
1: It had eaten the whole head.
0: The whole head.
1: There wasn't even anything left.
0: There was the whole body and no head. So many flies. So I'm like, okay, I have to do this. This is what I'm talking about. I can't handle this stuff.
1: But wait, can I ask, do you reckon the cat, the rogue neighbourhood cat, killed it?
0: No, I don't think so. I think the possum would have died.
1: Oh, mate, so it just happened and then maybe it just started like chomping on its neck.
0: Two magpies came in and sat on the trampoline and I went, oh, well, maybe this is my saviour. I don't have to do it now. The magpies will do it for me. So I went back inside.
1: Well, you're on the trampoline.
0: And no, the magpies were on the trampoline, like looking down at the possum. I'm like, do your job.
1: Finish it, do the thing.
0: Up. Anyway, they didn't do it. So then I had to do it. And so my lady at home was going to film it for this. I'm like, please don't. I don't like myself.
1: Please don't
0: film this stuff.
1: 100% so she definitely secretly filmed it.
0: I got the green bin from the front, dragged the green bin through, then got the green bin bags, you know, the compostable bags, and I laid it over the top of the carcass of the possum.
1: Valet, obviously.
0: And then I got those tong things, those tong things.
1: Like a picker-upper thing.
0: Yeah, that the kids have.
1: Yep.
0: And I tried to pick it up through that.
1: No, it's probably too heavy for that.
0: It was way too heavy for that. It kept falling through that.
1: Yeah, you would have had to use your hands.
0: So then I put it in the bin.
1: With your hands?
0: I picked it up underneath with the tong thing.
1: Okay.
0: And then flicked it like a lacrosse player, flicked it and it landed into the bin like the heaviest dead animal that I had to take care of. That's not my jam.
1: Not your jam. But that's okay. You did it. I'm proud of you.
0: I did it. I had to do it.
1: Did you have
0: I tried
1: in
0: so
1: your eyes?
0: Hard not to do it. I tried for days not to do it.
1: Did it smell?
0: Oh, like reeked.
1: Is that still in your bin?
0: No, the green bin went the green bin went this morning. Oh, so it was good timing actually for the possum.
1: Okay, good.
0: Good timing. Yeah. Chris, mate, what can't you handle?
2: Snakes. I can't handle snakes. I was going outside in the dark, 6 p.m, putting the chickens away. It was raining. I had thongs on. And then right by my feet was a brown snake.
1: Chris!
2: I absolutely pooed my pants.
0: Yeah.
1: 100%.
0: I think that's fair. I think most people can sign off, unless you are Robert Irwin.
1: They're hostile animals.
0: I don't trust them.
1: I don't trust them at all.
2: In the wet, raining as well.
1: No. One time.
0: And thongs.
1: In thongs, Chris. One time when I was living out in Avalon Beach, I went to drive in my driveway and I have to drive down it. And there was a big snake that was just like kind of laying across my driveway, like the very top. So I just kind of waited. I was like, I'm just going to let this thing do its thing and slither away, but it didn't. We were having a standoff and I'm sitting in my car for like 10 minutes waiting for this snake to move, and I'm like revving the car and I'm like moving forward and I'm moving back, but I don't want to get too close to it because I've seen too many videos where the snake crawls up under
0: the
1: thing and it's in the car, so I was trying to stay away from it. And anyway, I thought it had slid away, and then I went to drive in my driveway and I just heard a big pop.
0: Oh no.
1: It was an accident. It was the snake.
0: Yeah.
1: It didn't slither away. I thought I waited long enough.
0: You popped the snake.
1: Pop!
0: So that makes more sense in Avalon, but where am I living? I don't want to deal with wildlife.
1: You don't need to know. Absolutely not.
0: I can't handle it.
1: Awesome.
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3: 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Nova. Perth traffic. Nova 937. Heading to AC Milan versus Inter at Optus Stadium on Wednesday. 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Good news through Edgewater, the earlier breakdowns cleared traffic flowing on Mitchell Freeway southbound at the Ocean Reef Road exit. In fact, only slow further south out of Perth from Hay Street down to Mill Point Road. Mitchell northbound, busy at Mounts Bay Road through to Hay Street, then still recovering around Reed Highway. Anything else, call 9489 1777. Whether you're moving, decluttering your home or office, or heading overseas, let Storage King help you start your new chapter. Stuff it, live more. Search Storage King today. Down to 11 overnight, partly cloudy with morning rain tomorrow, maybe a storm, and a top of 19. Right now, it's 16 degrees on Nova 937.
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25: 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TG!

0: Ricky Lee and Tim, we are almost done for this Monday night. Nova Boy Jams coming up, the Matty Rowe Show too. But parents, I'm wishing you all the best. I'm sending you all the good vibes for book week.
1: What have you got planned?
0: Well, luckily, my youngest is just going in Spider-Man costume, so that's easy. And we can just go, oh, yeah, that was based on a comic book. That's
1: yep,
0: a book.
1: Done.
0: And then I don't know what my middle son is doing. My 11-year-old goes, he was Bruce Willis from Die Hard last year.
1: That's amazing.
0: With the sandwich board around
1: so
0: his.
1: So good. I missed that book.
0: Same.
1: Did he go as The Shining?
0: He went as the door. That's right. That was last year. Die Hard was the year before. He went as Jack Nicholson's character in The Shining. We got a wooden box thing and his head came through the door.
1: That is awesome.
2: Right.
1: That's clever.
0: Yeah. I mean, no one at this primary school really
1: got it.
0: Knew it because there was a lot of Where's Wally's.
1: Can you
0: going,
1: just,
0: who's the guy in
1: my
0: the door?
1: Kids have been Where's Wally a lot.
0: Yes.
2: Can you explain for those of us that don't really get it, what is book week?
1: It's a really bloody stressful time for parents because it comes out of nowhere, it seems. Like I enjoy it because I've got the time at the moment, you know.
0: Yeah.
1: And
0: because what are you working on?
1: I'm quite crafty.
2: You are very crafty.
1: What am
2: crafty.
1: I working on?
0: Yeah, because there's pumpkins in the pictures, right?
1: Yeah,
0: you got pumpkins
1: well,
0: in your bathroom.
1: I am.
2: Paper mache situation?
1: Look, yes, I am doing for my big boy, the Headless Horseman.
2: Amazing.
1: I've ordered the costume. Like I got it from some I think it was like Shein or something. But I'm making the paper mache pumpkin head that the Headless Horseman carries. But last year I actually did the Invisible Man.
2: You showed us photos
0: of that.
1: That
0: was amazing.
1: I did that. Like that thing was.
2: That was incredible.
1: A nightmare. I'm not very good at engineering. I just showed you the birdhouse I tried to make.
2: The birdhouse that had all the nails through it.
1: Yeah, like if they don't want to go inside the birdhouse,
2: no, just
1: it's
2: if
1: spiky.
2: They just hang out on the outside is cool. Yeah.
0: Crystal, how stressful is book week for you this year?
3: I did not even know it was here.
1: Oh,
3: we really? Just moved to houses and then my daughters had like dance performances on, so it was, you know, the back of my mind. I know we got the notification last term. That was last term. This
1: yeah.
3: is a new term. This is a new. This is a whole new year for me.
2: A whole life has happened since last term.
0: So what's exactly. happening? What are you doing for it?
3: I have no idea yet.
2: Oh, you need some inspo, Sarah. What do you
3: I
2: think?
3: Do.
2: What's an easy? Are your kids girls or boys?
3: I have a girl.
1: Okay. All right. Send her to school. No shoes. She's the barefoot investor.
0: Oscar Pate. Perfect. I love that. Thank you. I was thinking The Odyssey is very popular at the moment. I mean, that started out as a book. Bloody big poem.
1: Or you could wear just a name badge that says Paige Turner.
0: That's good as well.
2: That's good. Go and easy. No stress involved there.
0: Claudia, yeah. What's happening?
4: Hello. Look, I've got my son, he's three, he's in daycare. And because they're in daycare, they do it every day that they go to school and he goes to school 3 days.
0: Yeah. Mm-hmm.
4: So I've asked him, what do you want to dress up as? And he loves the We're Going on a Bear Hunt book.
0: Yeah.
4: So he goes, I want to dress up as the bear. I said, okay, what about the next day? The mummy. Okay, what about the next day? The daddy.
0: Oh.
4: So all three characters from the one book.
0: We can't go over it. Oh. We can't go under it. We've got to go through it.
1: Scrub.
0: I've got the audio book in the car of that still.
1: So good.
2: Do you still listen to it every day on your way to work?
0: It just gets caught sometimes when I'm trying to flick on Spotify. Finally, Anu, hello.
5: Hi, how are you?
0: Well, you got kids 5 and 8. What are they going as?
5: The 5-year-old wants to go as the witch on the room on the broom.
0: Perfect.
5: And I keep burning my fingers trying to hot glue these stuffed toys onto a broom, which is just killing me.
1: Hot glue gun. It's disaster.
0: Well, good luck, parents. Good luck, kids. I'm sure you're all going to look great when the parade comes around. Mine's this week, so.
2: Do you have yours sorted?
0: The kids do.
2: The kids do.
0: Yeah, I'm not doing what Sarah does though. Spider-Man's fine.
2: Spider-Man is done.
0: I'll report back tomorrow on what my 11-year-old's going as.
2: Okay.
1: All right.
0: Okay.
2: Can't wait to
1: what
2: hear.
1: About Harry wanted to go as a plague doctor for a minute
2: oh
1: there.
2: Oh my gosh.
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27: Hey, it's Dylan. All clear now on the Mitchell, Kwinana and Graham Farmer freeways through the North Bridge Tunnel and on Tonkin and Roe highways. Just a bit of lingering congestion through Rivervale, Orong Road eastbound at Francisco Street and through Treby, still a tiny bit slow on Armadale Road heading eastbound at Lidlow Road. 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Dropping down to 11 overnight, partly cloudy with morning rain tomorrow, maybe a storm and a top of 19. Right now, it's 16 degrees on Nova 937.
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2: Hey, it's Dylan. Well, good news to finish off. It's all clear across town on the Mitchell, Kwinana and Graham Farmer freeways through the North Bridge Tunnel and on Tonkin and Roe highways. Clearing up now as well through Treby on Armidale Road eastbound at Little O Road with no major delays, and looking pretty nice now in Rivervale as well, Orang Road eastbound at Francisco Street after some earlier delays. Anything else, call 9489 1777. 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Aldi, good different. Dropping down to 11 overnight, partly cloudy with some morning rain and maybe a storm tomorrow and a top of 19. Right now it's 15 degrees on Nova 937.
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0: Boy's got his own show, spinning his favorite jams. 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Come on.
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2: 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What? 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Oh, I've got your details after 9 o'clock tonight. Catch you then.
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8: 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My name is Maddie Rowe. This is the Maddie Rowe Oz Music Show, where we celebrate the very best in Australian music. 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
8: You love Australian music. We love Australian music together. And tonight we celebrate. I love talking about the queen of Australian music, Kylie Minogue. She has popped up pretty much everywhere across the weekend. So we're going to get you across that before she hits the AFL Grand Final stage in under 2 months we're away.
9: Ooh,
8: it's coming up. 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And as predicted, I was correct. I'm always right. I am always right.
9: Always.
8: 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Let's start the show tonight with Troye Sivan. Why? Because I had a top secret mission that definitely didn't involve Troye Sivan. 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
10: I just

0: from his eye. From his eye. If you want to know all the details, head to our Instagram page or our podcast at the Nova Player, where we do Maddie's Music Minute, the biggest in Australian music news now. Wow, what a huge weekend for Australian music. My God, I was kept on my toes, producer Alicia.
1: The whole time.
0: The whole time. We had the Comm Games with Delta. We had Lollapalooza Music Festival. But let's start with this. Good friends of the show, Amy Shark and Budjara, have both come in number one and number two on the Australian album chart.
1: Woo!
0: As I predicted, did I not say soft pop Amy Shark would be number one? Russell Crowe loves that album, by the way. You should all get around it. And the incredible Budjara in at number two. We are so proud of our friends on the show.
1: So good.
0: And Kylie Minogue. Kylie Minogue has been doing the rounds across
1: Europe.
0: She's
1: had a massive weekend.
0: My God. First up, she popped up on stage with Nick Cave and the Bad Seeds. They performed Where the Wild Roses Grow. We're going to play a bit of it. So that was in Brighton in the UK on Saturday. And then Kylie Minogue flew to Amsterdam for Amsterdam Pride. Madonna was playing. And who better to make a cameo than Miss Kylie Minogue with Madonna at Amsterdam Pride? We need to check in on all of our homosexual friends because they are not they are unwell.
1: How are you doing?
0: I am slightly unwell because this potentially means a collaboration.
1: Oh, is that not a... I think she's doing a remix, is she not? Is that
0: confirmed? So, well, it's not been confirmed, but they did perform Love Sensation, which was on Confessions Part 2. And this has been a thing for so many months, rumoured to be happening. Kylie Minogue denied the rumours. Then Madonna and Kylie were on Graham Norton. They sort of confirmed the rumours. And then, boom, Amsterdam Pride, Madonna, Kylie Minogue, Love Sensation, the remix should be out. I'm going to say this week or next.
1: Surely.
0: My God.
1: We're dying for it.
0: Dying. Kylie is doing the big promo tour before the AFL Grand Final. Mm. A Madonna collaboration coming out. I'm predicting a Dom Dolla collaboration because Dom Dolla's playing AFL Grand Final week. The woman is stacked. Can't get you out of my head now. It is the Oz Music Show with Kylie.

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0: on the Matty Rollers music show. Beyond the Valley Music Festival is looking good with the Veronicas later this year. This is the Matty Row Oz music show. This morning I was up at the crack of dawn, yes, to catch a flight, but sunrise was on the television in the Virgin Lounge, not to brag.
1: Oh, jeez.
0: They serve you up, not to rag on the Virgin Lounge, but I've seen better days with the scrambled eggs. Anyway, I saw Delta Goodrum, the ethereal as ever Delta Goodrum, on the telly. She was doing the Commonwealth Games closing ceremony in Glasgow. And there's been a big hype about this because she was going to do an ode to Scotland. And I thought, what the hell? An ode to Scotland? Delta Goodrum, she's not Scottish. She's definitely Australian. But then it made sense when I saw Delta Goodrum firstly do her big melody full of all the hits, Born to Try, Wings, Eclipse. Her Eurovision classic was also in her medley. The woman had like 10 minutes on stage to do all the Delta Goodrum hits. And
1: she's
0: then
1: so much.
0: She re-entered the stage to do an incredible version of You're the Voice, featuring the Scottish instrument of the bagpipes. And that was the Scottish ode. And I thought tonight we could play You're the Voice live from the Commonwealth Games, because Delta Goodrum absolutely smashed it. And she just sounded so amazing doing an Australian classic. So shall we do it?
1: Let's do it.
0: You're the Voice, Delta Goodrum, live from the Commonwealth Games this morning.

0: Delta Goodrum live from the Comm Games this morning in Glasgow. You're the voice on the Oz Music Show tonight at Nova. If you missed the full performance, Delta Goodrum did 10 minutes of her own medley songs and then she did John Farnham's You're the Voice. If you missed any of it, it is up now. Full performance on 7 Plus. Tonight on the show, coming up, we have Peking Duck hanging out and the hits continue next.
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0: Gilroy is correct. Girls do just want to have fun. They are words I live by. It is the Maddie Rowe Oz Music Show tonight at Nova. My name's Maddie Rowe. 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
1: Hello.
0: Girls just want to have fun tonight. We have the incredible Peking Duck on the show next to celebrate their album, which drops next Friday, their debut album. The boys have been doing this music thing for over 10 years, and yet no Peking Duck album. But finally, the day has come. It is called Paradise. We talk about that, plus how they've just become icons in the Australian music scene. Why? All the details next with Peking Duck as we get on one of my favourite songs, one of my favourite Australian releases of the year. The song is Tunnel Vision by an R&B artist by the name of Larissa Lambert. Justin Bieber follows her. Justin Bieber. SZA. Craig David's a fan, and you should be too. Larissa Lambert is next in Australian R&B music. This is Tunnel Vision on the Oz Music Show tonight at Nova.

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4: 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Two of my favourites are Adam and Ruben from Peking Duck are hanging out on the show to celebrate their brand new album, Paradise, which is out next Friday. The boys are on in 15. 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

0: Fanning. This is the Maddie Rowe Oz Music Show on Nova. Thanks for being here. Thanks for hanging out. We play the very best in Australian music Monday to Thursday from 9 p.m. My name is Maddie Rowe. I wave the Australian music flag every single night. Producer Alicia is here as well.
1: Hello.
0: We have Peking Duck, two of our favourite boys, hanging out with us next to talk about their debut album, which drops next Friday. It is called Paradise, and the boys are on to chat about it next. Now, Lara Buchanan, this is Gold, Australian music to the front at Nova.

0: the Music On Tour across Australia at the end of this year with Nina Jirachi on support. Pretty sure those shows are sold out, but I'm just putting this out into the atmosphere for any person at Nova listening who can hook me up with some free tickets to give out on this show. Tame Impala tickets, please, and thank you. I would love to do that. This is the Maddie Rowe Oz Music Show on Nova. We have a debut album from Peking Duck dropping next Friday. Lock it in. I'm manifesting a number one for the boys. It is their debut album. It is called Paradise. We had the incredible Ruben and Adam from Peking Duck in to chat recently about the album and how the blending of their two minds create the best music.
1: Well, Duck's never really changed. We've just always been those two silly billies making beats on a laptop. And that's, you know, more than anything, that's what we are again. And it's so, so fun. Like going into the studio again, we felt like not chasing singles, like working on the album. It felt like we were just like working out the back of Adam's backyard again in his gazebo, like when we were 19 years old, having no idea what we were doing. And it was the funnest experience ever. So I think this whole album adventure, this is what Peking Duck is now.
0: Yeah. What's the most exciting thing you think you have both achieved together over the last 16 years? I mean, aside from the album, which is coming.
2: Most exciting thing we've achieved.
1: I'm going to say, this is one out of 100, but playing at Electric Forest, that was a fun event to go see. And I guess it's an achievement because we got there without having to buy tickets.
2: I'm really proud that Peking Duck has found its way into the fabric or the DNA of what Australia is. And it's really celebrated as such. And it has been like that for over a decade now. And I think that's something that both Ruben and I are really proud of, because we love this country and we love the people in it. And like, I don't know, when there's a Peking Duck party around the corner, the kids seem to come. And like, it's not the old heads, it's the young'uns keep coming through, and the old heads now. So somehow, some way, we've kind of jumped across the crevasse a few times and you know, tickled the earbuds.
1: And we still get to be part of the kids. Furniture of the country somehow. It's unreal.
2: Yeah. It's ridiculous. Don't know how we got here.
0: Paradise, the debut album from Peking Duck, out next Friday. Let's throw it back to where it all began. Their first single, High, from Peking Duck at Nova.

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1: Tomorrow morning is your final week to win with Loose Change. 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
2: Plus, the AFLW season is right around the corner, so our favourite Frio docker, Emma O'Driscoll, will be joining us.
1: Brace yourselves and make sure you watch Nine News tonight. 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
1: From TikTok to the playlist Masked Wolf on the Matty Rowe Oz Music Show tonight at Nova. Coming up, some incredible Aussie artists took to the Lollapalooza stage across the weekend. We'll get you all the highlights next. And how you can join the Spilt Milk lineup. Are you an emerging Australian artist listening tonight? Do you have a little cousin, an auntie, an uncle who makes music? Well, guess what? They can be on the lineup. All the details coming up. G Flip now. This is Bed on Fire.

0: We love that song on this show, Be the Diva. They are some of my favourite words to live by.
1: And you do live by them.
0: I am always the diva. And I also live by the words, girls just want to have fun, the Kid Laroi. I've said that a couple of times. That so many Australian artists pen lyrics that I just live by every single day. This is the Maddie Rowe Oz Music Show on Nova. What are you laughing at?
1: I don't think the Kid Laroi originally penned those lyrics, but
0: Thank you, Cyndi Lauper, for your service to my brain. Hey, big headlines coming up now. Maddie's Music Minute. All right, so much on in Australian music. Producer Alicia, we have to get you across it. We've had Delta Goodrum news at the Comm Games. We've had Kylie Minogue at Amsterdam Pride with Madonna. What the hell? But let's do this. One Electric Day Festival returns with a star-studded lineup this year, headlined by Jimmy Barnes. Icon. Whoa. Icon. He is going to join fellow rock icons including The Living End, Ian Moss, Baby Animals, Chocolate Starfish, and Bachelor Girl, who we love on this show.
1: Massive.
0: They are all taking over Werribee Park, Victoria on Saturday, the 21st of November. Tickets are on sale this Wednesday, so get amongst it. It's all via Ticketmaster. Up next, American Apparel have announced the Startup Fund, where if you're an emerging artist, you can win $10,000 of American Apparel merch with your logo on it, and you also get an opportunity to potentially be on the Spilt Milk lineup.
1: Woo!
0: Crazy. So Lewis Capaldi and Ray headlining Spilt Milk this year. Tickets go on sale this week. And yes, if you are an emerging artist, you can win this amazing prize where you get to be on the lineup and you can win $10,000 worth of merch. If you want to be a part of it, startup applications start now until Friday the 28th of August. So you've got all month to do this. And yes, you could be playing at Spilt Milk on the Gold Coast, which is the one that I will personally be at. So I would love to see you seeing me seeing you.
1: Perform for Maddie Rowe.
0: Woo. What's up? Lollapalooza! And finally, Lollapalooza. What a wrap. I saw Nina Jirachi doing a massive stage. Spacey Jane, Empire of the Sun, Eka Vandal all performing. But the highlight for me for Australian music was when Somba brought out the 5 seconds of Summer Boys and they performed She Looks So Perfect together. Also did their own set on main stage and they played Teenage Dream by Katy Perry, which was just a massive moment as well. Five Sauce have an album out called Everyone's a Star. They are touring at the end of this year across Australia and tickets are on sale now. And that is the Music Minute.

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0: such a tune. Melbourne producer DJ Tobias, stay with me through the night, is fresh to the Matty Rollers music show. He has been doing pop-ups at bakeries. Young people aren't drinking anymore. They're going to bakeries, though, to get their croissants. A1 Bakery, shout out. They do the best spinach cheese pies. Oh my God. Oh. Anyway, I'm hungry, clearly.
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0: We have Australian music to attend to tonight. Producer Alicia, I'm obsessed with Pinyao. Of course, you know them from Cold Heart, the Elton John remix with Dua Lipa. Huge hit. Chameleon. Go Bang, huge hits. The boys are back with a brand new album. It dropped Friday. It is called Arcade. And it's throwing back to their favourite places, children. They love to go to the arcades. And they have written a whole album inspired by that. New song, Serotonin. Ooh. I heard Ricky Lee and Tim getting around this the other day, so great taste,
2: it's
0: firstly.
2: Dirty drop, isn't it?
0: So dirty. Serotonin. Pinyao from the brand new album Arcade, which is out now. Get it in your ears. Great dance music on this show tonight. Pinyao.

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fresh hits and throwbacks, Harry Styles coming up, plus Miley Cyrus, who is teasing a new album slated to drop this year. And to start tonight, Alex Warren here in the country later this month on tour. I'm pretty sure we still have Nova player tickets to give away, so you go there and I'll play Fever Dream.

0: Shout out to my ex, Little Mix on Nova. Shout out, Little Mix. Apparently, they are. There's going to be a Little Mix reunion sometime in the near future. Perry Edwards from the group said there will be a Little Mix reunion, however, with three members. Only three? There was originally four. Who's dropped out? Jesse's dropped out for sure. Dua Lipa's next, and a huge TikTok hit from Tempa City. Fresh hits and
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was heard on the main stage of Lollapalooza across the weekend. That is Somba here on Nova. He brought out Aussie Boys' 5 Seconds of Summer. And that was cool to see because we love Australian music. My name is Maddie Rowe, host of the Maddie Rowe Oz Music Show, weeknights from 9 p.m. We'll catch you back then, but fresh hits and throwbacks continue. Bruno Mars and Avril Lavigne up next. Fresh hits and throwbacks.

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3: 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Yeah.

0: Tim.
1: Just good to be part of it.
2: Today I feel...
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1: Turn it up, Ricky Lee.
0: Oh, my goodness.
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5: Hello, midnight friends. That was a very high-pitched way to start, wasn't it?
0: Was.
5: Hello, midnight friends.
0: Hello. You were very Mrs. Doubtfire just
5: hello.
0: Then.
5: Hello. They're his goddamn kids too. All right, welcome to the Midnight Hour. You can text us if you want. Say good day, 0497 969 969. Whatever it is you're doing at this time of the day, it's lovely that you've chosen to have us in the background.
0: Yes, thanks for being with us.
5: Very funny, Guy Montgomery from Guy Mont Spelling Bee is on the show very soon because he's touring the country with Spelling Bee Live at livenation.com.au. I also had a little interaction with a decapitated possum on the weekend. It's not a euphemism. There's a proper decapitated possum in the backyard. And I am no man. That's all I know.
0: I'm also upset that you didn't take any photos.
5: No,
0: and there were no videos of this.
5: I was too distraught. I was like, don't.
0: Your girl definitely took some secret videos.
5: Well,
0: I'm going to
5: ask
0: her for them.
5: Ask her. But up next, who are you named after? I know you were named after the horses, girl.
0: Okay. The woman, Ricky Lee Jones, who wrote Horses,
5: yeah,
0: that we all know from Darryl Braithwaite.
5: Yeah.
0: I was named after her.
5: But there's a new name that's really rocketing up the charts based on a really old TV show. We'll go through it next. It's Josh Farwas. Named after... The other Farwas.
0: Oh, mate. Farwas.
5: Like a prayer.
0: Josh.
5: On Nova.

0: You're listening to Ricky Lee and Tim right here on Nova. You want to talk about where you got your name from?
1: Well, we're talking about it because, I mean, I've never watched the Gilmore Girls.
0: Same.
1: So I don't really get it.
0: I've never watched it either.
1: This story. It's about the Gilmore Girls.
0: Oh, yeah.
1: So one of the characters is Lorelai, apparently. Okay. And according to baby registry platform Baby List, Lorelai is one of the trendiest names for newborn girls. It's jumped 70% in
0: what,
1: the last
0: now?
1: 12 months. Yes.
0: Lorelai. Do we have a Lorelai listening? 13, 24, 10, if we do.
1: Lorelai is one of the most popular names at the moment. So I was just wondering if anyone has been named after anyone. I was named after my mum's favourite singer, Ricky Lee Jones.
0: Spider-Babe.
1: who actually wrote
0: Horses, right?
1: Which is the song we all know and love.
2: That's the way it's gonna be, little darling.
0: Oh, this is a nice version.
1: It's nice, right?
0: Yeah.
1: And so then, yeah, she named me after her, and then it's kind of amazing that I became a singer after that. I love that Jermaine was named after Jermaine Jackson.
0: Yeah, I named my daughter after my mate Dave's ex-girlfriend.
1: Oh, cool.
0: That is a cool name. I know you don't love her anymore.
1: But can I call her that?
0: Very cool name. Rochelle, who are you named after?
3: Well, I've actually got a superhero husband who wanted to name our children after Deadpool and Wolverine. So I have a Logan and Wade.
1: Oh, my gosh. That's awesome. I like that. Were you into it, or was it a little bit of
3: Not so much me, but my husband definitely. So if we had any more children, I'm sure they would have a superhero name as well.
0: My dentist in Melbourne was married to a real rev head, loved cars, yeah. And no, her sons are Aston and Martin.
1: I kind of like that.
0: Do you?
1: Yeah. Okay. It's kind of cute. My sister wanted to call her son Bentley, which I thought was weird. I'm so glad
0: car.
1: She didn't. Yeah.
0: Okay.
1: So she called him Hudson instead.
0: That's okay. Well, that's good. Nice. Yeah. Oh, okay. We're going Chris. G'day, Chris.
1: Hi.
0: Who are you named after?
4: My mother went into labour on Christmas night. And
0: yeah.
4: So I'm named Christiane after Christmas.
1: Oh, that's cool.
0: That is lovely.
1: That's really cute.
0: Let's go to Lauren.
5: Hi.
0: Who are you named after?
5: Well, it's my son. His name's Maverick, after my husband's like of Top Gun.
0: Oh, my God. I love the new movie?
5: Yeah, it was around the new movie,
0: oh
5: so
0: my
5: around
0: God.
5: 2020. Yeah.
1: Maverick's
0: that was the most
1: a
0: perfect
1: good
0: film,
1: name.
0: Wasn't it?
5: Yeah. And it suits him so well. He's such a Maverick.
1: Is he?
5: Yeah.
0: At least you didn't have a goose.
1: Yeah.
5: No, we don't have a goose, but we thought that of the middle name if we nicknamed him.
1: Love it.
0: Sarah, hello. Who are you named after?
6: I'm named after my dad's ex-girlfriend. So Sarah is actually my middle name. My first name is Catherine, which is the name of his ex-girlfriend.
0: And wow. how did that go with your mum? Like,
6: I didn't have a name for 2 weeks. And my mum picked a spelling that was the same as Catherine Hepburn's with an A-R rather than an E-R, which was
0: to make it a
6: K
0: bit different.
6: And an E-R, yeah.
1: There we
6: rather
1: go.
6: Rather than a C and an, yeah.
0: Okay.
1: We just really loved that name.
6: Guess so.
1: Wow.
0: Wow. Hey, sweetheart, I really love Catherine.
1: Do you mind if we call our kid Catherine?
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3: But you did.
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0: do you want me?
1: You are on Nova. This is Ricky Lee and Tim. But right now, Guy Montgomery's Guymont Spelling Bee. They're on sale now. Tickets, he's going all around the joint. He's starting in Brisbane, then heading to Melbourne October 24, Sydney on November 7. Tickets are on sale now, livenation.com.au. How are you, mate?
2: Hello, Ricky Lee. Hello, Tim.
3: How are you?
2: Well, it would be fair to say I'm on top of the world, looking down on creation. And the only explanation I can find is I'm doing an interview with you guys.
3: There we go.
2: I'm home in New Zealand. I've got a sleeping baby in the room next door.
3: Oh.
2: I've timed the interview, I would hope, perfectly.
3: Okay. How old's the little one?
2: 11 months, going on 12 months.
1: Which is why you've decided to hit the road and tour nationally.
2: That's right, yeah. I've done my bit.
3: She doesn't need me anyway.
1: See you guys. Daddy's off to work.
2: That's right.
3: How different is life? Is this your first?
2: I've been a step parent for 8 years. But I met my stepdaughter just before she turned three.
3: Oh.
2: So I've covered, you know, there's stuff coming up that I'm familiar with, but this, the sort of first stage is, it's all brand new to me.
3: Yeah, it's amazing. I mean, being a step parent, I have to say, because my dad came into my life when I was like 7 or 8, and it's the most amazing thing. Like, actually, you're choosing to be in someone's life, and like, he chose me and chose to be my dad. It's the most beautiful thing ever.
1: They're not as evil as the movies make out them to be.
2: Couldn't agree more. And there's no representation. Step mums are all evil. There are no step dads anywhere.
3: True.
2: And it's like, it's the only, I used to have a joke where I'd be like, it's the only noble form of parenting.
1: Now, the Guymont Spelling Bee is one of my favourite shows on the ABC, but how do you bring that to life on stage? What is happening? Or is it just the same without cameras?
2: Yeah, there's a bit of that. I mean, it started on YouTube, but it's, when it first got the wind in its sails was actually as a live show. So it started on YouTube during COVID. And then when New Zealand were let out of lockdown, I started putting on live shows with sort of comedian friends. I mean, I think of this as a live show first. And the TV show kind of got commissioned on the back of its strength as a live experience. And it's honestly the most fun performing I have.
1: And did you ever think that you'd be performing at the TikTok Entertainment Centre? I mean, talk to us about how you feel about that.
2: Far out, man. I mean, no, of course I didn't. That's crazy. That's crazy. This is spelling we're talking about. This is making people spell words.
1: Yeah.
2: And we've booked like the biggest indoor entertainment venue in the country.
3: Insane.
2: Yeah. I've never performed to that many people. I've not made that many people laugh at once.
3: Oh, it's going to be amazing.
1: We are going to all find out, and livenation.com.au is the place to go. The other thing I want to talk to you about is you won your first Logie last year, right?
2: Well, yeah, I appreciate you saying my first.
1: Was it your first?
2: Yeah, I mean, I won a Logie. I don't know if this is going to happen again.
1: Well, that's a big moment. Are you coming because
3: Ricky's
1: going? Are
3: you popping off to the Logies again this year?
2: I am, yeah. We're nominated for Best Entertainment Show. And last year I really was like, I campaigned and I was like, I can't believe this. So fun and exciting and novel to be nominated. And it's embarrassing, but I really wanted to win. And then

0: this year, it's like we're going to lose to hard quiz like we do at every awards show. So it's nice to go in just sort of for the fun of it, you know. I'm really excited.
1: Oh, have you picked out your dress yet? What are you going to wear? My goodness.
0: I've been thinking about it. Last year I wore... The ABC costume department's so good. And this my costume woman, Michelle Letters, that's her surname for spelling bees. Like,
1: that's
0: money.
1: Awesome.
0: She dressed me in, like, sort of, you know, clothes from the show. And far out, I copped it on social media. People who are seeing the image with no context for where it comes from, like, this guy's dressed like shit. What year does he think it is?
2: Lovely to speak to you, and we can't wait to see you November 7, livenation.com.au, the place to go for Guy Montgomery's Guy Mont Spelling Bee live.
0: Thank you so much. Thanks for having me. Ricky Lee.

0: Ricky Lee and Tim here on Nova.
1: Anyway, let's talk about this because we went out on the weekend and then I had to deal with something yesterday that was very hard for me. So I went to into the backyard on Saturday.
2: Yeah.
1: To put some washing out.
2: Okay.
1: And
2: look at you go, you domestic goddess.
1: I'm a goddess. And I saw this cat, not my cat,
2: okay,
1: a random cat in the backyard, and it was eating something on the grass. So
2: okay,
1: I went out a little bit further into the backyard and it was honking into the head of a possum, okay? So there's a big possum, which I thought was a rat initially, but a huge possum, lots of flies around it. The possum had passed and this cat has decided to really go in for it and start eating the possum's head.
2: Oh, my God.
1: So then I did what I normally do and I just pretend I didn't see it.
2: Yeah, of course.
1: And go back inside.
2: Because eventually it will go away, surely.
1: Right? So I go, okay, if I just pretend I didn't see this, maybe the cat will take care of the whole thing. Maybe
2: yeah,
1: birds or other birds will fly in and take it. Not my problem. So I decided we'll go out for dinner and then I went out with you. Anyway, so then a little bit dusty yesterday morning.
2: Yeah.
1: Go back out to check on the scene of the crime.
2: Yeah.
1: Completely still there except no head, but just the full body of a possum. So many flies. So the cat had eaten it.
2: It had eaten the whole head.
1: The whole head.
2: There wasn't even anything left.
1: There was the whole body and no head. So many flies. So I'm like, okay, I have to do this. What I'm talking about, I can't handle this stuff.
2: But wait, can I ask, do you reckon the cat, the rogue neighbourhood cat, killed it?
1: No, I don't think so. I think the possum would have died.
2: Oh, mate, so it just happened and then maybe it just started like chomping on its neck.
1: Two magpies came in and sat on the trampoline and I went, oh, well, maybe this is my saviour. I don't have to do it now. The magpies will do it for me. So I went back inside.
2: Well, you're on the trampoline.
1: And no, the magpies were on the trampoline, like looking down at the possum. I'm like, do your job.
2: You do it. Do
1: clean
2: the
1: it
2: thing.
1: Up. Anyway, they didn't do it. So then I had to do it. And so my lady at home was going to film it for this. I'm like, please don't. I don't like myself.
2: Please
1: don't film this stuff.
2: 100% so do. She definitely secretly filmed it.
1: I got the green bin from the front, dragged the green bin through, then got the green bin bags, you know, the compostable bags,
2: yeah,
1: and I laid it over the top of the carcass of the possum.
2: Valet, obviously.
1: And then I got those tong things, those, you know, those tong things.
2: Oh, like a picker-upper thing.
1: Yeah, that the kids have.
2: Yep.
1: And I tried to pick it up through that.
2: No, it's probably too heavy for that.
1: It was way too heavy for that. It kept falling through that.
2: Yeah, you would have had to use your hands.
1: So then I put it in the bin.
2: With your hands. Green.
1: I picked it up underneath with the tong thing.
2: Okay.
1: And then flicked it like a lacrosse player, flicked it and it landed into the bin like the heaviest dead animal that I had to take care of. That's not my jam.
2: Not your jam. But that's okay. You did it. I'm proud of you.
1: I did it. I had to do it.
2: You did it. Did you?
1: I tried so hard not to do it. I tried for days not to do it.
2: Did it smell?
1: Oh, like reeked.
2: Is that still in your bin?
1: No, the green bin went yesterday. Oh. The green bin went this morning.
2: Oh,
1: so it was good timing,
2: God,
1: actually, for the possum.
2: Okay, good.
1: Valet,
2: good
1: obviously.
2: Timing for them.
1: Yeah. Chris, mate, what can't you handle?
3: Snakes. I can't handle snakes. I was going outside in the dark, 6 p.m., putting the chickens away. It was raining. I had thongs on. And then right by my feet was a brown snake.
2: Chris!
3: I absolutely pooed my pants.
1: Yeah.
2: 100%.
1: I think that's fair. I think most people can sign off, unless you are Robert Irwin.
2: They're hostile animals.
1: I don't trust
3: yeah,
1: them.
2: I don't trust them at
3: in
2: all.
3: The wet raining as well.
2: No. One time.
1: In thongs.
2: In thongs, Chris. One time when I was living out in Avalon Beach, I went to drive in my driveway and I have to drive down it. And there was a big snake that was just like kind of laying across my driveway, like the very top. So I just kind of waited. I was like, I'm just going to let this thing do its thing and slither away. But it didn't. We were having a standoff and I'm sitting in my car for like 10 minutes waiting for this snake to move. And I'm like revving the car and I'm like moving forward and I'm moving back. But I don't want to get too close to it because I've seen too many videos where the snake crawls up under
1: the
2: the thing and it's in the car. So I was trying to stay away from it. And anyway, I thought it had slid away. And then I went to drive in my driveway and I just heard a big pop.
1: Oh no.
2: It was an accident. It was the snake.
1: Yeah.
2: It didn't slither away. I thought I waited long enough.
1: You popped the snake.
2: Pop!
1: So that makes more sense in Avalon, but where I'm living, I don't want to deal with
2: you
1: wildlife.
2: You don't need to know, absolutely.
1: I can't
2: not a
1: handle it.
2: Possum.
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305 checking in for the remix. You know they had that 75 Street Brazil. Well, this year's gonna be called Calle Ocho. Que hola, gata, que hola, omega. And this is how we gonna do it.

0: Right around the country, this is Ricky Lee and Tim. Parents, I'm wishing you all the best. I'm sending you all the good vibes for Book Week.
1: What have you got planned?
0: Well, luckily, my youngest is just going in Spider-Man costume, so that's easy. And we can just go, oh, yeah, that was based on a comic book. That's
1: yep,
0: a book.
1: Done.
0: And then I don't know what my middle son is doing. My 11-year-old goes, oh, he was Bruce Willis from Die Hard last year.
1: That's amazing.
0: With the sandwich board around
1: so
0: his.
1: So good. I missed that book.
0: Same.
1: Did he go as The Shining?
0: He went as the door. That's right. That was last year. Die Hard was the year before. He went as Jack Nicholson's character in The Shining. We got a wooden box thing and his head came through the door.
1: That is awesome.
2: Right.
1: That's clever.
0: Yeah. I mean, no one at this primary school really
1: got it.
0: Knew it because there was a lot of Where's Wally's.
1: Can you
0: going,
1: just,
0: who's the guy in
1: my
0: the door?
1: Kids have been Where's Wally a lot.
0: Yes.
2: Can you explain for those of us that don't really get it, what is Book Week?
1: It's a really bloody stressful time for parents because it comes out of nowhere, it seems. Like I enjoy it because I've got the time at the moment, you know.
0: Yeah.
1: And
0: because what are you working on?
1: I'm quite crafty.
2: You are very
1: crafty.
2: What
1: am I working on?
0: Yeah, because there's pumpkins in the pictures, right?
1: Yeah,
0: you have pumpkins
1: well,
0: in your bathroom.
1: I am.
2: Paper mache situation?
1: Look, yes, I am doing for my big boy, the Headless Horseman.
2: Amazing.
1: I've ordered the costume. Like I got it from I think it was like Shein or something. But I'm making the paper mache pumpkin head that the Headless Horseman carries. But last year I actually did the Invisible Man.
2: You showed us photos
0: of that. That was amazing.
1: That. Like that thing was.
2: That was incredible.
1: A nightmare. I'm not very good at engineering. I just showed you the birdhouse I tried to make.
2: The birdhouse that had all the nails through it.
1: Yeah, like if they don't want to go inside the birdhouse,
2: no, just
1: it's
2: if
1: spiky.
2: They just hang out on the outside is cool. Yeah.
0: Crystal, how stressful is Book Week for you this year?
3: I did not even know it was here.
1: Oh,
3: we
1: really?
3: Just moved to houses and then my daughters had like dance performances on, so it was, you know, the back of my mind. I know we got the notification last term. That was last term. This
1: yeah.
3: is a new term. This is a new. This is a whole new year for me.
2: A whole life has happened since last term.
0: So what's exactly. happening? What are you doing for it?
3: I have no idea yet.
2: Oh, you need some inspo, Sarah. What do you
3: I
2: think?
3: Do.
2: What's an easy? What are you? What are your kids, girls or boys?
3: I have a girl.
1: Okay. All right. Send her to school. No shoes. She's the barefoot investor.
0: Oh, Scott Pate. Perfect. I love that. Thank you. I was thinking The Odyssey is very popular at the moment. I mean, that started out as a book. Bloody big poem.
1: Or you could wear just a name badge that says Paige Turner.
0: That's good as well.
2: That's good. And easy. No stress involved there.
0: Claudia,
1: yeah.
0: What's happening?
4: Hello. Look, I've got my son, he's three, he's in daycare. And because they're in daycare, they do it every day that they go to school and he goes to school 3 days.
0: Yeah. Mm-hmm.
4: So I've asked him, what do you want to dress up as? And he loves the We're Going on a Bear Hunt book.
0: Yeah.
4: So he goes, I want to dress up as the bear. I said, okay, what about the next day? The mummy. Okay, what about the next day? The daddy.
0: Oh.
4: So all three characters from the one book.
0: We can't go over it. Oh. We can't go under it. We've got to go through it.
1: Scrub.
0: I've got the audio book in the car of that still.
1: So good.
2: Do you still listen to it every day on your way to work?
0: It just gets caught sometimes when I'm trying to flick on Spotify. Finally, Anu, hello.
5: Hi, how are you?
0: Well, you've got kids 5 and 8. What are they going as?
5: The 5-year-old wants to go as a witch on the room on the broom.
0: Perfect.
5: And I keep burning my fingers trying to hot glue these stuffed toys onto a broom, which is just killing me.
1: Hot glue gun. It's a disaster.
0: Well, good luck, parents. Good luck, kids. I'm sure you're all going to look great when the parade comes around. Mine's this week, so.
2: Do you have yours sorted?
0: The kids do.
2: The kids do.
0: Yeah, I'm not doing what Sarah does though. Spider-Man's fine.
2: Spider-Man is done.
0: I'll report back tomorrow on what my 11-year-old's going as.
2: Okay.
1: All right.
0: Okay.
1: What about Harry wanted to go as a plague doctor for a minute
2: oh
1: there.
2: Oh my gosh.

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1: And every Wednesday, we're building the camel's cash up.
0: Oh, yeah. The more Wednesdays you listen, the bigger the cash up grows.
1: Then you could be walking away with the entire camel's cash up.
2: I can't believe it.
1: Cash me up, baby.
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0: you know what? It doesn't matter how big or small it is.
1: Mm-hmm.
0: And perhaps the smaller the better.
1: Yeah.
0: Because if they're significant enough to change your life or change your day,
1: uh-huh.
0: then that's a huge win. And they're the little wins we want to celebrate.
1: That's all you want.
0: Yeah.
1: Did you have a little win over the weekend?
0: I did have a little win. So what happened was I took my son to soccer.
1: Yep.
0: And we were scrambling. We were late, 8:30 start of the game. Yeah. And I got him there at like 8:26, which is not a good look because automatically he probably starts on the bench and everyone's like, oh, where's Henry, et cetera.
1: Yeah.
0: Anyway, we got there and I was like, geez, where is everyone? It was a bloody 9 o'clock game.
1: Oh, no.
0: So
1: we
0: went from being super late to aggressively early. And his coach came around the corner and he said something along the lines of, good stuff, Henry, you're here nice and early.
1: Oh.
0: And Henry was like, well, actually, and I was like, no, he's here. He just wants to get a nice big strong warm-up in. Well done, Henry.
1: Well done. That's good. That's a good little win.
0: Producer Maggie, you got one?
2: Yes, I had a great little win over the weekend.
0: Oh, yeah.
2: So
0: yeah.
2: Went to wash my car, which I rarely ever do. And you know the self-wash bays where you put the money in and the little squirt gun and the bubbles come out of the brush? The guy before me was already finished and he was like, have my extra minutes. So I got an extra 3 minutes in the bag.
1: Pitch.
0: That's good. I like doing that with a car meter as well.
1: Mm-hmm.
0: That's cool for parking space.
1: Yeah.
0: It's cool. It just makes you trust humanity again.
1: Yeah.
0: People are doing stuff like that.
1: Yeah, I love that.
0: Yeah. Producer Lisa, what do you got?
3: Yeah, went to Harbourtown on a real whim and went to the ASICS shop.
0: Oh.
3: And I was like, if they've got a good pair of runners on spesh, maybe I'll get some.
0: ASICS shop.
3: They had, Mr. Hoker.
1: ASICS are awesome now.
3: Wanted to get myself some new gel Kayanos, which would rival your Hokers.
0: Yep.
3: Anyway, they had two pairs left of the colour that I love.
1: Mm.
3: One in my size, one in my mum's size. So I bought us matching mother-daughter gel Kayanos.
0: That's what it's all about.
3: Well done.
0: All
3: I do is win, win, win,
0: no matter what. All right, Jodes.
3: On a ridiculous saving too, mind you.
0: Mm-hmm. There you go.
3: Made money.
1: Mm.
0: Round us out, Jodes. What do you got?
1: Okay, so on the weekend, two girls, 6-year-old and the 14-year-old both had dance rehearsal at Golden Grove.
0: Oh, yeah.
1: Had to be there, all full face of makeup, full hair done by 8:30. Got there, got the job done, left Golden Grove. Then I had no less than two other parents say, hey, would you like us to drop the kids home? Hell yes!
0: Bang!
1: Woo!
0: Didn't your day free up? All I do is win, win. No doubt you would have used that time extremely wisely. Well done, Jodes.
1: I went to a 50th, so that was a bit of fun.
0: Extra time for the 50th.
1: Yeah.
0: Great stuff.
1: Yeah. What was your little win, Mater?
4: So over the weekend, Mum came over just for a coffee, just randomly. And then she was like half an hour into our coffee, she's just like, maybe I'll take the girls to my house today. And I'm like, you know what? No worries. You take them.
0: Oh, kid free night.
1: All
0: I do is win, win,
1: win, no matter what. Take it.
0: Oh, jeez. And then all of a sudden you've got this spare time, mate. And you're like, well, now what we do with our lives, this is amazing.
4: Yes, it was very quiet and peaceful. I loved it.
0: Yeah.
1: Oh, good on you, mate. I love that for you. Narelle, what was your little win?
5: My little win was on behalf of my daughter. She went op shopping, was looking for some denim shorts, came home, found a $30 gift voucher in her pocket.
0: Yeah. All I do is win, win, win, no matter what. Yes, that's as good as cash.
1: So in the op shop shorts that she purchased, there was a $30. Yes. That is so good.
5: Yeah, so like $4 and she came away with $30. So she's pretty happy.
0: That's good.
1: That's what you need.
0: That's what it's all about.
1: Mm-hmm.
0: There's the little wins.
1: Well done, Narelle. Imogen, your little win on the weekend, what happened?
6: Hi, it actually just happened this morning on my way to take my brother to work.
1: Yeah.
6: We put in some petrol at the petrol station and the person in front of me paid for it.
0: No! Hang on. No matter what. So Imogen, so this is a genuine, is it pay it forward? Is that the whole concept?
6: Yeah, I think so, but it's paid by start of the week amazing. Like $15 is $15.
1: That's so lovely.
0: That's awesome.
1: Doesn't that restore your faith in humanity? Because just sometimes it can be really disillusioning where you think, oh, God, everyone can be really mean and nasty. And then someone does that and you go, oh, God, maybe not all people are bad.
0: Now I'm back on the human race.
1: Yeah.
0: Good on you, humans.
1: I was off it for a while, but now I'm back on. Novus.

0: This is Jody and Hazy on Nova.
1: Could we please talk about death by coconuts?
2: Oh, coconuts. I thought you'd never bring it up.
3: I've got a lovely bunch of coconuts. Dilly-dilly, there they are, standing in a row. Big ones, small ones, some as big as your head. No, I would never have had to do this for Mufasa.
4: What?
2: No, I can't think one of the great scenes from The Lion King. Thank you very much. Appreciate it.
1: Okay, so my sister-in-law, Nat, just went on a holiday, as a lot of people in Adelaide are doing at the moment, just to get out of the cold. She went to the Philippines.
2: Oh.
1: And when she arrived at her little island resort, they'd said to her, just be careful of the coconuts, okay? Because they sometimes fall from the trees and that can be a little bit dangerous. And was that a falling coconut?
2: That's a falling coconut for you, Jack.
1: Okay. So then she decided to go down the coconut rabbit hole, right? And she really did some research about it. And she worked out that coconuts weigh about 4 kilos. And if they were to fall from a tree that was up to 35 metres, by the time that succulent little sucker hits you on the head, it is the equivalent with the velocity of 2 tons.
2: Whoa. Right on the noggin. That would hurt.
1: 2 tons cracking your skull.
2: It's
1: and then
2: kill
1: she
2: you.
1: Thought, well, it can.
2: Yeah.
1: And that's the thing. And then she was like, well, gosh, I wonder what the chances are of a coconut falling on my head. So she spent the whole week walking around the resort just being like that, like avoiding all the trees,
2: Yeah. Dodging
1: them all. Okay. So your chances of dying from just falling over are 1 in 246.
2: One in 246 chance when you fall over?
1: Yes. Just from
2: really?
1: Dying, especially for older people, once you break your hip.
2: Oh, yeah, okay,
1: all sorts
2: I suppose.
1: Your chances of dying in an aeroplane accident, 1 in 355,000.
2: Okay.
1: Okay. Yeah. Dying from a lightning strike, 1 in 576,000.
2: Mm, I like those odds.
1: Dying from a falling coconut, 1 in 250 million, but still 150 people die a year from falling coconuts.
2: Wow. So in these tropical countries, have I not seen that in a lot of these countries as well that the coconut trees have nets?
1: Yes.
2: Underneath them.
1: Yeah.
2: To stop them from dropping these coconuts, because obviously the coconut trees are hunting the humans.
1: Yes, exactly right. Your chances of dying from a shark attack, 1 in 300 million. So you're more likely to die from a coconut hitting your noggin than dying from a shark attack.
2: Yeah.
1: Isn't that amazing?
2: That's unbelievable. Hey, what about as well, Producer Lucy, when you're like, hey, here's the stuff we need to know for this week, blah, blah, blah, blah, blah, blah.
1: Yeah.
2: And you just know that Jody's not listening because her brain has been taken up with useless shit like this.
1: Can I give you one more fact?
2: Oh, yes, please.
1: You've got better odds of being killed by a falling coconut than winning the Powerball. So
2: okay.
1: There you go.
2: There you go. Good to know.
1: Mm-hmm. Is it? I don't think you give a rat's.
0: Jody and Hazy. In the morning.
5: Did you hear?
6: Yeah.
5: One of the biggest artists on the planet
0: Ariana
5: is back with new music.
6: This is Ariana Grande.
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0: Yes.
1: Where is Adelaide's best pizza? Where's Adelaide's most awesome pizza?
0: Okay, so
1: this is off the back, Jared. Yeah. I mean, we did Adelaide's most awesome coffee, which of course was won by Soul Brew Cafe in Anglevale. We went out to the crew out there, absolute legends. And then only just a few days ago, Brown's Barossa Gourmet Donuts cleaned up Adelaide's most awesome donut.
0: Yes, so now it is time for the most awesome pizza in Adelaide. Oh, so last time we ran this, it was Pizza Bite in Redwood Park.
1: Yep.
0: There were top five finalists. One Sneaky Cheetah in Ridleyton, Pizza Bite in Redwood Park obviously won it, and Caesar's Pizzeria in Aberfoyle Park, Pizza Peppers in Woodcroft, Brasco's Pizzeria in Hectorville. I think I nailed all of that.
1: Because that actually brings back memories. So Brasco's Pizzeria in Hectorville.
0: Oh, Pizzeria.
1: My goodness. Has there ever been an instance of a human having more trouble with a single word?
0: Yeah. Okay.
1: I think at one stage you were calling it a pezzeria.
0: Not like you to hold on to something like that from 2 years ago.
1: I just remembered we were like, remember we took that course? It was in international. We had to go overseas and we both had to attend this course, which was how to say pizzeria.
0: Yeah.
1: Yeah.
0: Yeah. Yeah.
1: I graduated, Jones didn't.
0: I'm going to repeat. All right, call in now, 13 24 10. Nominate your favourite pizza place. We're going to take your calls. Also, you can text us 0400 919 919.
1: All right. We would love to hear from you. Adelaide's most awesome pizza. You can also jump onto social media right now, Jodie and Hazy and Nova919, and punch in your nomination there. Mm. Where is the best pizza in Adelaide? Let's go to William.
0: Which pizza shop?
2: Sylvester's Pizza Bar.
0: Yeah.
2: On Torrens Road.
1: Okay. Beautiful. Okay.
0: We got there, Will.
1: Nice.
0: Well done.
1: Great nomination. Thank you, Will, from Ferreton Park.
0: Good stuff. Shane from Parafield Gardens. Most awesome pizza. Where is it?
3: Capricious Lands in Salisbury.
1: Capricious Land. Okay. So take us through that. I haven't heard of Capricious Land. What's their specialty? Why is it so good?
3: They've only opened up in Salisbury in the last month, but the variety that they have, ooh, is really good, and the prices and their sales and their pizza base is the best.
1: Good sell, Shane. Have you got some sort of ownership in this joint? Or are you just an avid fan? That's a good sell.
3: No, I don't. Yeah, when I have some good food, I like to sort of get it out there.
0: Spread the word. Good very man. Nice, Shane.
1: Excellent.
0: Okay, Sigalette from Hallett Cove. Hello, most awesome pizza. Where is it?
4: Hi, Carrara Pizza in Hallett Cove in Barramundi Drive.
1: Oh, nice.
4: An amazing family-owned run pizza shop, and just they put their whole heart into it, and fresh produce, and it's delicious.
1: That's the thing, isn't it? Hey, Sigalette, you know it's a good pizza shop when you get a seafood pizza and it's delicious.
0: Yes.
4: There we go. Mm. And a barbecue chicken pizza. Amazing.
0: Bit of pineapple.
1: Sure.
0: I know.
1: No, I'm for you guys. Yeah. I'm all aboard the pineapple train. I love it.
0: Excellent. Carter from Air. Hello. How are you?
5: I'm good, thanks. How are you?
0: Oh, you sound about 11, Carter. Is that right?
5: Yes, I am.
1: Oh, incredible, Joe. That's what I'm.
0: Okay, where's the most awesome pizza?
5: Coco's Pizza in Air.
1: Oh, okay. What's the specialty there? Carter, what are you getting every time?
0: What do you like?
5: I always get Euros pizza.
1: Yeah. Oh, I love Euros pizza. Gosh, that's nice. Yeah. Say, hey, Carter. Carter, really embrace the days as an 11-year-old where all you need to worry about is filling up your tummy. Because when you get a little bit older and you start smacking down Euros pizza, you've really got to understand that there could be some ramifications. But not as an 11-year-old.
0: No. Michelle from North Haven, your most awesome pizza nomination, please.
6: Pizza's for you at Taparoo.
1: Oh, very good.
0: And it rhymes.
1: Pizza's for you at Taparoo. Oh,
0: very nice. Yeah. What makes it special?
6: Oh, it's just everything about it. But we moved away for a few years and, come back. Got to have the pizzas from Pizzas for You.
1: Hey, Michelle, are you saying that you moved away but then you strictly came back to Taparoo purely because of the pizzas?
6: Well, my husband was in the army, so I had to move away, but then I came back.
1: Yeah, that's it.
0: Gotcha. Well done, Michelle. Yeah. Thank you.
1: Very good. Okay, this is good. All right, keep the text coming through. 0400 919 919. Social media, Facebook, Instagram, Nova919 and Jodie and Hazy. We've got a couple of things up there. So what we're going to do is we need to compile a top five.
0: Yes, we do.
1: From all this. So nominate your favourite pizza. If we get multiple votes and all of a sudden we will compile a top five, we'll get it going from there.
0: Okay.
1: This is good.
0: Sounds good. Jodie and Hazy on

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0: Hazy's. Your 60 second starts.
1: Gone in 50 seconds.
0: Now.
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2: What a beautiful opportunity just to really kick off the week nicely. $500. Mm. And all you have to do is beat Fitzy by Gone in 50 seconds. He has these giant form spurts, but perhaps at the moment he's somewhat vulnerable. Is that fair, Fitzy?
3: No, I won the last one. I beat Anthony yesterday. Yeah. Oh, on Friday. Yeah. So I'm doing all right. Okay, I'm up to $500.
2: Yep.
3: Saskia, are you there?
4: Yes, I am.
3: Oh, okay. So I think I've got you already. I can hear the trembling in your voice, Saskia.
2: Don't cop that, Saskia. Yeah. Hit back.
5: Yeah. All right, Saskia, this is how it rolls. 60 seconds, you just have to be in control at the end of the 60 seconds. We're going to start with you. You good to go?
4: Okay, I'm good to go, yeah.
2: Here we go.
5: Saskia, beginning with Z, what is the term for the outer rind of citrus fruit?
4: Zest.
5: Yes, Clark Kent is the alter ego of which superhero?
4: Superman.
5: Which basketball team just won its first NBA championship series since 1973?
4: I don't know.
5: Okay, that was the New York Knicks. Over to you. Fitz, what relation is Jafar Jackson to Michael Jackson, whom he plays in the 2026 biopic Michael?
3: Brother.
5: Incorrect, nephew. Oh. Okay, oh. Saskia, maths time. What is 111 minus 12?
4: 99.
5: Yep. If you're going to the races, what do women traditionally wear on their heads? Fascinator.
4: Oh.
5: Name a colour on the IKEA logo, Fitz.
3: Blue.
5: Yes. Which mobile phone company makes the Galaxy?
3: Samsung.
5: Yes. Oh. What's the name of Homer Simpson's annoying neighbour?
2: Oh, that's right.
4: King. No.
3: Saskia, that's a... I know, it's the fascinator is races, isn't it?
4: Oh,
3: only for the races.
5: Yeah.
3: You are, next time you go to the races and you wear a fascinator, Saskia, you are going to be so upset.
4: I am. I'm going to be devastated.
5: Oh, dear. Oh, thank you so much for playing, though. Well done.
4: Thank you.
2: All right. Well, that means it jackpots the $750.
5: Yes.
2: Thanks to Automasters. Let's have another crack. Go on in 50 seconds when it returns.
0: Jodie and Hazy.
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17: Come on, boys, let's have a ball.
18: Good morning, friends. Happy Tuesday.
19: Oh, hello, Tuesday, you sexy thing.
18: Oh, you've got your early morning voice on, Joel. Hello.
19: Right, well, you know, I went out for lunch yesterday. Long one with the girls.
18: Yeah.
20: What did you discuss?
19: Oh, you too.
20: Any
19: mostly.
20: Salacious stuff,
18: yeah, Joel? Oh,
19: of course, I was out with comedians.
18: Yeah, can you imagine?
20: Yeah.
18: Can you imagine the sort of jockeying for comedic position in that conversation?
19: Yeah, like, my voice is feeling very rested, actually. I couldn't get a word in.
18: On the show today, we talk about adulting badly, inspired by when Caitlin Bassett was joining us here in the studio, and there was a reason she was late that shocked me. I didn't think you could have this reason for being late if you're over, say, 14.
19: No, but we've got some content out of it, and we appreciate that.
20: Hey, by the way, Allens have brought in some... Well, they brought back some absolute classics in the lolly range. Yes.
18: We have to rank our lollies, basically.
20: I think we all agree with the last one, didn't we?
19: Yeah.
18: Oh, yeah.
19: Yuck.
18: Gross.
19: Who wanted them back?
18: And then somebody did a number two in a mosh pit.
19: Yeah, New Zealand at a metal gig.
20: And become a squash pit.
18: Squelch, I think, is the word you're looking for.

0: It's Nathan, Nat and Sean.
1: So great news, everybody. Lolly lovers.
2: Yeah.
1: You know, lolly bananas.
2: Yes.
1: You can now, that Allens are now selling them in, you can just buy a bag of bananas. Because for the last 8 years, you could only get them in the mixed bag of lollies. So they're still making them.
2: I didn't know that.
1: But they're saying due to, and I quote, overwhelming consumer demand.
2: Now, come on.
1: Who are the people who have been lobbying Allens lollies to get bananas
2: back and, as an individual bag? No one.
1: So they've. It's not just bananas. Great news, Sean. Also, green frogs, black cats, mad about teeth, and spearmint leaves, which I the pick of the bunch for me is the spearmint leaf. Love a spearmint leaf.
2: Look, I'm not going to knock it back, Nat. Let's. Can we all agree that black cats should not have their own bag? Because no. If you've got a variety pack, they are the ones
1: the last.
2: Left.
1: They're the last.
2: No one wants them.
1: Nobody wants them. You eat them at the end because that's all that's left.
2: And oh, begrudgingly.
1: Then, yeah, that's right. But nobody goes, oh, give me some of those black cats.
2: No way, Sam, you'd never eat a black cat.
3: I've made a career out of them because we're a big family. Everything else would go and there'd be like half a dozen black cats at the bottom.
1: That is the saddest story I ever had.
3: If you were brave enough.
1: You're the oldest.
3: I know, but if you're brave enough, you'd get another half dozen at the bottom of the barrel.
2: Okay, so have you accepted it in a good way that it's exciting and you like a black cat or you just accept it because I'm going to get more, I'm going to actually get something?
3: Maybe it's a bit of conditioning over time.
1: But Sam, if you're going to the shop and you can buy any bag of lollies, you're not going to buy a bag of black cats.
3: No, not first choice.
1: You're literally eating them because they're the dregs and that's all that's left.
3: There's a few at the bottom.
2: I want to see the numbers here from Allens. Who the hell is writing in and asking for black cats?
1: I know.
2: And the
1: overwhelming consumer demand.
2: No way. Green frogs, no worries. To give them the ticket.
1: I don't know. I've never thought about a green frog.
2: Oh, you've thought about the red frog because they normally take you home.
1: Exactly.
2: You had a big schoolies night.
1: last year at schoolies. They were great. Spearmint leaves, love.
2: Yeah.
1: And I understand that is a bit controversial. Not everybody's into the spearmint flavour, but I think the spearmint leaf is a great lolly.
2: I'd never go against it.
1: Yeah.
2: I don't have to see me top couple, but the teeth.
1: The teeth, because the company value. Yeah. You've got to put them over 100%. Your own teeth and then smile at people in a super creepy fashion. It's great. Bananas, take or leave. I know that's a controversial take, but
2: I don't think it's controversial.
1: They're just ahead of the black cat in that list. I would say out of that list of the five, I'd take the spearmint leaves, then the teeth, then the green frogs, then the bananas, then the black cats.
2: Yeah, I reckon I'm around the
1: That's the ranking, isn't it?
2: If there's anybody out there who thinks bananas deserve their own bag, let us know. They're one of your favourites.
1: If there's anybody out there who wrote to Allens asking and are therefore considered part of the overwhelming consumer demand.
2: What are you doing with your life? The same people that get on the new idea and wax lyrical with recipes, I'd imagine.
1: Wow, okay. That's a hot take.
0: Nathan, Nat and Sean on Nova.

0: Matt and Sean. Nova.
1: We were chit-chatting about lollies. Alan's bringing back this bag of bananas. You can buy banana lollies in a big fat bag.
2: Do we need that, Matt?
1: Been able to do since 2018. But apparently it was due to overwhelming consumer demand, which we are doubtful about. But David's given us a call. Morning, Dave.
3: Good morning.
2: Dave, are you kidding me? What are you ringing for? Bananas?
3: Oh, mate, what are you guys on? Seriously.
2: Are you...
3: Bananas. I'm just decided between bananas and black cats, which they're going to go for.
2: Get out of town.
1: The question, Dave, is what are you on?
3: Then I'd go green, what do you call it? That?
2: Frogs or the leaves?
3: Bananas, green frogs, green leaves, and then the teeth last.
1: Why do you hate teeth?
2: Matt, I've got a reason.
1: Bad experience in the dentist. What's happened to you?
3: I don't barrack for Collingwood, but you know what? Seriously.
2: David, are you joking? Bananas and the black cats? Well, you could come to our party because you would just
3: My wife makes a banana slice, mate, and it's the best.
1: What do you mean? What is it?
2: No, she's not chucking the lollies in it.
3: It's like a cake and it's got all bananas chopped up in it.
1: Banana lollies.
3: Banana cake. So you put bananas in the banana lollies in the cake.
1: Oh.
3: Or in the slice, and it's delicious.
2: Bit of slice now. That always gets me
3: Maybe because I come from a family of 12, it's a bit hard to get to the bottom of
1: that. Yeah, maybe.
2: Right, you're fighting for it as well,
1: you're like
2: David.
1: Trousseau. You're left with the dregs, and it scarred you mentally if you prefer bananas and black cats. Come on.
3: Maybe. Who knows? Come on.
2: No, we'll get you a bag of snakes and you'll be living, David.
1: Yeah, you won't know yourself. Good work. Thanks, Dave. And Angie in Hammond Park. Morning, Ange.
4: Morning.
2: Angie.
1: Are you a banana lover too?
4: Oh, bananas. Yep. We fight over them.
1: Who? You and
4: my
1: who?
4: My nephew and I.
1: Your nephew. She's going to go punch on with my aunt about it over some bananas. No. So the idea of a dedicated bag of bananas, they're saying 300 grams of bananas.
4: Oh, absolutely. Oh, not, I don't know, well, yeah, we'd probably get through 300 grams, I'd say. Yeah, definitely. Definitely not the green frogs.
2: 300 grams.
1: Yeah, what about teeth? How do you feel about the teeth?
4: Take or leave teeth.
1: Spearmint leaf? Strong opinions?
4: No, I don't mind those, and I also don't mind the black cat.
2: No one said that.
1: No, but like if you had an array of lollies in front of you, nobody's picking the black cats first. No one.
4: No, I'm not thinking it first. But
1: thank
4: if
1: you.
4: It's there, I'll take it.
1: Yeah, because it's there because nobody else took it.
2: Yeah. Hey, Ange.
4: So definitely bananas.
2: Ange, what are you up to at the moment? Seems like you're a little bit out of breath.
4: No, I'm not. Well, I'm pulling a 30-kilo German Shepherd walking.
2: That feeling.
1: That's a small one.
2: I know that feeling so well.
4: So I'm walking ahead of her and she's stopping and sniffing and I can't say, come on, Maisie, because I'm on the radio, which I just did. But
1: come on, Maisie. We'll say
2: come on,
1: you.
2: Maisie.
1: Come on, Maisie.
2: Come on, Maisie.
1: But also, it's the dog's walk, not your walk. That's what I say.
4: No, it's definitely my walk.
1: Tell that to the dog. She disagrees.
2: One for each.
0: Nathan. Nat. And Sean. Nova.
5: 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Yeah.

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1: See me live. 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
1: Thanks to Milo and Nova, this year's backyard cricket at Kirribilli House was a fun day of backyard beginnings and big dreams.
2: I batted with the Prime Minister.
3: You hit a huge ball that went all the way over the back. How exciting.
4: Yeah, no, I didn't think I had that in me, but...
3: But you did.
5: Thanks, Nova.
4: I'm an all-rounder, but typically I open the bowling.
5: I love Milo.
1: From backyard beginnings to big dreams, Milo fuels Aussie kids to give it a go. Milo, grow unstoppable.

0: Perth's Nova.
1: Let's get the party started. See you at the bar, you was hardly talking. That's when I knew that your heart was scarring. Friends to lovers need a part to star in. Like, wait, babe, let me.

0: music cheesy guy.
1: Yeah. And then he came on and do his little piece. Yeah.
2: Look, it's no surprise to you, but metal, not my favourite genre.
0: No, I mean, yeah, I saw a fair bit in my Eurovision days and this sort of tried to
2: explain. Oh, of course, there's always
1: heavy,
2: a novelty.
1: Heavy stuff too, John.
0: Balkan banger.
2: Yeah, exactly.
0: The Finns were really into that.
2: Yeah, loved a bit of metal.
0: Yeah, and they won every now and then. Mm. But this is maybe more so of a warning to anyone hitting the clubs. And in particular, the mosh pits.
1: Okay. Well, sometimes you want to be up there. A lot of people want to be up there, you know, right in it.
2: Well, you want to feel it.
0: Yeah, you got to let it wash over you. And also, I feel like metal's not one you can sit down at.
1: No, definitely not.
0: Like other music, you can kind of get away with it and have a little pop yourself down. This happened in New Zealand just the other night. You know, Devil Skin, you know, that metal band Devil Skin. We all love them. They're probably our faves.
2: What's your favourite song?
0: What's yours?
1: Yeah.
2: Same.
0: Yeah, it's a good one, isn't it? Anyway, at the Devil Skin concert, someone in the pit decided to let go, shall we say.
1: Farted?
0: Followed through, yeah.
2: Deposited a number two.
0: Or as one middle-aged audience member was identified as saying, they shook a log from their trousers. One concert goer who declined to be identified told the local paper it was a rock and metal concert, so there was a lot of jumping.
2: Oh.
0: And then eventually someone must have, like, looked down and noticed that there was just a huge mess of...
2: What are you doing?
0: Completely spreading the mosh pit, like, all over the floor.
2: Is it just the vibration just got to them and they lost control?
0: And maybe they had their spot in the mosh and they couldn't get out. Gosh, that reminds me of when I went to Kesha earlier in the year in Bondi.
1: Very similar concerts.
2: TikTok indeed.
0: I was done and I couldn't get out. So
2: were you yelling timber?
0: Oh, that's where it went wrong. And yeah, apparently with the jumping and the shaking, it really spread.
1: Shakes one loose.
2: Nuts.
0: And it got all over everybody.
2: Everyone. Yeah. Well, that's going to ruin your shoes.
0: Yeah.
2: You throw ruin those shoes night, out, I'd say. Yeah.
1: If you're really enjoying it, there's still a chance.
2: Is that going to stop you?
0: There's people that would not have stopped. Absolutely.
2: I can't imagine a world in which I'm losing control of my bowels at a music concert.
1: Are you or you making a decision? I'm not going to lose my spot here. I'm having a blast.
2: If that's a decision, you need to.
0: Yeah.
2: There's even more questions.
0: Take a good
2: like I can, I can, I can, you know, imagine an accident. But
0: yeah, true.
2: A decision, yeah. It is way worse.
1: These are the best spots ever. What do you think, Sam?
3: Yeah. What about a bit of Slipknot's playing?
1: Yeah. See. Oh.
2: That's going to put the slip in the Slipknot.
0: Yeah. I mean, it's happened to me before, but not in a mosh pit.
2: I beg your pardon.
0: Oh, no, this isn't my...
1: I think you're coming
0: and
1: clean.
0: I know when I've told them... I know I've told this story before and regretted afterwards. I'd had too many goji berries. I was on a health kick. It was at Southern Cross Station.
1: Oh, okay, yes.
0: I was on my way to a friend's house. I was getting the train, zone two. Not good. But I had my suitcase with me because I was going to stay the night at her place. Emerald Shiano's house, actually. Anyway, anyone else want to add something?
2: So the goji berries got to you. A lot of fibre in a goji berry.
0: Yeah.
2: Well done. And you didn't make it to the toilet. Is that what you're saying?
0: Well, yeah, I don't think I need to say that. But, yeah.
2: So what, you just...
1: you just ditched it?
0: Yeah, of course. Yeah. I burnt it. And then got on the train.
1: Somebody help me right now.
2: On your own there, buddy.
1: I don't know how to pull it back.
2: On your own.
4: Nathan, Nat and Sean.

0: Where do you guys sit on a bit of metal?
1: Yeah!
2: Screaming. Mate, I've been harping onto our music guy to play a bit of this to get us going.
0: Really, you probably should learn his name first, music guy.
2: It used to be Dave McClung back in the
0: years. Oh, that's so funny.
3: That's a long time ago.

0: Nova.
1: Caitlin Bassett is in the house along with the rest of us. But Steve Bass, you're a bit late this morning and we need to know why.
2: Well, it is it's a really interesting thing. I was driving here and I noticed when I was driving my maps wasn't updating. So I was like, I knew I was going to get here with plenty of time. Yeah. And so I was like, oh, this
1: is
2: weird.
1: Well, you know the way here.
2: Exactly. Yeah. Like my maps aren't updating. Anyway, I got here. I messaged Amy like I normally do. Like I'm downstairs. Anyway, I'm waiting at the lift. I'm pushing the button because you can't get up in the lift.
1: Yeah, that's right. It's security. Yeah.
2: And so I waited in the lift for about 5 minutes and then I was like, this is stupid. Why am I not?
3: There?
2: I was actually in the lift.
3: Oh, you were inside
2: waiting.
3: The lift.
2: I was just waiting because normally then Amy will come, press the button and it will send me up. And so happy days. I don't have to do anything. So I'm waiting in the lift. And I'm like, I'll just check my messages. And I looked at my message and it hadn't gone through to Amy. And I was like, oh. And then I was like, oh, what's going on? So I tried to call her. It wouldn't let me connect. I'd run out of credit on my phone.
1: Oh! Wait.
3: Yeah.
1: Are you still on a prepaid phone plan?
2: Yes, I am.
1: But you're a grown-up who's got a proper corporate job. How is this possible?
3: I called her aside and said, do you need some money?
2: Yeah, I don't know. It's just how it's always been. I swap phones a lot. I don't, like, I buy a handset outright, so I use my SIM and put it into other things. And I just have never, ever gone on a plan.
3: Did you spend the rest of your credit on a polyphonic ringtone?
2: I feel like back in the day when you were like always calling and checking and getting the text message saying like you've got 25 cents left and you're like, oh my God, that's one text message.
3: Yes.
2: But yeah, so I'm on a prepaid plan and it ran out.
4: Seabass.
1: Do you know anyone on a prepaid plan?
4: I've got two of my kids on them, I think.
1: Do you?
3: Are they drug dealers?
4: It's going up all the time. Yeah. Of course.
2: Keep an eye on them.
4: Well, are you joking?
2: No.
4: And secondly, how did you get... So what happened? How did Amy...
2: So
4: we just saw you on the video camera.
2: Yeah, so eventually
4: did you come out of the lift?
2: I came out of the lift because I was like, oh, man, this is not going to work in the lift as well.
1: Yeah.
2: And I knew I needed to find a way to recharge. So I came out of the lift and logged into my Telstra app. And it gives you, like, the most minute amount of data so you can recharge. So then I've gone onto the Telstra app, I've recharged and I've worked it out. But I was like, oh, that's the reason why my maps weren't working. That's the reason why I wasn't getting text messages and my phones weren't going through.
3: That's hilarious.
2: I don't like to be locked down. Like,
1: you're married.
4: I understand.
1: You're married now and you're about to have a baby. You are locked down.
2: That's different. But
1: I have commitment in your life.
2: So many horror stories of people who have rung up huge bills and haven't realised. So the
1: but you don't.
3: But you just don't pay them.
2: Nah, the prepaid plan is just, it just works.
3: It works for you. I love that you're standing your ground too.
1: What are you talking about? I pay a flat fee every month and it doesn't change.
2: Yeah, I do that.
1: You can't exceed it.
4: You can't be locked down, mate. She's not getting any contract.
3: And you should say this stuff Nat downloads.
2: Well, so to be fair, for a big chunk of time, I was very lucky to be sponsored by Telstra. So I didn't have to pay any bills.
1: Yes.
2: And then the day that I lost my bloody contract, I got kicked off. So my phone went dead. And so that's the thing. I went into Telstra and I said, look, I've been a long time customer of yours. They're like, what's your number? And I told them. And they're like, oh, you haven't been in your system. I'm like, you've been paying my bill basically.
1: Yeah.
2: And I said, what's the best way? And we just signed up for a prepay because I just bought the handset outright there.
3: That's so cute.
2: Is it?
3: Do you want to see something really old school? I only just swapped over. I thought everyone was doing this with my manager. I have been working off for the last few years, well, the last 10 years, an Excel spreadsheet as my diary.
1: Yeah.
3: Well, apparently that's not like you can, there's actually apps you can use.
2: As in you're not using Calendar or anything?
3: No, no, like I'd go in and I'd write confirm, then I'd put in the yellow. I'd fill the box with yellow because that means confirmed. I'd have to like zoom in and out like that because I don't even.
4: Yeah, I can see it.
2: No.
4: Yeah. Got a headache
2: and
4: already.
2: It's just a shared document between you and your manager instead of just updating each other's calendars.
3: And I said, oh, are all your clients getting updated? She goes, no, you're the only one that's ever been operating off an Excel spreadsheet.
2: Yeah, of course you are.
3: But I'm a month into the new calendar. We had a ribbon cutting. I wanted to make it a moment.
2: Oh, my goodness. It's adult. No, we are adult.
1: You're ran out of credit.
2: This is how we adult, okay? Yeah. So if you ever text me and I don't return a text or a phone call or if
1: plausible
2: messages,
1: deniability.
2: Yes, it's because I physically can't, not because I don't want to.
1: Yeah, because your mum didn't give you any pocket money this week.
2: So I've been here for a while, guys. I was just hanging in the lift.
3: Playing snake on your phone.
4: Very interesting.
2: Budgeting 101, come on.
4: We're going to talk about if there are other people adulting like this.
1: Badly.
4: Adulting badly.
1: Sean, the problem is
3: and
1: none
3: barely.
1: Of them will have any credit to call us.
5: Nathan, Nat and Sean. Nathan, Nat
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1: Nat, Sean, Joel Creasy and the one and only Caitlin Bassett, who we just discovered is on a prepaid phone plan. And how did we discover that? Because she ran out of credit and couldn't call us.
2: Hello, Mulfold.
3: Stuck in the lift.
1: She's
3: on the way
1: in the lift. Come yeah. Ran out of credit. She's a grown-up. She's with child. She's married.
3: What? I've got a mortgage as well. Like, yeah, all these things.
1: And yet you're like, oh, I can't handle the commitment of my phone plan.
4: Before, yes. Broke. It's working for you.
1: It is broke. It didn't work for it.
3: This one time.
1: Oh, Tina's in Kwinana. Hello.
5: Hi, Tina.
1: Does this strike a chord with you, Tina?
6: It does, yeah. I do it mainly to save money. I'm a nurse and an educator.
5: Yeah.
6: And I've got 11 kids, most are grown up, five are still at home, and even my adult kids do it because, hey, I'm all about budgeting and making sure we can save money and... Yeah.
5: Well, if you've got 11 kids on the ground, that's a fair
1: yes,
5: estimate. I might come back to that
6: all
5: one.
6: On the, they're all, most of them are independent.
5: Yeah.
6: So,
5: yep.
6: Yeah. I pay $23 a month. How much do you guys pay?
5: Oh, no. Mine's way over the top. Tina, on that, because you see a lot of ads come up and there's shopping centres who are selling them or grocery chains or whatever the case is, and there's a usual that I think a lot of them on. Do you move from one to the other or you stay with one?
6: Look, if I can see a better deal and know that the reception's going to be pretty good. But mine's on the Telstra. It's Audi. So, mine's on the Telstra network. So you get pretty good reception.
4: You've got to get
6: Most
4: a line.
6: People that aren't on the same one as mine in my house can't get reception because we're in, like, a death spot.
1: Yeah.
5: Got to stand on one leg on the roof, make a call.
6: Run outside across the park. My husband is on a Telstra plan and he pays like over $100 a month.
1: Yeah, so
6: I'm not about that lot.
4: Yeah, me.
5: Tina, can I ask you? I just want to circle back to the 11. My cousin's got 11, right? Seabass is about to have her first and I've got four. So I always say, once you go from man on man into a zone, just go with it. As many comes out as possible. Is that what you thought?
6: Once you've had three, you run out of hands to grab them all anyway. So why not keep going?
3: You know? They start raising one another, don't they? Which is just easy.
6: They do. Yeah. My older kids will pinch my younger kids and take them to their house for the weekend. So
1: I see. That's good.
3: Amazing.
1: Yeah. Hey, Tina, have you ever run out of credit at an inopportune time?
6: Okay. I did, but I have a few times, and you can't recharge if you've got no credit, which is stupid. But now you can set, by the way, this is more advice for the friend that has the phone like mine. Now you can set it up that it automatically comes out the day before.
1: Well, automatic recharge.
3: I just did that when I was stuck in the lift. Yeah. I did finally click on auto recharge.
1: Adulting.
3: So watch out, guys.
1: Oh, look at her going. Yeah. She's growing up before our eyes.
3: You know what? It's not like I have to go to the news agents to buy credit
1: to get it.
3: The docket and you put in the number.
1: It's go to the smokes like counter at Woolworths and buy a
4: receipt.
5: Oh, add some Horizon 50s and also
3: $20 a credit. Thank you.
1: Adam's in Bankshire Grove. Good morning, Adam.
7: Good morning, guys. How are we?
1: Good, wonderful, buddy. Adam. Are you a big fan of the prepaid as well?
7: Look, I'm with Seabass.
1: Yes.
7: I was same situation. Previous employer had been paying for my phone for 10 years. Redundancy came along and I'm like, I want to keep this number. And they just said, look, get a prepaid SIM card. We'll transfer the number over for you.
1: Yes.
7: And ever since then, I've just stuck with it. I'm on one of the prepaid caps. I think it's $49 a month. Unlimited calls, text. But I do the auto recharge.
3: Oh, I've only learned that this morning. So
7: there's a but.
5: Yeah.
7: If you have lost a credit card that set up for that auto recharge and the bank replaces it and you forget to update your details.
1: Oh, yes.
7: That's when you come unstuck.
4: Did something happen, Adam?
1: It sounds like this is from experience.
4: A story attached.
7: 100%, and I need my phone every day for work, whether it's using the data to tether to my laptop, I'm on the phone all day long, and why can't I make phone calls today? Why is my internet not working? So, quick stop into Macca's, jump in on the Wi-Fi there, and
1: When in doubt, Macca's will help you.
5: Okay.
1: Oh, good work, Adam, thank you. Let's go to Mel in Safety Bay. Morning, Mel.
8: Hi, guys.
1: Now, hey, Mel, are you struggling being a grown-up too?
8: A little bit. So I'm 34 and have been married for a long time, have a child of my own.
1: Mm.
8: Good job.
4: You're killing it.
8: My mum still gives me pocket money.
1: Oh, what are you talking about?
4: Do you have to wash the car?
1: How does it work?
8: She transfers me $70 every fortnight.
5: Yeah. And what do you do for it? Joel just said wash the car, do the weeding. Yeah. What happens?
8: No, nothing.
1: So, but you make your own money now, presumably. What happens to your money?
8: That's there. It's just a supplement.
4: And she got you on an auto pay as well, and she hasn't stopped it for years.
8: Yeah, it's just still been going since I was at uni.
1: Does your mum work?
8: Yeah.
1: So
5: she's $70.
1: She's working and transferring you $70 a week.
4: I like it.
8: A fortnight.
3: That's your coffee money right there. That's fantastic.
1: No, but you're like,
8: I do use it to pay for my son's swimming lessons.
3: Oh, okay. There you go. She's not splurging on herself.
8: It's charity.
4: Nah, if you're a good girl, we'll give you some pocket.
1: Yeah, exactly. That's why I haven't received it.
5: Girl, because you're naughty.
3: She's priming you for looking after her retirement.
1: That is an unbelievable story.
4: Covering you up.
5: It is.
0: Nova's Nathan, Nat and Sean.
2: It's Nat and Sean.
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9: Yeah, I got your money.
2: Oh my gosh.
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2: I'm shaking.
9: Yeah, I got your money.
0: Oh yes. 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

0: and Susie O'Neill.
1: It was my birthday weekend, which I really, really enjoyed. I finished it off last night, went to the Norman for some steaks.
2: Ooh, delicious.
1: With Cliff, my son Bill.
3: That was the family thing, wasn't it?
1: Yeah,
3: the Norman.
1: And Bill's girlfriend. My daughter's away, but Bill and his girlfriend came. But Bill's girlfriend said something to me that shamed me as a mother. I really like her, by the way.
2: Yeah, but.
1: I do want to preface it with that. Like Bill and her bought me a beautiful present, and I think Bill's never actually organised a present for me before.
3: Which means that's her doing.
2: Yeah, it's all her doing.
1: That's what I meant. It was her. It was a really, really nice bottle of perfume, actually. She's got great taste. Okay. I mean, she's like Bill's stylist. You should see how he dresses now.
2: Oh, she's fully changed how he's...
1: Yes, because she's really into fashion, but really good fashion. Anyway. But
3: perfume's an incredibly difficult present to buy, by the way, Susan. Like, I mean, how does... Like, what was it? Was it Mademoiselle? Like, what do you wear these days?
1: It was...
2: Britney Spears.
1: It was a... well, I can't remember the brand of it because I haven't got it with me.
3: Britney Spears Erotica?
2: Yeah, it was Erotica.
1: It was Chanel...
3: Erotica.
1: I will say it was Chanel inspired.
2: Okay.
1: If you get my drift. Chanel inspired.
2: I don't understand what you're talking about.
1: No, don't worry about it.
2: It was nice perfume nonetheless.
1: If you know, you know.
2: Oh, okay, it's a girl thing. Ash is nodding.
1: But
2: so
1: she said to me, halfway through the dinner, and at me, not at Cliff, she goes, "Does Bill ever go to the dentist?" I said, "What do you mean?" She goes, "Well, the whole time I've been dating Bill, I've been to the dentist 4 times, and I've noticed that Bill hasn't been to the dentist once."
2: Has she been 4 times because she's had fillings and had issues?
1: No, just regular checkups.
2: Aren't you meant to do, like, isn't it once a year you do a checkup?
1: Well, I don't know. Maybe every 6 months. But I said, he's moved out of home. It's not my...
2: When does it not become mum's problem?
1: When is it not my problem that I have to look
3: up? It's above your pay grade.
1: Today I will be ringing the dentist and organising. The next thing that happens, actually, if we're going to get onto dental appointments, the reason we all haven't had a dental appointment, even Cliff and I, because I'll go, "Oh, I need to go to the dentist." And then Cliff will usually go, "Oh, so do I. Can we book the appointments together?" And I think, no, I don't want to go with you.
3: A couple seats, like you lie next to him.
2: Hold hands.
1: No, we have to.
2: Like mouths open.
1: No, we have to go in, just go and wait for each other.
2: Right, it's in the waiting room.
1: And then, so when Bill said, Bill's girlfriend said, he hasn't been to the dentist. And I was like, yeah, Cliff goes, "Yeah, I haven't been for a while. Can you book us some appointments? Me." And I said, "What, all three of us?"
2: As a household?
3: It's not your problem. Like, that's one of the things when you grow up, you just... I must admit, I don't think I've been to the dentist since you went to that weird one in your state school. You know, like that where it was like the dentist was at the school. I don't go to the dentist anymore.
1: You haven't either.
2: It's one of those things you only do if you have a problem. Like, that's where you go to the dentist. You're meant to go regularly. But it's even like when you're a kid, your mum books your haircuts.
1: Yeah.
2: When's the line when you need to go get your own haircut? You go to the dentist yourself. Like, did you teach him that's what needs to be done? Did you pass over the dentist baton?
1: No, I didn't. I actually can't remember the last time I booked an appointment for the dentist. I think I forgot about him. I think
3: what's the name of your dentist? Like, no, I mean, you don't have to say it, but do you know the name of your dentist? Like, I don't know the name of my dentist. I have a doctor. He's fantastic. Like, I let him put his finger up my butt once. That's how much I trust him.
2: And you're not even sick.
3: I don't know the name of my dentist. I wasn't even sick.
2: No, it's just... David, not again.
3: We were at City Rollers.
0: Nick Lutzy and Susie O'Neill.

0: Lucy and Susie O'Neill.
1: But right now on 1324 10, by all means, weigh in. If you've got any random travel hacks that you do whenever you go overseas or travel anywhere that seems to work for you.
2: Yeah.
1: There's this couple, Suze, called Katie and Harvey. Now, they're from the UK and they're travelling here in Australia, specifically in Queensland right now, right?
2: Mm.
1: They're backpacking around in a Prado. They're heading towards Brizzy. Now, we saw this first, our producer saw this first on TikTok and we sort of latched on because they've run out of money, as you do when you go travelling, right? But instead of, you know, working a normal job, it turns out that Katie, she used to be quite a runner. And she used to do like a fair bit of long distance running and stuff like that.
2: Mm.
1: So her boyfriend, Harvey, is entering her in all the regional town half marathons. So she wins in a hope to get like $300 and $400. So they were in the Yeppoon Marathon. They went to the Airlie Beach Marathon. She ran them and she won them both. The half marathons.
2: Half marathons, yeah.
1: So $300 she won for winning the Yeppoon half.
2: That's not a bad idea. The heck, she has to do all the work.
1: Yeah.
2: They've actually got an Instagram page called katieandharvey.travels.
1: Yeah.
2: And, yeah, but it looks like the end of last year they took off. I've got a few questions because there's a lot of stuff of her training. Obviously running training because they're entering her in the events.
1: Yeah.
2: And the boyfriend is just riding his bicycle along next to her going, come on, you know, go faster. We need to win the money.
1: It's the perfect time. Like, here's some audio of their video and you can hear the boyfriend makes all their TikToks as well.
3: I'm actually nervous. Feels like I'm not recovered in the slightest from last week. The hamstring feels like it's going to pop and something's going on here. But I'm ready to give it a go and I'm not scared of pain and do it.
4: Although she was nervous, bless her, we got her to the start line and then after a slightly disappointing start horn, she was off with a big smile on her face.
1: Listen to the horn.
5: Go.
1: That's the Yeppoon half marathon and he just films her.
6: Budget
1: up,
6: cuts.
1: Yeah, budget cuts, exactly. The air horn didn't go off, he just goes start. She ends up winning in a time of 1 hour and 22 minutes, which is like, that's fast. That's moving. That's quick.
2: Yeah, it's fast, isn't it?
1: Yeah.
2: You're on their Instagram page, you can click on this thing to say, if you're loving the journey, any support for fueling the Prado or treating ourselves to a coffee would be greatly appreciated. Please give us money or whatever. So you can give them money, tip.
1: She can't keep running races. As she said, she can't keep just running halves and hoping to win in order to get $300
6: Exactly. Like, if you see him having a schooner or a beer anywhere, you're like, well, is that where the money's going? Like, it's a hard sell to GoFundMe.
2: Oh, good point.
1: Yes.
2: You can pay them just a dollar. Like, that must be like a coffee thing. But you're right. I'm going to scour through the Instagram page and see if they have...
6: If he's on the booze.
2: Okay. Let's have a look. No, they live in their Prado. They literally have turned... They've made it themselves. They put all the drawers in it, the kitchen. They put a bed in it.
1: He's the coach.
6: I'm not begrudging that.
1: Yeah.
6: It's like, what's he doing?
1: Well, exactly.
2: You know what he's doing?
1: Yeah.
2: He's wearing putting a lot of videos off with up without a shirt on, and he's got quite a nice body.
1: Okay.
2: They should do OnlyFans.
1: Well, that's the next step. It's win the Yeppoon half marathon, then OnlyFans. But we thought on 1324 10, what's your travel hack? Do you have a weird travel hack? We know famously Lutzy brings baby koala bears overseas.
6: Yep, it works a treat. It's like currency.
1: And hands them out to people. And people froth those koalas.
6: Yeah, well, that's why I'm in this room right now where it sounds crystal clear.
1: He's got all the hacks.
6: That's a koala, baby.
2: I'm trying to think what other hacks people could do.
1: Yeah, I don't know. I mean, what's your partner making you do?
2: To do with travel or just in general?
0: Nick, Lutzy and Susie O'Neill. Nova. Some songs become bigger than the charts. They become road trips, breakups, group chats, and thousands of people screaming every word together.
6: Oh, thank you.
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0: and Susie O'Neill.
1: Now, we're asking for your travel hack, Suze.
2: Yeah, because Katie and Harvey dot training, if you want to follow them on travel, sorry.
1: Yeah.
2: If you want,
1: should be training.
2: If you want to follow them. Yeah, the boyfriend is making the girlfriend run half marathons where you win prize money.
1: So they're UK. They're from the UK. They're touring here. They've got a Prado. They're backpacking. They're doing that. They've run out of money. And she's quite a runner.
2: Mm.
1: And so they're basically entering her in like Yeppoon half marathon, Ellie Beach half marathon in order for her to win $300 to $400 to win the race.

0: face.
1: Yeah.
0: Which she is doing, to be fair to her. But that doesn't seem like a smart business model.
1: No, but they're doing it rough because I just saw one of the Instagram things. They've got 25,000 followers. Yeah. Instagram post where he opens the door and he goes, this place has got free showers.
0: Awesome.
1: And she's like so excited.
0: Imagine running a half marathon and not being able to shower and then running another half marathon the week later.
1: And
0: he's just putting her to work.
1: And they live in their car and it's all condensed, like all the windows are all foggy and stuff. It'd be so smelly after she's run.
0: They're on their way down to Brizzy too, I believe. Okay. I believe they are. But we thought 13, 24, 10, do you have any weird and wonderful travel hacks? Michelle out of Hamilton, good morning.
2: Good morning. How are you?
0: We're good. What's your travel hack?
2: So when I travel, I always carry like koalas, chocolate koalas or Tim Tams, and I'll hand them out to, say, if someone's checking me in at the hotel or at the car hire place. We were recently in Italy and the lady actually upgraded our car and gave me free insurance as a secondary driver. In the hotel, we normally get upgraded. On airplanes, they'll normally send us a nice glass of wine or something like that.
1: Really? Does it feel funny? Like, do you walk up there with the... Because I want to know how to do this. I couldn't imagine doing it. Do you give them like a, hello, here's a box of chocolates. I'm checking in.
0: Here's some Tim Tams.
2: Thank you for looking after us. It's like, you know, happy day. Here's a little something.
1: Yeah.
2: They all work really long shifts.
0: Yeah.
2: Right? And most people treat them like they're not very, you know, they're just part of furniture. So
0: give them a bit of respect and give them a Caramello Koala. It goes a long way.
1: Yeah. I checked into a hotel really badly once. I still feel bad about it.
0: What did you do?
1: I was really stressed. It was overseas and was racing to get there. Anyway, I remember I walked up. I was just, when I get really stressed, I leave out all my words. And I remember.
0: I walked up. It's great for radio.
1: And I walked up to the check-in and just went, our last name. Let's just say it's O'Neill.
0: Yeah.
1: But it's not, because we've got a different last.
0: She's getting stressed. She's getting stressed.
1: And I just walked up and I went, O'Neill. And they went, good morning. And how are you? And I remember thinking, sorry. I'm in a really big rush. I was rushing. Our kids had to get to a special class. I was rushing. And I was like, you are so rude. That's great advice that we just got.
0: So next time you just pop out an O'Neill, bring a pack of Tim Tams.
1: O'Neill, he's Tim Tams.
0: Karen's called in. What's your travel hack, Karen?
3: We haven't travelled yet, but my husband's got me in training. His plan is to give up work by the end of the year because he hates his job.
0: Yeah.
3: And he started, we built a house and then 8 months ago we started to do all the extra bits and he laboured me out to all the tradies to save money. So I can now waterproof the back of a retaining wall that stands taller than me. It runs 30 metres. I can do the drainage. I can do the ag pipe. And 2 weekends ago, he started training me on the drop saw and the nail gun, and I did build a 260 picket front fence. So I am 58 years of age, and he thinks I go okay. So starting by the time we finish by Christmas, he wants to be out in the camper. We have all the tools that he's bought. And he keeps sending everybody videos of me in training. His mother, who's 80 and replied with lots of swear words.
0: Yeah, I bet.
3: We're in training and off we go come Christmas, and I'm anybody's labourer. His plan is to promote me before we get to the town. And I'm ready to go, and he's got videos of me working, so, you know, he can prove that I can go okay.
1: That is so good, Karen. I love this so much. Are you going to sell the videos too, or, you know what I mean, like put them up on socials?
0: You're going OnlyFans?
3: I did think of that once because he's got good-looking feet.
4: Nick, Lutzy and Susie O'Neill.

0: Ludsy and Susie O'Neill.
1: Had a, actually it's funny, Sarah speaking to you, was it Sarah who we just had on for Smile and Suze?
2: Stephanie,
1: I've already forgotten. Yeah. Hearing Stephanie talk about your parenting, Suze, and, and how you reel that. I had one of those shocking weekends that was completely out of my control, or our control.
2: Oh, because you're... baby.
1: Yeah, because of our child, right? So I get, how's this? It's Friday, Lutzy. We're in a good mood, right? It was Susie's birthday show. You know what I mean?
2: I organised free breakfast
1: for the team. Vibe, yeah. I got in my car, the first song that comes on.
2: I love this.
1: This just came on, right? I was like, Vanessa Carlton is on. The sun is shining. I have mates flying in from out of town because we're going to the Broncos versus the Knights. What could possibly go wrong in that game? I'm thinking to myself ahead of time.
3: Yeah, that's a win any day of the week.
1: Yeah, they've never been to Suncourt before.
2: Oh, I'm like, fun.
1: They've never been to Caxton Street.
2: Oh, fun.
1: I'm thinking, this is great.
2: What a weekend.
3: Are they Newcastle fans?
1: They're Newcastle fans, but they just love NRL. They were pretty happy with how it all panned out. So they're coming to town, right? The sun is shining. My daughter's in daycare. My wife and I are going to meet up for a coffee that morning.
2: Oh.
1: I'm feeling myself.
2: Yeah.
1: Not literally, just like emotionally. Then I get a call. My phone rings. Stop the music. It's daycare. There's been confirmed cases of hand, foot and mouth at the daycare.
2: Oh,
1: your daughter's been exposed. We think she could be sick. You need to come and get her.
2: Did they do that to the whole daycare center? Did they evacuate the whole day? Did they want to go and have coffee with their friends?
1: Yeah, it felt that way.
3: That's what I'd argue, Susan.
2: Yes.
3: That's the thing you'd say.
1: Yeah. I mean,
3: is hand, foot and mouth disease? I thought that went out with scurvy in the first fleet.
1: It feels very scurvy-y because then they get that rash and obviously their mouth, their feet and their hands. But she didn't have anything, right? We pick her up. She was faint. Then we take her home. She has a fever. We're like, oh no, we're about to take her to hospital because it was like, oh, she had a 40 to like her temperature was 40. She's fainting. We're driving to hospital. All of a sudden, she's in the back seat. She just starts singing. We're like,
3: Wickerman thing downtown.
1: I was like, hang on a minute. When did you learn the words, sweetie? So then she's fine. So then we stop. We go, well, let's not go to the hospital. Let's not be those parents.
2: Yeah.
1: So we turn around, Nurofen, Panadol. We called an on-call nurse number. All is great. We go to bed that night. She's up all Friday night.
2: Mm.
1: Like, and my friends are flying in Saturday morning. So Saturday, first thing, like, we need to take her to one of those Medicare, doctor.
2: 24-hour
1: places, clinics, right? We rock up to one at 8 a.m. on a Saturday morning, just the perfect place you want to be.
2: I know you're going to a point. Let's go back to the night. Are you both up with her all night? Because there's two of you and there's one of her. Surely you can sleep because you've had a big week on the radio. Jesus.
1: God, can you tell that to my wife?
2: Anyway, keep going.
3: How Morgan operates.
1: We take it in turns, right? Anyway, so we go to this medical centre. Yeah. The doctors have all called in sick at that medical centre at Kelvin Grove. There was not one doctor on duty. Yeah, they've all got hand, foot and mouth. So we get back in the car.
2: Oh, geez.
1: Off to the Kedron one we go. Go to Kedron, they look at her. She has an ear infection.
2: Again.
1: So give her antibiotics. We think this will sort her out. My mates come in. I'm thinking this is going to be great. I'm at the footy.
2: You went to the football?
1: Yeah, I still went to the football. I mean, I had to. My friends were flying in, Lutzy. There was no choice, right? I go to the footy, get text from Morgan.
2: Yeah.
1: She's breaking out in rashes. Flo.
2: Oh, no.
1: She's got that.
2: Hang on.
3: Yeah.
2: I'm sitting across from you.
1: Yeah,
2: now it's all about me.
1: Yeah.
2: So do you think you might be a carrier for hand, foot and mouth disease?
1: I don't think so. But this is what I did want to get to.
3: Well, Lutzy, everyone else has got it. Like, it probably has, Susan.
1: You picked a hell of a week to be in LA.
3: When did they add hand? Wasn't it foot and mouth disease? When did hand get involved?
1: As long as we don't kiss, Susan, you don't clean my snot, I think we're sweet. Mm-hmm. And I've been washing my hands very diligently.
2: Okay, good.
1: Very diligently.
2: Yeah.
1: But ended up having to leave. We were up all Saturday night. Like, all Saturday night. Had to cancel all plans Sunday. Had to tell my friends I couldn't follow up, see them the next day.
2: Mm.
1: It was just like
2: it's
1: the
2: worth
1: worst.
2: It though. It goes so fast. Honestly, really enjoy these moments. The thing that I didn't do when my kids were little is embrace the family time I got with them when they were
1: embrace the hand, foot, and mouth.
2: You look back on these times and think,
1: yeah.
2: When you're sitting across the table from Morgan and you've run out of things to talk about, you'll think, remember that time that Flo got hand, foot, and mouth, and they added the hand to it. And I really miss those times.
1: Yeah. Okay. Good advice. Whenever this song comes on now, though, whenever this comes on, I'm just going to think of hand, foot, and mouth.
2: And your weekend being wrecked.
1: Yeah. Everything being over. But no, I'll enjoy this time. So, Suze, I don't think you'll get sick. All is well, hopefully.
2: I know you've probably finished. I do want to know a couple of things, though. Is she better? Is she going to daycare tomorrow?
1: No, she's off daycare. Yeah, yeah.
2: All week.
1: She's,
2: okay.
1: Yeah, Morgan's at home with her.
3: Are we still on air? Or?
0: Nick Lutzy and Susie O'Neill on Nova. Nathan, Matt and Sean.
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0: and Susie O'Neill. It's Nick, Lutzy and Susie O'Neill's
1: Producers Press Conference.
2: All right. Hey, settle down. We only have time for one question each, please. Yes, Susie, Lachlan Sands here from the High Stakes Herald. It was your birthday yesterday and you were out for dinner with your husband and family. Yes. And they had the nerve to ask you to book a dentist appointment on your birthday.
3: I never thought
2: of that. Do you ever get a day off?
3: I never thought of that. Oh, wow, that's a very good point that you've made. Well, you know what, I have been a bit lazy. I got so spoiled on the weekend, I cannot complain.
4: What steak did you get at the Normanby, by the way?
3: Steak?
4: Norman. Yeah.
3: Norman. Cliff and I always share our meals, so we get one of each. We got a Wagyu rump. We always get two different meals so and we cross over halfway. Doesn't every couple do that?
5: What if the one you
4: We'll circle back to that, by the way. That's ridiculous.
3: I don't think so. We can share everything. So we got Wagyu rump and
5: dentist appointments you can share too.
3: Got a strip loin. Sirloin. What's it called? Strip.
5: Yeah.
3: But then we can get the different sides, like chips, broccoli, green beans, salad, and
4: Diane sauce.
3: Potato. I tried the Diane because you liked it the other day, Lutzy.
5: How'd you go with that?
3: I didn't like it as much as the mushroom.
4: Okay.
3: I just kept going back to the mushroom.
5: Diane will give you those multiple necks as well, so you don't fall on that. Yeah.
4: Did you see Frankie, the chef?
3: No. I don't know the people. I should have gone in. No, but I was so spoiled. I'm not gonna complain at all about my family today.
6: Yep. Ash from Wrapped in Disappointment. Nick, after celebrating Susie's birthday last week, what's the worst present you've ever received and did you have to pretend to love it?
5: I thought you were going to say something about not getting invited on Susie's boat on the weekend. I thought that was a sure thing. The birthday boat trip.
4: Oh, birthday, mate.
5: Yeah. Never. Didn't happen. Worst present I ever received was actually from my in-laws. It was my first or second year with Morgan. I can't remember which one. And it was Christmas, right? Mm-hmm. Maybe it was first. And they'd always have this running joke in their family that when I started coming on the scene, all the iPhone chargers started disappearing. Because, like, the brother, like, Morgan's brother was clearly taking them and whatever. But I just got the blame, as the boyfriend does. So for Christmas, they got me an iPhone charger.
3: That's so funny.
5: Which was funny, but it was also like, when I opened it, I was like, is this legit?
3: We used to have so many fights about phone chargers at our house.
5: Oh, everyone blames each other?
3: Everyone blames
5: in your house?
4: Do, don't you?
3: I always blame my kids. And they go, Mum, you know you'll find it. And then, like, 10 minutes later, I'm like, oh, don't worry, found it.
4: Yes, you.
7: Yeah, Lutzy, Nick Davis, the Eugene Igene. Last night in the Commonwealth Games, Australia's 4x100 men's relay team took out the gold medal in a time just 0.5 seconds short of what would have won gold in Paris 2024. Other than to simply hold on to the baton, what do our boys need to do to take gold in 2028?
4: Well, what was interesting, Nick, is that Eddie Nketiah has not been part of the relay program. But having said that, I did see on Instagram when they were doing their drills and et cetera, in Glasgow, that Eddie, for the first time, was seen actually doing some relay changes, which says to me they want to commit him. So there's another... I mean, at the moment, you got, obviously, Lockie, who just ran 9.85, and then you got three, obviously, runners running over 10 seconds. Like, Eddie Nketiah is a sub-10 runner. So you throw him, I reckon, maybe at the final leg, at the home straight. You know, you're taking potentially another 0.3 of a second off. That puts you into Olympic territory. Like, we are a force to reckon with, as we are. I'm going to say, too, I think the girls can maybe create something pretty special in LA 28 for the 4x1. So, rare areas when, as Bruce said, are some of the best athletes we've ever seen in this country.
3: Mm. In swimming, they say you have to have 6 good athletes to do a 4x relay.
5: So, do they?
3: Yeah, you need the depth because you got heats and... Do you have semis in... No, you just have heats in...
4: I think it was just heat final.
3: But you need...
4: I think 5 guys were involved in that men's team, yeah.
3: Okay, yeah. It's, you know, the depth. Mm. It sounds like I know you've got that.
4: Yeah, of course.
5: It's exciting, though, nonetheless, coming up for the Olympics.
4: Unreal.
2: That concludes the press conference. We'll be taking no more questions.
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9: Just the one.
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11: And I said, yeah, I'll take it.
9: What'd you spend the 50 on?
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3: Something went flying in my house on the weekend because on Saturday night I sat down and had a reading with David the medium.
4: Now, I did hear that there was a visit.
3: Now...
4: you got a medium to the house.
3: David the medium, I would say, is arguably Australia's most famous medium.
4: Now, never heard of him.
3: Yeah, but you're not into it, so you just pipe down.
4: Just quickly. Paul's obsessed, no?
3: Yeah, Paul. Yeah.
4: Really?
3: If you
4: yeah, he loves it.
3: If you give this guy, go, if you don't know about David the Medium, go on social media and have a look. So he does, he'll do like a big crowd, like a big auditorium and read people's, he's a medium. So
4: he have a podcast, I think, doesn't he?
3: Yeah, he did do a podcast series. I cannot tell you how amazing this man is. Like, So one of my girlfriends organised it. It was going to be somewhere else. I didn't think I was going to go because I was going to be at the Snow. And then I said, actually, I'm in town. I didn't stay at the Snow for the weekend. So I'm happy to host it at my house. So there were 8 girls at my house and David the medium. And he had said, I'm not going to say too much because it's all like,
4: it's personal.
3: It's deeply personal and private, right? But he had also said, like, when he goes, sometimes there is like interference in the house when I'm doing these readings.
4: As in from a previous
1: Just weird spirit things. Or? He said sometimes lights will flicker or strange things will happen. And I am, this is no word of a lie. Before he got there, I was home. It was just Paul and I. You guys have been to my house. Mm. You know where the kitchen sink is.
5: Yep.
1: And there's like a shelf and there's some books and mm-hmm. some pictures and some
5: glasses.
1: Like wine glasses and stuff. That picture that has been there for 2 years, it's leaning. It's not even hanging.
5: Yep.
1: Fell and smashed all the glasses.
5: Glass everywhere. What's
1: smashed
5: the photo
1: glasses.
5: Of?
1: It's of a key.
5: Right.
1: But I had this weird instance years ago when I was talking about my grandfather at my old house. I was having a conversation about him and a family photo fell off the wall. Anyway, this fell and I was like, oh, maybe that's just like a little sign that my grandfather's here with us. Anyway, no one else was in the house when that happened except for Paul and I. And then in the middle of the reading, David the medium goes, a picture's going to fall off the wall. Just out of nowhere. And I was like, that happened literally before you walked in and smashed all the glasses.
5: So he got it wrong.
1: Well, he knew that there was something happening in the room. Then he also, he'd said what strange things can happen. And one of my girlfriend was connecting with her grandmother and she goes, I'm getting really hot. She was getting flustered. She was getting emotional. And I stood up to turn the heater down and it just turned off on its own, the fire. The remote control went blank. Batteries, like I was like, maybe the batteries are flat. Completely turned off for 45 minutes off. Wouldn't restart. It's like a gas fire.
5: To cool the place. Now that's a good spirit.
1: I know. It was like Nan was just like, no problem, sis. I gotcha.
5: Don't get up. I'll turn the fire off.
6: I'll get the heat and glow.
5: Yeah.
1: After we'd moved on from Nan, he was talking to someone else. Woof, the fire just started out of nowhere again.
5: Wow.
1: Guys, get on to David.
5: Now, just
1: the medium.
5: Quickly. He wasn't messing with your
1: so
5: gas piping
1: like,
5: or anything.
1: We've,
5: on
1: we've
5: the,
1: had
5: on the
1: John
5: way
1: Edwards here, right?
5: Yeah. Edward.
1: John Edward. And he's like the king of this.
5: Mm.
1: And David's like our version.
5: Right.
1: I'm getting him on the show.
6: Can I ask about your experience in a broad sense? Did you
5: cross
6: get
5: over
6: what you'd hoped?
1: Yeah, I did.
5: Uh-huh.
1: He also like weirdly connected with, you're going to hate this.
5: Go.
1: He also weirdly connected with Ted, my dog. So I spoke, like he connected with my grandfather. He connected with my mother-in-law,
5: you know,
1: Paul's mum. He connected with, he said this amazing thing about Paul's mum, which I'm sure Paul won't mind me sharing because it's more about my experience with her, not Paul.
5: Yeah, right.
1: But when Paul's mum passed away, she it was during COVID and people, you're allowed in the hospital.
5: Mm.
1: It wasn't like you weren't allowed in. But I had been sent to Sydney to do the weather on the Today Show and they had put me up at the Vibe Hotel.
6: Oh, one of the great establishments, Lauren.
5: Like a colour.
6: Have been there once or twice before.
5: Pack her highlighters.
1: And I
5: remind
1: said,
5: me of that hotel. A lot of colour.
1: I want to stay at Crown. I was a real princess.
6: That's
1: and
6: not
1: I was
6: in
1: just
6: the nine
1: like,
6: budget.
1: Not in the nine budget. We had other friends staying there and I was like, I want to stay at Crown. I'll feel better. I'll feel safer because it's COVID. We had other friends staying there. I was like, if anything happens, if we get locked down, we're all together. Anyway,
5: I feel safe. We're 24-hour room service.
1: So I said, I'm not staying at the Vibe. I'm staying at Crown. And then when I came back to Queensland where his mum was in hospital and in her dying days, they were like, it's probably her last day today. And we went to go into the hospital and there had been a case at Crown. So I wasn't allowed into the hospital. I had to sit in the car park while Paul's mum passed away, which was horrendous, right? And everyone's got one of those experiences during COVID. I sat in the car park on my own and for 5 years, 6 years, whatever it's been now, that's sat with me.
5: Yeah.
1: That I was so precious that I wanted to stay in this hotel that I missed saying goodbye to his mum. And I don't talk about it often. It's just something that sat with me. And when his mum came through, she's saying to you, you didn't have to stay there. You didn't have to stay there. And I was like, oh, my gosh.
5: Oh, she's annoyed you went crazy.
1: And he goes, but she's winding you up. She wants you to know it's okay and you can let it go. She's ribbing you. But she wants you to know you don't need to think about that anymore. You don't need to worry. And I was like, can you imagine? I was hysterical. Like there's.
5: Well, they're right. Wow. Like, you know what? I don't know if I fully believe this stuff, but I just go, you know what? If it brings some sort of closure
6: or comfort,
5: then, you know, then it's only a good thing.
1: Yeah. He connected with the dog.
5: So does that mean next time we travel with work, you're happy to stay at the Vibe?
1: Nah, I'll stay at Crown. Paul's mum said it's fine.

0: This is Nova. You got Jace, Lauren and Clint. Huddy had his first communion.
1: Oh, so how old are you when you do that? 12?
0: 10-ish.
1: Oh, 10.
2: Yeah. Is there some sort of after party?
0: No, because like, well...
1: What happens at a first communion? I've never been to
0: so one. So it's their first time eating the little...
2: Rusk.
0: No. Wafer. That sort of comes out, yeah. So they've been practicing at school all week, and then there was two services. There was either you could do the Wednesday night
2: it's
0: job.
2: It's called Eucharist.
0: That's the one.
2: Mm.
0: You could do a Wednesday night job
1: or
0: a Sunday arvo.
1: Oh, and what does a first communion mean?
0: Sorry?
1: Okay. Sorry for the question.
2: He's
1: but it's not like you get baptized.
0: Well, it's the next one after that. Like so there's baptism and then first communion and then confirmation.
1: Right.
0: Yeah.
2: Oh, so it's a multi-step process.
0: Yeah.
1: And how old are you when you do your confirmation?
0: Oh, that's a year six-ish job.
1: Mm. What's he in now? You're four?
0: Yeah. So this is the middle one. Mm-hmm. It's like getting your L's.
1: Okay. And so does the whole class do it?
0: Yeah. So the whole class does it. There would have been about 20.
1: Right. And is it a one-by-one job?
0: It's a one-by-one job, normal mass. So it's about 50 an hour.
2: Mass.
0: Full mass.
2: Wow.
0: Yeah.
2: So are they singing songs?
0: Yep, full songs.
2: Or hymns?
0: Yeah, hymns.
1: And this is the Catholic Church.
0: This is the Catholic Church.
2: Like,
0: so,
2: like Whoopi?
1: Those like sort of songs? Follow him.
2: Follow him wherever he may go.
1: Ooh.
0: There was a little Whoopi like there. Yeah, there was a song where they were doing the clap.
2: Oh, did they clap?
1: I follow, and where he goes, I follow. You'll always be my true love.
0: I'm going to screen that for the kids. Great movie. Even number two.
2: Number two is good.
0: Yeah. So anyway,
2: so what do you do while this is all going on? Because you are a man of the church.
0: I focused, listened, and didn't look at the footy scores.
2: Okay, good.
1: Is it a suit? Do you have to wear a suit?
0: No, I wore a chino and a collared shirt.
2: Oh, yeah, that's
1: so you dress
2: nice.
1: Up. It's a church. And what do the kids wear?
0: Some of them were wearing, just slacks and a white shirt. A lot of the girls were just in nice white dresses.
1: Oh, cute.
0: Huddy opted for shorts and a... No, party at the bottom.
2: Did he wear his gold chain? His big
1: wrapper
2: chain?
1: Did he wear his board shorts like his father?
0: No, he wore like a suit jacket and shirt at the top.
1: What's he got around his neck?
0: Oh, it's like a little cloth thing.
1: Oh, that's what you get as a
2: cloth.
0: Yes,
1: it's a scarf.
2: A cloth thing.
0: Shut up. And they get a candle and stuff.
2: The form of church merchandise, is it?
0: Anyway.
1: Got in the gift shop on the way out.
0: No, you get him a gift and everything.
2: You got to buy him a gift.
0: You buy the kids a gift. Yeah.
1: What do you get as your confirmation gift?
0: I didn't want to say.
1: No, this is a serious question.
0: Well, we gave it to him before he went to the mass.
1: Oh, cute.
2: So, Huddy, we're so proud of you. Here is a
0: set of boxing gloves. He's just gotten into boxing.
1: That's random.
0: Well, we just thought, I could get him.
1: So the gift can be anything.
2: So it hasn't had.
1: Or is it supposed to have some sort of meaning?
2: Like religious connotation?
0: No. Yeah. I mean, look,
1: it's a Google job, please.
0: No, you could get him like
2: here is a Bible. Here is a.
1: What?
0: Set of boxing gloves.
2: Okay.
0: Well, he's into boxing at the moment.
1: That's good. That's good. Boxing is great.
0: Thank you.
1: What do you buy as a confirmation?
0: First communion.
2: First communion.
1: Oh, as a.
0: Boxing gloves. Oh, see?
2: Oh, okay.
0: So we gave him boxing gloves. He wanted to get there early. So mass was starting at 2:30.
2: He was doing some illegal fight out the back or something?
0: I'll play for your Bible.
1: Oh, here we go. Traditional, meaningful first communion gifts. Unfortunately, boxing gloves aren't listed.
0: Well, scroll down. It might be there.
1: Rosary beads.
2: Rosary beads. And he got boxing gloves.
1: A child's Catholic Bible or religious jewellery.
0: Shut
1: prayer
0: up,
1: cards or bookmarks, saint medals or keepsake boxes.
0: Gloves. What was that? Keepsake boxes.
1: So, boxing and or boxing gloves.
0: Thank you.
2: Well, they do say boxing is religion.
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1: Our next guest is a filmmaker, an actor, comedian and responsible for one of the most iconic Australian films of all time.
2: Dad, some guy's selling an overhead projector.
3: What's he asking?
2: 150.
3: Tell him he's dreaming.
1: It's been turned into a stage play. The Castle will be premiering at Her Majesty's Theatre next year. Please welcome to the show, director and co-writer Rob Sitch.
4: Hey!
5: Lovely to be here.
0: Hello, Rob.
6: Hi.
0: Wish my dad was still around to be able to go to this. He loved The Castle, and I reckon we watched it 100 times growing up.
6: Oh, me too. It's in our DNA.
5: Well, we try when Channel 9... repeated it for the 27th time. I literally said to everybody, I think we're going to start annoying people now.
0: No, never.
6: If I'm flicking and The Castle pops out, I'm not pushing another button on
5: the remote. That's our greatest compliment. I love when people, I tried to watch it for 5 minutes, watched it all. I'm like that with Die Hard.
6: Yeah.
5: So I have to get to the point where Alan Rickman goes, I want the detonators.
6: But it's like lines from The Castle is in all of our vocabulary. Like, tell him he's dreaming is something I say to my brother, my dad. What'd you do with the ice cream? Scooped it out of the punnet. Is part of our family dinner conversation.
5: So one of the things that we used to, Santo's father was an Italian suburban lawyer. And my dad used to, when mum would put the food down, would drop his cutlery and look at us, the four boys, and go, why would you go to a restaurant when this keeps coming up? And the answer is obvious, because restaurants don't serve burnt chops and peas, Dad.
6: Yeah.
5: That's not fair. My mum was a great cook. But it was funny, every time I repeated that, and every time people laugh at that, but I go, well, it was normal to me to have a super positive dad.
4: That's so great, was there a Castle character in all of your lives? Like, was there a Dennis DeNudo?
5: Well, Dennis DeNudo is based on Santo's father, Dad, who was a suburban lawyer, Italian suburban lawyer, and when he went and saw the film, he pulled Santo aside and said, you won't believe this, Santo, a lot of those things happened to me as well.
4: Oh, amazing.
0: What have you still got to this day from The Castle? Because I saw the house was recently in the news. They've saved the house from The Castle.
5: Yeah, I don't have any memorabilia.
0: Nothing in a pool room?
5: No, in fact, we've finally got a pool room, a cut down one, but that was based on my cousins. And my cousins used to live near that runway. And as kids, we would go over there and then run around to where the house was on the runway. And I thought as a kid, like Dale,
6: amazing,
5: there's no better place to live in the world. Imagine waking up to planes every day of your life.
6: And now
5: you hit 14, 15 and go, yeah, maybe. No. But my cousins moved from underneath Essendon Airport underneath the runway at Tullamarine Airport.
6: Oh, they got closer.
5: To Greenvale. Yeah,
6: to a bigger airport.
0: Yeah. Well, I loved it.
5: Even then, I thought that was a brilliant place to live. But it's funny. Funny enough, the guy that owned half the land of Tullamarine Airport visited my dad when I was a kid, and he was wrapped to sell out. So it's not exactly... I think he was trying to farm land that was, you know, I don't think he could fit many cattle on where Tullamarine was. But it's, so he was... You know, so we sort of twisted that part of the story and said he was dispossessed.
6: I mean, I had no idea The Castle was actually based on so much of your life and family and friends.
5: Again, I used to tell stories about how my dad was positive about everything. Yeah. It didn't matter where.
6: Isn't that sweet?
5: He stood out the front of it. We grew up in the western suburbs in a new suburb and after the post-war boom. Mm. And one day, eventually trucks found our road and it turned into a multi-lane freeway. And he stood out the back because no one bid on it at an auction, and he said, how much would this place be worth if it was in Toorak?
6: Oh, my God, that's so...
5: And how do you explain the principles of property and scarcity?
4: No. What about Bonnie Doon, Rob? What's the connection there?
5: Tom Gleiser and I used to go fishing up in the Hawker, up in the mountains, and we'd go through Bonnie Doon, and we just thought it was affordable, and it was sort of it probably didn't deserve the laudatory comments of Daryl, but it's actually a lovely little spot.
6: Do you know my best friend's name is Dale, and he has a house in Bonnie Doon.
5: Good Lord.
6: And it's one of the greatest, it's just the greatest gift he's ever given any of us, is the fact that his name is Dale, and we go and talk about the serenity. And
5: so, Lauren, whenever you visited people in the country when I was growing up, there were a lot more bugs back then. Everyone had those bug zappers.
6: Oh, remember the zappers.
5: And so that's my favourite line is when he goes, how's the serenity? Zzz, zzz, zzz, not a sound.
6: No.
0: So we're coming up to

0: 30 years.
1: 30 years, yeah.
2: Wow. That's crazy. And it's true you guys filmed it in just 10 days?
1: Yeah, 11 days.
3: No.
1: Yeah. 11 days, yeah.
3: No.
1: But because it was the memory of a 12-year-old.
3: Yeah.
1: So there were no fancy camera moves. It was just literally when a kid remembers, they remember in, still shots and clean memories.
2: The Castle, it's coming to stage. As I mentioned, thecastleonstage.com.au. Rob Sitch, absolute legend. Thanks for having us here, mate.
3: So great.
2: Thanks, Rob.
4: This is Jace, Lauren and Clint. Turn it up. On Nova.

0: Thanks for joining us. You're listening to Nova. It is Jace, Lauren and Clint with you.
1: I was watching the news last night.
2: Oh, yes. What was on the news?
0: How's it hit you?
1: I was watching Effie Zahos, actually. Now, she's the woman who talks about money all the time.
2: Oh,
1: she's
2: was she doing her money minute?
1: She sort of was, but it was about inflation and it was about kids. Now, Jace, you've got a couple of kids, so I'd be interested to hear your take on this, but have a listen to what she had to say about inflation for the kids.
3: Overall, pocket money grew 3 times faster than adult wages and underlying inflation. So what's driving the jump? Well, not the weekly allowance. That's staying sticky. It's the side hustles, the extra chores. Mowing lawns and washing cars top the scale. And new jobs are emerging. Kids are now being paid to charge EVs.
1: Right, and then she went on to all these side hustles from kids.
0: Yeah, so is you doing it,
2: I guess.
1: But then I guess you just, they can't drive it. If they're in one of the things, they can't move it. But on 13 24 10, kids, call us. I'd love to know how much pocket money do you earn and what do you have to do for it?
0: You know, so this is good because I'm going to write a list because we've attempted the pocket money thing
1: three
0: in the
1: kids,
0: past.
1: So do they earn pocket money?
0: No, they just take it from your wallet.
1: Money.
0: We've gone down that road. We need to get back into it. They got lazy.
1: So wait, how old are your kids?
0: 12, 10 and is this a test? Four.
1: Right. So what do you think the going rate?
0: Well,
1: come on, Melbourne helps out.
0: 13, the barefoot
1: 24,
0: investor told me you pay them on their age.
1: Yeah, you earn more as you get older.
0: So Felix would get 12. How do you get $10 a week? Archie, four.
2: Oh, on their age.
0: Yeah.
1: Oh, the actual age correlates to how much they earn.
0: Well, that's what barefoot investor said in the book.
1: Yeah, that makes sense. And what are the chores they have to do?
0: Well, in the past, I've tried to like unpacking dishwasher, cleaning your room.
1: Yep.
0: You know, just a sort of, I was toying with, rather than an incentive scheme, more of a fine scheme.
2: Going the other way.
0: Didn't put your plates in the dishwasher, lose a dollar.
1: But if they don't have the money in the first place, how do they pay the fine?
0: But like, okay, every week you got $12 in your kitty. You're going to lose money.
2: But here's the thing, nobody's got cash anymore, so how are the kids getting paid?
1: Spriggy.
0: What's a spriggy?
1: A spriggy is like
0: we'll
1: a key
0: get you
1: card
0: a spriggy.
1: For kids.
2: Is that like the dollar mite?
0: So it's an account.
1: Sort of.
0: You can put money, so there's a parent wallet and then the kid's wallet and you can put money
2: like
0: in.
2: Like tipping them?
0: Yeah, in a way. And then you can even put the
1: but
0: jobs
1: like
0: down.
1: If it's like their $10 pocket money or $20 or whatever it is, you put it across every week.
0: This is
1: it's
0: wrong.
1: Just a bank card for a kid.
0: Yeah.
1: What did you have to do as chores when you were a kid?
2: I think mowing the lawns was a big one.
1: Oh, you had
2: definitely
1: to?
2: In the summer because, out in Glen Waverley, out in the burbs, we had a lot of lawns.
0: Yeah.
2: So that was definitely one of them. But just rudimentary tasks like
1: make
2: packing the dishwasher.
0: The only problem
2: is unpacking the dishwasher.
1: Were you a bin guy?
2: Not a bin guy.
1: You had older brothers.
2: Still not a bin guy.
0: Big jobs like washing the car and stuff, sometimes it's more work. Because, like, they'll clean
1: just
0: it. They
1: pay the $10 and go through the laser.
0: No, they don't do a great job.
2: I do
0: or
2: know
0: the
2: parents.
0: Other day, one of them was cleaning all the glass of the back. Like, we've got all glass windows that overlook the backyard. And it was just like, oh, it was better when they didn't clean it.
1: Hasn't one of your sons, but it's also sort of to keep them busy when you get them to wash your car. Hasn't one of your sons started, like, a side hustle to make money?
0: Yeah. Felix is looking at doing a business with his mate Leo, washing cars, because they want to borrow my gurney.
1: Oh, yeah. Gurney, that's pretty hardcore for a car.
0: I know.
1: That'll take the paint off.
0: Yeah, well, read the T's and C's.
1: Didn't Hudson start kids' jewellery or something?
0: He started, he was going to do boy bling and he started going down that road.
1: Is he still doing boy bling?
0: No.
1: Oh.
0: No, he's ditched boy bling. But I've told him, mate, start a business where you go and put everyone's bins out. You're only working
1: 100%.
0: One day a week, 100%. One afternoon a week, $2, put your bin out.
2: I'd
1: do it. He can do that.
0: 100%. And
2: kids
0: I said, and then when you nail
2: bins.
0: One street, then go the next street over.
1: Yeah, yeah.
2: I've also heard of parents who have been putting money away each week for their kids and then when they turn 18, they give them a big
1: trust fund.
2: Yeah, so one the other day, it escapes me who it was, friend or family, can't remember, but $5 a week and then $20,000.
1: When they're 18?
2: It came to buy a car.
0: Which is great.
1: Wow.
2: Instead of pocket money.
1: Gee, that's real forward planning,
2: isn't it?
0: Wish
2: that was my sister-in-law, I think.
1: That's smart. $5 a week.
0: I wish I'm married into money.
1: Well, I'd like to know, what are the kids doing? Are the chores getting weird? Because, like, I think my brother was on bins. I think I was on dishwasher.
0: Plugging the EV car in smart.
1: Like, and I reckon we got $5 a week.
0: So all the jobs you don't want to do.
2: I reckon we got a gold coin.
0: 13 24 10 is our number. How much are you making and what jobs have you got to do?
4: Jace, Lauren and Clint.
5: Jace, Lauren and Clint.
4: On Nova. Here, one of the biggest artists on the planet is back with new music.
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0: This is Jace, Lauren and Clint on Nova.
1: All right, kids, 13, 24, 10, how much pocket money do you earn and what do you have to do? Lottie, good morning.
2: Hi.
1: Hi.
3: What a beautiful name. Now, how much pocket money do you get paid first things first?
2: $5.
1: Oh, $5 a week. And what do you have to do for your $5?
2: Do the dishwasher.
1: Yep.
2: And do the laundry.
0: Yeah.
1: Wow, gee, that's cheap for $5.
0: Yeah, you're available on Tuesday.
2: And make my bed.
1: And make your bed. What do you have to do in the laundry?
2: Hang the washing onto the clothesline.
1: Oh, good on you, Lottie. And are you saving your $5? Have you got a savings account or are you a spender?
2: A saver.
1: How much have you saved?
2: $375.
1: Jeez. Oh, wow. My gosh. Lottie, good girl. Well done. That deserves a clap.
3: Well done, Lottie.
1: I was a spender if I even earned it.
0: How much are you paying your Lottie to do the washing? Is it $5 or a bit more?
1: Yeah. Paul gets paid $5 if he's
3: putting the socks together was a job that I had.
0: Oh, no, don't.
3: That was a hard one.
0: We've got the mystery sock box.
1: We've just cleared out the mystery sock box.
0: No.
1: And now we have so many socks. We have an abundance of
0: socks. We are more in the mystery sock box than in the actual socks.
1: Totally, because then we kept buying new socks and now the mystery socks box has been put together.
0: My new rule. No patterns on socks, then we don't have to match.
3: But do you know what?
1: Paul did that. He bought 20 pairs of the same socks.
0: Yes.
3: It is also one of the most satisfying things to happen in your life when you find that dreaded missing sock.
0: We were late for soccer yesterday all because I couldn't find one matching pair. Found 40 separate socks. Mm.
1: All right, let's go to Eli. Good morning.
4: Morning, guys. How are you?
0: Doing well.
1: Now, how old are you?
4: So I'm 24, so I'm a bit past pocket money.
1: Yeah.
4: But when I was a teenager, my sisters and I would work with my dad.
1: Yeah.
4: He was a cleaner, worked, cleaning businesses.
1: Yep.
4: You know, soccer clubs, stuff like that. And we all thought we were getting the same hourly rate of about $15 to $20 an hour.
0: No.
1: Yeah, that's
0: good.
4: It only came out a couple of years ago that I was earning $20 and they were earning $15. And not only that, but I was vacuuming the floors and doing the bins while they were cleaning the toilets.
1: So he was ripping his sister. Dad's sexist.
0: Well, it's just
1: that is in.
3: Yeah,
1: inequality.
3: You had a charm.
0: No, we don't know that. They might have just cut a bad deal.
3: Eli was the favourite son, wasn't he?
4: Oh, by far.
3: Yeah, good on you,
1: Eli,
3: mate.
1: No, well, I'm not into that. What? Pay the sisters just
3: you
1: as
3: make
1: much.
3: It work for you, Eli.
0: How'd it go down?
4: I mean, it's something we laugh about now, but at the time, there were
1: pissed.
4: Fewer.
3: Yeah, do you know what? They should get back pay.
1: Yeah, seriously. If my brother got paid $5 more to do the same thing, I would be filthy.
0: All right. Hello, Jamie. How old are you?
5: I'm 14.
0: Welcome Jamie, to the show.
1: What's your going Thank rate? You. How much pocket money are you earning?
5: Oh, well, I don't work at home. I actually work at my high school.
1: Oh, what do you do?
5: So me and a few other kids, we go around collecting all the dirty bins. And we clean tables and the whiteboards.
1: And how much do you get paid?
5: We make $13.50 per hour. And we work 3 days a week.
0: Yeah.
1: Oh, yeah.
5: So.
1: Good on you, Jamie.
3: What's hiring you?
0: Yeah, what's the legal age? So 14 9 months?
1: 9 months or something.
5: No, it's weird. Like, I got hired when I was, like, 13.
1: Don't tell anyone,
0: no,
1: Jamie.
0: No, I probably wouldn't mention that.
1: His name is actually not
0: worked
1: Jamie.
0: For free for a year is what he was going to say.
1: Nick, and how have you saved the money? Anonymous friend?
5: Not really. I kind of spent it all on food.
0: Well,
1: it was
0: illegal.
1: Food.
0: It was illegal money in the first place. You know what I mean?
1: So, you might as well blow it.
0: Yeah, get
1: you
0: it
1: don't
0: off
1: want
0: the
1: to
0: books.
1: Get it taken off.
0: No, get it off the books.
1: Hey, Poppy, good morning.
6: Hi.
1: How old are you?
6: I'm 11.
3: Okay, what sort of tasks do you need to do, Poppy?
6: Well, in Phillip Island, I help my dad, like, make a fence and, like, concrete it into the ground.
3: Well, you're a tradie.
1: Hang on, you're 11 and you're building fences and concreting.
6: Yeah.
1: How much money do you make, Poppy?
6: About $50.
1: $50?
6: Yeah.
0: Are you in the union? Like, are you having every couple of Mondays off as well?
1: CFMEU.
0: Will you be marching on the Balti today?
1: $50, Poppy. How much have you saved? Or do you spend it?
6: I save some of it, but in most of it.
1: Hey, Poppy, when someone needs to build a fence at their house and they call a fencing company and an 11-year-old girl turns up, do they ever get concerned or they think you're right for the job?
6: It's just at my dad's house.
1: Oh, just at dad's house.
0: Right. She's not doing the fences at the zoo around the lion enclosure or anything. That'd be a concern.
1: Is he a good boss, Poppy? No.
0: Why
1: not?
0: No meal break.
7: What does he do wrong?
0: It's the conditions.
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8: Morning, Robbie here, just ticked over 5. Happy Tuesday. Been plenty of rain across Perth overnight, so be careful on those roads if you are on the way to work. Nathan, Nat and Sean kicking off just after 6. Let's revisit an amazing guest from yesterday. One of our favourite TV stars back on our screens.
9: Time to catch up with the one and only. I tell you what, we bandy the words national and treasure around, but she's getting up there, isn't she?
10: Yes.
9: Not everything. Iconic. Sonia Kruger, host of The Voice, which is back on our screens on Channel 7, back tonight at 7:30. Good morning, Icon.
11: Oh, good. What an absolute pleasure. Nat Short and Joel Creasy.
9: I know. Oh. Right?
12: You know I'm bang up for a bit of Krugs. How are you, Sonia?
10: Get in line, Joel.
11: This is a treat. This is an absolute treat for me today to be speaking to you guys. I can't believe it.
12: Oh, so thrilled. It's so nice. All feels right in the world, Sonia, when you're on TV and hosting live TV as well. Few people do it better. I love the rush of live TV. Are you mad for it?
11: I'm crazy for it. Absolutely. It's so good. Love it. I mean, the weird thing is now with The Voice, we shoot it as live because to get all the coaches in the country at the same time is really difficult. So I've known this secret about Tones and I for a little while.
12: Yes.
11: But the funny thing is last night when I hadn't seen the episode, where it's revealed, where I reveal it to them?
12: Yeah.
11: And there's like a little tease, a deep tease, where Richard Marx kind of let slip with a naughty word. And I texted the executive producer and I was like, oh, geez, I wasn't expecting that. And she went, lol, it gets better. I do remember when we actually do reveal it to them, the reaction from the coaches is quite mixed.
10: Okay. That's interesting.
11: Yeah.
10: Oh, yeah. We're looking forward to seeing that then.
9: Did Richard form a facial expression or not?
10: He was really cool. We couldn't tell.
11: Richard's his facial expression was quite shocked, but he is from Beverly Hills, so who would know?
10: Sonia, we always love the beginning of The Voice in particular because the blinds come out and we just hear these amazing voices all the time. One thing I haven't seen from you ever whilst hosting is you singing. Can you sing?
11: And you're not likely to. No, in fact, during the commercial break, they all started singing You're the Voice because Richard Marx is a massive John Farnham fan.
10: Yeah.
11: And so they were rolling on the commercial break and they're like, get in there and start singing, Sonia. So I just mimed it because they hear me in the control room and I'm like, I'm not putting that. That's like a hot mic.
9: Yeah. I don't want to go viral for those reasons. As a singer, she's a great dancer, Sean.
10: Yeah, she's a great dancer.
9: You can't be good at everything, Sonia.
11: No. You know one thing I forgot to tell you about too, with Tones and I, because they didn't know that she was there, we were literally wheeling her around inside a roadie box.
9: That's how Adele. Yeah, used to be brought to stage. Mm. Yes.
11: Yeah, we had to hide her in this roadie box and sort of like sneak her in and out of the building. It was hilarious. I loved every minute of it because she's a bit of a superstar. I mean, Dance Monkey, I think it's one of the most streamed songs in the world ever.
9: Yeah, can I tell you, Sonia, last year I was on holidays in Turkey and it was a very hot day and we'd climbed this mountain to see some ruins at the top of it. And then we went to go and get a cold drink from there was a little cafe and they were playing the radio and Dance Monkey was on there. I'm like, I'm at the top of a Turkish mountain listening to Tones and I. You don't realise the reach that these songs have.
11: You don't. And then you see people like, when they bust out that opening number and you've got people like Richard Marx, who's a legend and a Grammy winner, and Melanie C. Spice Girl, who just got married.
9: Yes.
11: By the way,
9: to an Aussie.
11: Australian
9: model. She's one of us now.
11: I know. She is. We've officially adopted her. She's an absolute sweetheart. And I think they're on their honeymoon in Ibiza, if my Instagram stalking is
10: They reckon there's some quiet parts of Ibiza. I get told this all the time. Why would you want to stay in the quiet part?
9: Yes. That's not what you go there for, is it?
11: No. And apparently there's a snake plague in Ibiza.
12: Oh gosh.
9: Okay, well, obviously they're trying to stop tourists coming then.
12: Yeah.
9: If they're putting that out there, I'm out. Nope, I
12: Ibiza
9: won't go.
12: And show business. Lots of snakes there. But yes. Sonia, Mel C, just dazzle me as a gay man. You know, Sonia Kruger, Tina Sparkles talking to Sporty Spice. Tell me everything I need to know about Mel C. Like, how epic.
11: She has lived such a life, you know. Right. Like, she grew up in a really, really poor part of Liverpool in England. And you know, I did this big sit-down interview with her for Spotlight. But honestly, because we'd been working together, it was like having a chat to a friend, but a friend who there are bits of their life that you're not really aware of. And when she told me about things like the phone hacking scandal, they were so young and just petrified. But imagine, like, some of the phone conversations that I have. I don't know if this ever happens to you, Joel, but do you ever think, oh, my gosh, if the Daily Telegraph is hacking my phone right now?
12: All the time.
10: It's wild,
12: I don't waste my breath unless it's a salacious conversation. Otherwise, I do it via text.
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0: Nova, Alesso Heroes there. It's Robbie, and it's time to get a little bit saucy on the phones with Nathan, Nat, and Sean.
1: So Annie Knight, the content creator. She has named names of guys that have been sliding into a DM. So the names she named, Clayton Oliver, Cooper Connolly, great cricketer.
2: All these friends and family hear that.
1: And Bailey Smith.
2: And right? Then you got questions.
1: I know, but it's like, you know, it's pretty harmless. Like, there'll be plenty of people doing it because it's funny, right?
2: Yeah, oh, they will
3: if
2: now.
3: If you're a fan, you know, yeah. Fair enough. Yeah. It's nice to let people know that they're appreciated.
1: Yours? Joel, anyone interesting?
3: Oh, gosh. No, not really. I'm trying to think of someone exciting. It's normally, you know, them replying to me saying, oh, yeah. Leave me alone.
1: Yeah.
3: Yeah, I told you to stop contacting me, even on this platform.
1: I'm going to go to Lucy in Safety Bay. Morning, Lucy.
4: Good morning.
1: Now, what's your take on all this, Lucy?
4: So I'm actually Annie Knight's old publicist. I worked with her from the very beginning and did her marketing and publicity for about 2 years alongside Bonnie Blue and a few of the other girlies as well.
1: Oh, you must have done a good job because we've heard of them all, Lucy.
3: Yeah. Thank you. I need your details.
4: Thank you. And it's really interesting. So being the publicist, I was obviously, everything kind of shared with me. And the amount, not just the amount, but like the men that slide into these girls' DMs, Annie definitely didn't even out everybody. There's much bigger names.
3: No doubt. Oh, really?
4: And people with wives and partners who are messaging these girls. And I think this is this big... misconception that, OnlyFans girls will never find a husband, no man will take them seriously. And it's not like that at all. Their inboxes are full of these really high-profile names.
2: Yeah. Inbox is an interesting way to look at it.
3: Yes. Yeah. Well, when I interviewed her, she's very savvy. She's a smart cookie.
1: Yes.
4: Yeah, I'll always say a lot of people think, these women do OnlyFans because they're stupid, but I think it's the opposite. They know that they're stunning, they're gorgeous, and they've chosen to monetize that. And there's obviously billions of people out there who try to do OnlyFans, and it's actually got nothing to do with the way you look. It's the way that you manage the business side of things, whether you're successful or not.
2: Yeah, no doubt it would be.
1: Thanks for the insight. And so I guess it's great that Annie only named the single guys who are doing it.
3: Oh, imagine absolutely, the other blokes. Yeah. They'd be so nervous right now.
1: Yeah, Sean, why are you sweating, Sean?
2: It's hot in here. God, it's hot in here. So I'll put the aircon.
1: Lani's in COVID. Hi, Lani. Did somebody slide into your DMs?
5: Yes, someone did. So he is currently my partner now, but back when we were in high school, he was 18, I was 17, and every now and then he would message me and ask me to pick him up from the pub. Anyway, high school finished, we lost touch, and about 2 years later, one random Saturday afternoon, he slid into my DMs and I got, hey, can you pick me up from the pub? And I picked him up and we've been together for 3 years ever since.
1: Oh my God! He just needed an Uber driver.
3: Yeah, were you known for doing this as you know, were you doing
2: what
3: for everyone
2: great
3: else?
2: Line.
5: Yeah.
1: Amazing.
2: That's great. Amazing. So that was the line and you just stayed with it.
1: Have you got a really nice car or something, Lani? What's going on here?
5: I don't know. I was a manual driver then, maybe it was that.
3: You know what you're doing.
1: Yeah. Yeah.
2: What a woman.
1: Yeah. Knows your way around a gearbox, Sean.
2: Yep.
1: I don't know what that means.
2: I don't know, but I was with you.
1: Thanks, Lani. Ellie's in Canning Vale. Talk to us about sliding into DMs. What do you got for us?
6: Well, I'm a teacher and I had one of my kids messaged me on Facebook Messenger. He was in a relationship, so I often saw the mum every day as well.
1: I ended up
6: screenshotting them because he put them on to disappearing so that they went away.
3: Cheeky bugger.
6: I went to the principal just to make sure it was all above board and I didn't get in trouble. But obviously no replies, but they're not together anymore. Not from me.
2: Well,
6: but
2: well played, Ellie, by the way. Did you mark him down as a fail?
1: Yeah.
3: It doesn't help the student.
2: Here's your report card, buddy.
1: Was he attractive, Ellie? Just asking for a friend?
2: Yeah, just for a friend.
6: I'm going to say no.
1: Okay, right. Yeah. Hence her response.
2: That's a bit awkward.
1: Don't slide into your kids' teachers' DMs.
3: No, that's not right. But did you ask around the staff room? Was he doing it to other teachers or were you just the one?
6: Oh, I I was the only one that I knew of, but considering that they're not together anymore, I'd say that he has some history.
2: Wow.
1: He broadened his horizons.
3: Yeah, he's run off with
2: the Ellie's hot. Thanks, Ellie.
1: Yeah, isn't she just? Casey's in Bassendean. Morning, Casey. Okay, now, did you slide into somebody's DMs?
7: I did after a couple of Merlots, and he was all over the internet. I messaged Robert Irwin to tell him how proud his dad would be of him.
3: Oh my gosh, no. You dork. I love it. That is so funny.
1: Did he respond?
7: No, he didn't, but I had this big maternal instinct. And your dad would be so proud of you.
3: Oh, that is like... I've had people write those things to me before. I've had a few wines and I'm so embarrassed. I don't normally do this. I always reply, it makes my day.
1: That's
3: do you have
1: so
3: to be careful on the Merlots now that you don't message anyone else?
7: Yeah, I know.
2: Casey, what was he doing that you saw at the time?
1: Yes, that triggered this.
7: He was all on the Bonds ad.
2: The Bonds ad. If anything Steve's going to be happy with, I'm proud of you.
1: Very closely.
2: You and your jocks with your package out.
3: You've kept yourself a good shape, Robert. Yes. Your dad will be proud.
1: So proud of you and your tidy whities.
2: That is great.
1: Casey, you're too funny. Stay on the Merlots. It's hilarious.
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0: Some pump-up gear from Guy Sebastian here on Nova Tuesday morning. Hey, it's Robbie. This morning after 6, we've got a stack of vouchers to give away thanks to Danks Furniture with Loose Change. And it all starts with one question. How much loose change have we found under the sofa? Guess the correct amount and you'll score a Danks Furniture voucher of the same value. Pretty cool, right? The only time you can play is in the morning with Nathan, Nat and Sean. So, be here. After 6, your opportunity to win Loose Change, all thanks to Danks Furniture here on Nova.
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3: 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A little bit of wet weather about, so please take extra care on the roads. Freeway southbound looking good. Quinata Freeway northbound cars hopping on at Thomas Road. Busy in Quinata Beach, Patterson Road northbound at Mandra Road. And further up Rockingham Road near Anchortel Road in Naval Base as well. Anything else, call 9489 1777. Tonight on Channel 10, join 22 infamous Aussies to play a wickedly good game of lies and deception. The Traitors start 7:30 tonight on Channel 10. Showers today heading for a top of 19. And right now it is 15 degrees on Nova 937.
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4: I'm Marianne Harris. Good morning. The number of confirmed cases of bird flu nationwide is now 78. No poultry lockdowns are being enforced at this stage. Alarming new figures show nearly 3.6 million Aussies are feeling food hardship, with 41% forced to choose between buying food or paying an essential bill. This comes as food charities, Food Bank and Second Bite recorded a spike in those asking for help. Aussies will pay more for spirits and packaged beer as the alcohol excise is lifted in line with inflation. The excise on tap beer will remain frozen until next year. The NRMA is urging drivers to consider filling up their cars with cheaper fuel types as the excise returns in full. Analysis shows filling up with E10 over premium 98 could save up to $17 on a tank of petrol. Overseas in Iran says it's negotiating with Oman and not Donald Trump to reach an understanding over a temporary route through the Strait of Hormuz to allow commercial shipping to resume. And a little reminder, next Tuesday is Census Night, a night where everyone in the country will be asked to answer 66 questions about their heritage, income and religion. Nova Sport is next.
2: Nova Sport.
4: To sport, and our Aussie athletes are being commended for their stellar efforts at the Commonwealth Games in Glasgow. We wrapped up at the top of the medal table with 171, including 70 gold, well clear of England's 29 and third place Canada with 19. The AFL has declared an ambitious plan to make the women's game top 5 in revenue, participation, commercial success and quality of competition. And former Blues Origin star Matt King is expected to be named as Laurie Daly's successor as the coach of New South Wales. You're up to date on Nova.
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0: I am dreaming about San Francisco and Noah Kahan at the moment. Imagine going to see the amazing music of Noah and doing some sightseeing as well. I mean, Golden Gate Bridge, we always see it on the movies, but seeing it with our own eyes and crossing it would be absolutely unbelievable. I've been told House of Prime Rib, absolutely amazing in San Fran as well, like an institution. So, yeah, if you want to get along, we are giving you opportunities all day. Nova is sending you to see Noah Kahan live in San Francisco. Just be here throughout the day to get on the standby list.

0: I'm still absolutely astounded that those Taylor Swift, Travis Kelce wedding photos have not been leaked yet. How? How is it possible? They must have some serious contracts that people have signed when they've gone along to the wedding. That said, though, there was thousands there, apparently, in Madison Square Garden. Unbelievable, but she done well. Robbie here on Nova. Nathan, Nat and Sean kick off just after 6. The guys got plenty going on this morning, including Loose Change and your opportunity to get along to Noah Kahan in San Francisco. Jay Sean just around the corner as well here on Nova.
1: My name is Noah Kahan.
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0: Jay Sean on Nova as we head into the 6 o'clock updates. We got news and weather coming up. Then Nathan, Nat and Sean in the house. 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
2: 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Rockingham Road north now from Thomas Road to Anchortel Road in Naval Base. Roe Highway underspeed at the Greyston Highway bypass. Busy in Quinana Beach, Patterson Road north at Nandra Road. Mitchell Freeway south at underspeed Warwick Road and Arundel Road. Quinana Freeway north at Thomas Road to Rowley Road. 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Showers today heading for a top of 19. And right now it is 14 degrees on Nova 937.
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4: Good morning, it's Mike Humphrey with you. The federal opposition is yet to back the government's proposed gambling advertisement bill. A two-day Senate inquiry looking into the industry continuing in Canberra today. Deputy opposition leader Jane Hume calling for a thorough review of the findings before the Liberals back it in. One Nation leader Pauline Hanson says she won't be deterred by protesters following raucous scenes in Melbourne overnight. Police on hand with over 200 picketers gathering outside a party meeting unveiling One Nation candidates for the upcoming Victorian state election. Pauline Hanson says it won't be her last visit before November's poll.
5: I'm not interested in what they have to say, right? Have your say at the ballot box. I really don't care. I've already planned to actually come down a few other times.
4: Hospital patients too often kept in hallways, according to the South Australian Nurses Union. The alarm sounded following the death of a patient last year who became unresponsive whilst awaiting a room. The union says it's a regrettable common practice during periods of high demand whilst calling on the government for more support. Overseas, and water levels in Europe's Rhine River have fallen to their lowest point ever as record heat waves continue to sweep the continent. Several locations in Germany and Netherlands too shallow for boats and ships. And a third birthday party to remember for the son of Rihanna and ASAP Rocky. The power couple's spidey senses on point, pulling out all stops for a Spider-Man themed party honouring their 3-year-old son Riot with photos shared online. Nova Sport is up next.
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6: The Melbourne Demons are hoping to keep their hopes of a top four finish alive when they host Fremantle at the MCG on Saturday. The Dockers knocked over the Demons in round two by 8 goals, but defender Harrison Petty expects it to be a different game.
7: I feel like we're a better team than we were at the start of the year, so be interesting to see how they go over here at the G.
6: Meanwhile, the Blues have allowed Josh Fraser more time to consider if he is prepared to throw his hat in the ring for the Carlton coaching job on a permanent basis. Fraser has led the Blues to a 9-2 season so far since taking over as interim coach from Michael Voss. In cricket news, Australia set to tackle Bangladesh in the first of a 2-test series beginning in Darwin next week. Josh Inglis is in doubt after coming off the track yesterday with a lower leg injury. And both Inter Milan and AC Milan will have a light run today ahead of tomorrow's huge clash at Optus Stadium. That's the latest in sport. You're up to date on Nova.
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11: 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And you shall find. Well,

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1: It's 23 past six. We are talking leftovers this morning's hard-hitting radio journalism.
2: Well, you know, it's a conversation that started this morning with our digital content producer, yeah. Sam. Because his partner was saying, is 2 kilos worth of mashed potatoes enough for dinner or too much? 2 kilos.
1: It's too much for dinner for the rest of the week. It's a lot of potato, isn't it?
2: It's a big bag.
1: It's a lot of potato. Stuart's in June. Like, morning, Stu.
3: Good morning. How are you guys?
2: Great, Stu.
1: Good, buddy. What are your thoughts on leftovers?
3: My thoughts of leftovers. With roast beef.
1: Yes.
3: And Yorkshire puds.
1: Yes.
3: Yeah. Your gravy has to be fresh because if you put the gravy on the night before, it soaks into
1: too
3: the
1: soggy.
3: Roast potatoes.
1: Yes.
3: And they're pretty soggy and yuck.
1: Yep. So you've got to keep the gravy separate, Sean. Yeah.
2: I get it.
3: And if you do Yorkshire puddings, they're the same thing. You have to make them fresh. The next day.
1: Yeah. I see what you're
2: by
1: saying.
2: Adding the sauce.
1: So the leftover meat, absolutely. Leftover potatoes, absolutely. But you need to make fresh gravy and fresh Yorkshire pud.
3: And all the vegetables still the same the next day.
2: I feel the same with salads, Nat. I like to have the sauce or the vinaigrette separate.
1: Yes.
2: And add your own. Because once you chuck it in there and it's leftover, it just sogs it.
1: It has to go into the...

0: fridge undressed.
1: Yes.
2: Yeah, and especially for spaghetti bolognese, because I made some last week.
1: Yeah.
2: And oh my God, it is so good with mushrooms in it as well.
0: Yeah, it definitely gets better with time. Definitely gets better with time.
1: Oh, controversial with the mushrooms, everyone. I'm just going to throw that out there.
0: Okay, Aaron Patterson. Let's go to Ben in Mundaring. Morning, Ben.
3: How you going, all right?
1: Hey, good Benny.
0: Buddy. Okay, Ben, talk to us. What are your thoughts on leftovers?
3: Any leftovers, any time. I reckon they're the absolute bomb, and I'll take them to work. And
0: do you have, what have you got, a microwave that you can use to heat it up again?
3: No, eat it cold. I love it.
0: Do
3: absolutely
0: you?
3: Love it. Yeah, anything at all. Doesn't matter what it is. Love it cold. I reckon it is just the bomb.
1: Oh, cold. Things are all right cold, but, you know, we're talking about curries earlier on, which now will be eaten later.
0: I'm not going to have a red chicken curry cold.
1: Love bang.
3: Love a cold curry. Love it. Absolutely. You should give it a go. It'll open your eyes up. It's just the bomb. But I'll tell you what.
1: Yeah.
3: You know, you were saying leftover pizza.
1: Yeah.
3: Righto, get your pizza, turn it upside down, crust first, and put it in the toaster. I'm telling you, it'll open your eyes up to a whole new world.
1: In the toaster, like just, not a sandwich press?
3: Yep, crust down in the toaster, push it down, let it do its thing, it pops up itself.
0: Oh, yeah, okay.
3: Toppings don't fall off, but I'm telling you, you would just say, this is better than how it was yesterday.
1: We'll say Benny is the man.
0: Ben, what's for lunch today? What leftovers have you got for today?
3: Sausages and veggies, but beef sausages with chorizo and garlic.
0: Hello. La-di-da.
1: Someone's doing well.
0: Isn't he just, eh? Good on you, Benny. Thanks, mate.
1: Nick, he loves it. We'll give that pizza a go.
0: I know. Nikki's in Valdivis. Morning, Nick.
4: Morning. How are you?
1: Good, Nikki.
0: What are your thoughts on leftovers, Nikki?
4: I absolutely hate leftovers.
1: Yeah, righto.
4: I just can't do it. My husband absolutely keeps everything, even like one sausage, he will put in the container and put it in the fridge, and then he'll go back to work and I spend the whole day just throwing out containers because he just keeps everything, but I just can't do it. I don't know why, I just can't. I just have to have fresh food, and for like work, I'll have a sandwich or something. I just won't have leftovers. I don't know why. My kids say it's too posh.
0: That is the answer, Nikki. You are too posh. So what about, Nikki, if you made a roast chicken the night before and there was some chicken left, you can't even fathom the idea of putting the leftover chicken into a sandwich the next day?
4: I'd give it to the dog.
0: The dog's enormous, but I'm happy.
1: Yeah, Nikki, I've got a son like that. It's crazy.
0: Yeah.
1: I think what a waste. And
4: but
1: boys eat anything.
4: He goes to my freezer and just heaps the containers that my husband is just like frozen.
0: I think that is the key.
4: But I just don't eat it.
1: She doesn't do it.
0: That's the key to why she doesn't like it, is because her husband's left all the stuff in there and she's the one who has to throw out the mouldy sausages.
1: Oh, yeah, no.
0: I reckon
1: that's
0: the key. Thank you, Nikki. Roey is in Ellenbrook. Morning.
5: Morning.
1: Roey. Okay.
0: What are your thoughts on leftovers?
5: Leftover queen. I've got a FIFO family, so I get 1 week to myself. So guess what I eat? Frozen leftovers all week. No cooking for me that week.
1: Hey, that makes things easier.
0: Yeah, right.
5: Oh, yeah.
0: See, this is what I do. I put things in the freezer and then forget about them.
5: Oh, definitely know they're all there and they all get eaten.
0: Right. Amazing.
1: That's a good way to do it. But is that similar to what you do for breakfast this week? You'll have, I mean, that's meal prepping, isn't it, really?
0: Yeah, I meal prep, but I also, because I ate it for dinner on Sunday night. So I had the first portion for dinner on Sunday night and then the other portions portioned off for Monday, Tuesday, Wednesday, and then I'll have to come up with something else for Thursday, Friday. But, yeah, but it's not frozen. Mine's not frozen. It's fresh. It's just in the fridge.
1: I like the way, I like that too, because you're just prepared. And who cares? Everyone's out of the house. You don't have to care about what you're cooking.
0: Absolutely right. Yeah, smart move.
1: All right, great, everyone. Look at that. Everyone's got an opinion.
0: Mm-hmm.
1: We have that double pass to go and check out Delta Goodrum. I'm going to give it to good old Benny, who was that excited about leftovers, in particular the pizza, that we're going to have to give a go in the toaster at some stage.
0: And the fact that he eats stuff cold.
1: I know.
0: Cold curry. No, we're not. We don't have to live like that, surely. Thanks, mate. It is 29 past 6 on Nova.
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20: 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Mitchell Freeway South at Heavy near Burns Beach Road. Again, slow Whitford's happening through to Arundale Road. Quinata Freeway North at Billing at Mortimer Road through to Rowley Road. Busy Rockingham Road North at Anchortel Road in Naval Base. And Royal Highway underspeed at the Greatestone Highway bypass in Hazelmere. 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
1: Good morning, it's Mike Humphrey with you.
2: The parliamentary inquiry into Australia's gambling industry continues in Canberra today. Day one of the Senate hearing heard harrowing accounts of addiction from former NRL star Luke Bateman, detailing manipulation tactics employed by gambling companies. The Albanese government using the findings of the inquiry to inform its proposed gambling advertisement bill. Raucous scenes outside of a Melbourne pub overnight, with over 200 protesters gathering outside of a One Nation Party meeting. Pauline Hanson on hand to unveil the Victorian One Nation team ahead of November's state poll. No arrests were made, with former soldier Warren Pickering unveiled as the One Nation state president. Fresh drug data points to a rise in drug-induced deaths and hospitalisations in Australia. Over 2,000 fatalities recorded in 2024, according to the National Drug and Alcohol Research Centre. Figures showing a surge in the use of methamphetamine and cocaine. Iran has contradicted US claims that it's willing to engage in fresh talks to end the war. Tehran says it has no intention of taking part in negotiations, despite President Donald Trump claiming the two sides will begin talks today. And today marks 25 years since the release of the iconic coming-of-age comedy The Princess Diaries. Anne Hathaway, aka Mia Thermopolis, sharing an ode to the beloved film franchise on socials. Works on The Princess Diaries 3 currently underway, with Hathaway returning to the role. Nova Sport up next.
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1: Straight into the footy first, and West Coast are on track to have their worst ever season in front of the sticks, with Sunday's horror show adding to their poor percentage when kicking a goal. Coach Andrew McWalter says they're working on it, especially with Jake Waterman, who managed 2.6 in their loss to the Tigers.
22: It's been amazing at getting shots on goal and helping our team score, but unfortunately for Jake and other players in our team yesterday, he just wasn't able to finish his work off. So we've got a lot of plans in place with Jake. We're working hard from a technical point of view, but also a mental point of view, and he'll continue to work at it.
1: Meanwhile, Zach Butters has hit the training track just 3 weeks after syndesmosis surgery on his ankle. The Port star hoping to be back for the final round of the season. Changing pace now, the Wallabies are in Japan this week ahead of a test on Saturday in Osaka. Temperatures have been in the high 30s, but the country is expecting a typhoon on the weekend. And all-rounders Cameron Green and Bo Webster are expected to play in Australia's first test against Bangladesh in Darwin starting next week. That's the latest in sport. You're up to date on Nova.
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0: It's 23-7. 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
26: Good morning, guys.
0: Great job. Hey, tomorrow with our mates at Thirsty Camel, we need your help to build the camel's cash hump.
1: The more questions you answer correctly, the bigger the hump grows, and the bigger the hump, the more cash you could win at the end of it all.
0: Oh, yes, please. 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
1: Yes, so yes, please.
0: That doesn't go astray. All right, let's get into some Nicki Minaj right now. This is Starships on Nova.
27: 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They say what they gonna say. Have a drink, clink,

0: As Nicki Minaj, Starships, what a classic. It's 19 to 7 on Nova.
1: You get around with a bit of cash in the old wallet, Nat?
0: Oh, look, I do usually. There's a few people that I pay cash to. Lawnmower Man, except he retired on me. I thought you were retired.
1: Hey, we had the same. How many prickles are in our lawn? He just forced you out of
0: retirement. I know, right? Why is my lawn so bad that you can't face lawn mowing anymore? The dog walkers. That's dog, about it.
1: Oh, that's a good one.
0: That's it.
1: Oh, that makes
0: it.
1: A lot of sense. Yeah, drug dealers? Yeah. No, you pay by digital?
0: No, that's card.
1: Okay, that's good.
0: That's Bitcoin.
1: Well, what else is it for? Robbie's pressing the buttons this morning. Robbie, cash guy?
2: I've got a little bit of cash. I've got like $20. I had $200 at one point, but I had to pay the cleaner.
0: Oh, yeah, cleaners love cash. Yeah, famously.
1: Cleaners love cash.
2: And then you never get back.
0: Her name's Alana. She's your wife.
1: I never have cash because if I've got cash in my wallet.
0: Kids. Yeah.
1: And I did have a – does it, anyone used to do this? Like, well, I had to hide money. So I would put it behind – you know, there's this little pocket kind of behind the cards that you could – in your wallet.
0: They found it, didn't they?
1: Yeah.
0: Here's the thing. I don't take my wallet if I'm just going to the shop, though. I don't take my wallet. I put my phone in my back pocket and I go. Like, I don't – my wallet rarely goes with me. Like, I have it with me now. I don't know why, because I don't need it. I just use my phone for everything.
1: Yeah. But don't you feel have a superior – I feel like a superiority thing. Like, I've got cash. It's like I've actually got money. If I have it.
0: Oh, no.
1: You know, when I'm in Bali and you only deal in cash, I'm like, oh, have a go at me. I'm doing well.
0: Oh, that's weird because I'm a woman. I feel vulnerable. I feel
1: do
0: like
1: you?
0: I'm. Yeah, because you have to get a wad of cash out and then, like, oh, everybody knows I've got a wad of cash.
1: Right.
0: Yeah.
1: Oh, I never thought
0: I'd rather
1: that
0: just,
1: way.
0: Yeah, no. Male privilege. Okay, keep going.
1: Oh, male privilege. Here we go. A lot of WA customers are getting refused cash these days.
0: Yes. So businesses are saying FBOS only.
1: Yep. Yeah.
0: And they're like, but hang on, I want to pay with cash.
1: Absolutely.
0: Is it legal?
1: Yes, it is illegal to turn people down.
0: Are you saying illegal or legal?
1: It is legal.
0: Legal.
1: Yes. Small businesses' annual turnover less than 100 have the ability to either accept or deny. It's up to the...
0: Yes.
1: Proprietor to be able to choose.
0: So they can make that choose, but they can actually draw a line through and say you can only pay with cash or you can't pay with cash. They're allowed to do it if they're a small enough business. But if you're going to, say, Bunnings, they can't say that.
1: No, they can't at all. Yeah. And so from October the 1st, a lot of people are going, I'll use cash because you get a surcharge on my credit card.
0: Sure.
1: From October the 1st, that'll be...
0: They can't charge you for those fees
1: anymore, which is good news for everybody out there because sometimes the difference they try to charge you is different from place to place, which isn't supposed to be the case, by the way.
0: Yeah, and also if you can only pay with card and there's a card surcharge, you go, well, that's not right.
1: Yeah, that's not right at all. So from then on, we won't be getting charged fees on your MasterCard, your Visa or whatever. So that'll be good news. But yeah, the cash thing, I think there's a dent your currency if you're not using cash. In Japan, they encourage people still to use currency as much as possible.
0: When I went to Scandinavia a few years ago, so I went to Denmark first, then Norway, then Sweden, and I did not get any currency in any of those countries. I just didn't need it. Everything was paid for by just with my phone. Every single thing. I didn't even see the money. The only time when we were in Denmark, I needed to go to the toilet, to a public toilet, and I was staying with my cousin then, and she gave me a fistful of coins.
1: Yep.
0: But when I got down there, it was free. So I could walk back and gave them back to her. That's the only currency I saw. The rest of the time I paid with my cards. And I've never, because I travel a lot, I've never not gotten the local currency when I go to a place. But in those countries, didn't need it.
1: Didn't even need it.
0: Didn't need it.
1: There's
0: and they're doing fine.
1: Yeah, there's a cost for currency, obviously, because if you go down to the bank and you've got to give the cash over to the teller, generally. I mean, you can go to the ATM and stuff like that. There's a cost associated because someone's got to handle the money.
0: Yeah, and they've got to make the money.
1: Yeah.
0: Yeah, they have cashless banks there and I don't know how that works exactly.
1: Cashless bank? What are you putting in?
0: Yeah, it's just electronic transfers, I suppose. Ah. I don't know, right?
1: Mm.
0: But yeah, amazing. And yet when I arrived in Portugal, I thought I caught a taxi to the hotel and I said, oh, can I pay with a card? And he said, no cash. And I'm like, oh, it's lucky. You're lucky I've got some.
1: Yeah.
0: I've just been flying for 26 hours.
1: What's their money?
0: Euro.
1: Oh, of course. Next question.
0: So is cash king anymore? I don't know. I don't know. It's 14 to 7 on Nova.
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0: 14 to 7, a top of 19, bit of rain overnight and a bit more coming our way. Tomorrow, not too bad, partly cloudy, but there is more rain turning up Thursday and then a lot more rain on Friday. So,
1: okay, there you go.
0: On and off this week. All right, let's get a traffic update. Here's Christy.
5: Look out for debris now in Whiteman, Nangara Road, southbound entry to Tonkin Highway. A large metal object is affecting the on-ramp there, so please be really careful. A crash to in Baldivis, Quinada Freeway northbound after Safety Bay Road. Some lane closures are in place and traffic busy on the approach. Otherwise, further up, Freeway northbound, so Thomas Road to Rolly Road to get it there and can drive. Mitchell Freeway southbound, pretty heavy around Burns Beach Road. Then slow Ocean Reef Road through to Erindale Road as well. Tonkin Highway busy in both directions at Welshpool Road East, and delays near Naval Base, Rockingham Road North, but at Anchortel Road 2. Anything else, call 9489-1777. 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
0: Thanks so much, Christy. It is 13 to 7. Coming up, if you like the combination of Noah Kahan and San Francisco,
1: ooh,
0: I would stick around.
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4: As Noah Kahan says, it's the season of the shickets.
5: Shickets.
4: We do have an opportunity to head to San Francisco to see Noah Kahan live in concert. It is going to be one on Friday, Sean. Let's put some people in the running.
5: Taryn, would you like to go?
6: Would love to go.
5: Give me your best reason why.
6: Because I need a holiday.
4: Yeah, that's a pretty good reason.
5: When was the last time? Yeah.
6: A couple of years ago.
4: Yeah.
5: Oh, you'd say that, wouldn't you?
4: Yeah, you're due.
6: Yes, I have been to San Fran.
4: Yes.
6: It was many, many moons ago.
4: What was your highlight of San Fran?
6: Well, it was a Contiki tour, so I don't remember that much of it.
5: All right, Taryn, the usual conversation. Did anyone hook up with a bus driver?
6: No.
4: Ooh.
6: I was with my husband at the time. Well, actually, he wasn't my husband then, but he is now.
4: Okay, so you went on a Contiki tour as a couple. That's an interesting move.
6: We did.
4: Yeah.
6: We did. We did a fake wedding in Vegas as well, which was
5: cute.
6: A bit of fun.
5: Oh, Taryn.
4: Cute.
5: That's fun. Yeah, good on you, mate.
4: Well done. All right, well, you're in the running to go to San Fran, go back and see something, because obviously you only saw the inside of bars. Good luck. Here's Paige in Baldivis. Morning, Paige.
7: Morning.
5: Paige, this would be outstanding, obviously, to win this. It's done, drawn on Friday. Mm. Why should you win it?
7: It gives me an excuse to get a passport.
4: Oh, have you never had one, Paige, or you let your old one lapse?
7: I have, but it was about 20 years ago.
4: Oh, Paige, it's time.
7: I know.
5: It is time.
4: I tell you what, though, they're not cheap, though, passports. It's like $400 and something.
5: I know, and for all of us, a lot of us go the express version because you're always in a panic. You've forgotten.
4: Correct.
5: And it costs you another $150 more.
4: Yeah. We have the most expensive passports in the world. Great news,
7: I know,
4: Paige.
7: It's ridiculous.
4: You're in the running, though. Good luck on Friday. And Llewellyn from Southern River. Good morning.
8: Good morning, Nat, Nathan. Sean, sorry.
4: Yeah. No,
5: Llewellyn.
4: Now, talk to us, Llewellyn. Why do you think you deserve the trip to San Fran?
8: I just had a few deaths in the family lately, so I think we need to get away and just relax for ourselves. So,
5: well, you do. You did bring the mood down a tad there, Llewellyn.
4: Yes, yeah.
5: But we'll get behind you. We know that'd be a difficult situation.
4: Yeah, upsetting time for you. So, yeah, a holiday, that would do
5: the
4: just
5: trick.
4: Just the trick, wouldn't it?
8: Pick me up, yeah, and San Fran's beautiful. Been there years ago.
4: Oh, what was your highlight when you were there? Can you remember?
8: I just like the wharf and there's a beautiful bakery in the main street down there on the wharf. That was beautiful. So, yeah.
5: A good bakery. Wow, we would not
4: knock
5: that back.
4: Go a long way for a good bakery, wouldn't we? Yeah. All right. Yeah. Well, Llewellyn, good luck on Friday. You could be
8: Thank
4: the winner.
8: You.
4: Yep.
5: Going, Llewellyn.
4: You've got to be in it to win it. It is a couple of minutes to 7 coming up shortly. Joel Creasy will be joining us.
0: Nathan, Nat and Sean.
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22: 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Still debris in Whiteman, Nangarra Road southbound entry to Tonkin Highway. Large metal object affecting the on-ramp there. Crash and belt divers, Quinada Freeway northbound after Safety Bay Road. The left lane's blocked, traffic busy on the approach. Further up, Freeway northbound, so Angertel to Rolly, Berwick and Drive and Leach Highway to Cranford. Freeway southbound, Ocean Reef Road, Whippets to Reed and Powis. 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
25: Good morning, it's Mike Humphrey with you. One Nation leader Pauline Hanson has unveiled her team ahead of November's Victorian state election. Former soldier and one-time Senate candidate Warren Pickering chosen as state president, Hanson making the announcement in a Melbourne pub last night with over 200 protesters gathering outside. Australia's gambling industry under the microscope today as the government's Senate inquiry into the sector continues in Canberra. Yesterday saw harrowing testimony from former NRL star Luke Bateman detailing how punting companies lure vulnerable high-profile gamblers. The Albanese government to soon table a new gambling advertisement bill to Parliament. New data out from the National Drug and Alcohol Research Centre points to a surge in methamphetamine and cocaine use in Australia. The figures also seeing a rise in drug-induced hospitalisations and deaths. Overseas and global fuel prices have fallen overnight with news US President Donald Trump is halting strikes in Iran. Talks between Washington and Tehran continuing today, according to the Don. That claim refuted by Iran's leadership. And a third birthday party to remember for the son of Rihanna and ASAP Rocky. The power couple's spidey senses on point, pulling out all stops for a Spider-Man themed party honouring their three-year-old son Riot. Photos shared online. Nova Sport is up next.
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5: The Melbourne Demons are hoping to keep their hopes of a top four finish alive when they host Fremantle at the MCG on Saturday. The Dockers knocked over the Demons in round two by 8 goals, but defender Harrison Petty expects it to be a different game.
6: I feel like we're a better team than we were at the start of the year, so be interesting to see how they go over here at the G.
5: Meanwhile, the Blues have allowed Josh Fraser more time to consider if he is prepared to throw his hat in the ring for the Carlton coaching job on a permanent basis. Fraser has led the Blues to a 9-2 season so far since taking over as interim coach from Michael Voss. In cricket news, Australia set to tackle Bangladesh in the first of a two-test series beginning in Darwin next week. Josh Inglis is in doubt after coming off the track yesterday with a lower leg injury. And both Inter Milan and AC Milan will have a light run today ahead of tomorrow's huge clash at Optus Stadium. That's the latest in sport. You're up to date on Nova.
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4: It's 6 past 7. Big surprise, Joel's running late.
5: Well, blow me over with a feather.
4: I know. He'll be joining us very shortly. And up next, you know how when Miguel comes into the studio, it's just like a human cyclone's walking?
5: Yeah,
4: we have the female equivalent, Fremantle Dockers AFLW player Emma O'Driscoll in the house.
5: Yeah.
27: Am I allowed to talk now, Nat?
4: Well, here we go.
5: No.
27: Nat's also in the green because it's Frio Retro round. She's
5: She loves Frio Retro round.
27: No,
4: I already had to burn
27: supporters.
4: All the purple. Don't make me burn all the green. It brings out my eyes. And we'll chat footy next and other stuff, obviously. Here's Somba right now.
5: This straight is in the footy first, and West Coast are on track to have their worst.
4: This is Somba. Back to friends.

0: Dennis gets a shove, doesn't like it.
1: Barking the instructions as he goes.
2: Oliver Stocker on the ground today.
3: How about that?
4: Well, it is absolutely sensational to have Emma O'Driscoll in the studio. Joel, can you see this beautiful woman here just ready to tear apart the AFLW season?
5: One of my absolute favourites. my favourite player, in fact.
6: The only AFLW player Joel knows and Joel's ever seen in the flesh.
5: One of the few sports people I can name, yes. So it's yourself, Serena Williams, and Tony Modra. That's about it. So.
4: For illustrious company.
6: I will take it. That's a stat for me, in fact. That's a credit.
5: Oh, yeah.
6: So
5: no,
6: thank you, Joel.
5: You're my queen. No worries.
4: Em, we were discussing off air. We haven't seen each other for a long time because
6: the season
4: last year seems like an eternity away. And we've got a lot of catching up to do.
6: I know, absolutely. We've just done a six-month pre-season as well, so that's how long ago the season was. You had your 50th, Sean, which we were talking about.
4: That was 3 years ago now.
6: Nat rolled her eyes out. She was like, I don't want to hear about that party again.
7: Some of the details are vague, Em, I'll be honest.
4: But we want to bring up something with you because it seems like, because we follow your socials as a team, that you were on holidays... For 5 years, travelling around, I don't know, the South Pacific somewhere, wearing coconut bras.
7: Queensland, you went Fiji.
6: Yes, we did. So my partner and I do have a boyfriend, everybody.
7: That's the breaking news.
4: Were you hiding him forever?
6: Yeah. I was hiding him.
7: This was the hard launch of your boyfriend because, we'd heard whispers and then we're like, is she still with him? And she hasn't mentioned him for a while.
6: Yes.
7: He hasn't made an appearance on the grid yet. And then what do you know? There he was.
5: What a hard launch too.
6: I feel like I'm not going to do, again, I'm not a soft launch girl, let's be honest. It's either all in or not at all. And so he had to prove himself to me and I gave him a good year to do that, and then I thought I'd finally post him on my socials.
5: So is this what you mean by pre-season? You go around to PG and stuff with your boyfriend. Is that what pre-season is?
6: No, Joel, that was off-season, actually.
5: Off-season, damn. I was going to say, maybe I'll start playing.
6: Off-season, off-field. But, yeah, so Dylan and I went to Queensland and then did, like, Airlie Beach, with Sundays, and then we flew. Mm. Well, we did Hamilton Island as well, and then flew to Fiji. And it literally was like a good 4 week stint. But I posted it for 3 months just to pretend I was still there.
7: Dragged it out. It was great.
4: Yeah, because we were like, she's still away. Look at this woman. She's
7: away.
4: Killing it.
6: Yeah, well, I mean, with a 6 month preseason, I probably could have. But no, I had to get back to the grind. And I tell you what, running in Queensland was not it. So get me back here to run because the humidity was crazy.
4: Oh, yeah, absolutely. Hey, can we talk about the Australian Island game on the weekend and how fantastic that was to see?
6: Wasn't it so cool? I was even just like watching it on TV, I was like, what a spectacle. Like how amazing that we've been able to put this together. And we obviously had three people go, which was all Ash Mack. They played for Ireland and then Mim Strom played for Australia.
7: Yep.
6: And just
7: she was great.
6: To watch, so good. Her hit out. She's just exceptional. So it was so good to watch. But even just like, even the Irish, like when they ran out through the banner, they reckoned it was like 40 metres long of just all the families lined up. And it was so fun. Funny, like this is obviously a bit of a inside detail, but the Irish, of course, had organised an after party. Australia had it, so the Australians are knocking on the door, like, can we come in?
5: Oh my gosh, that used to happen to us at Eurovision. If we were in the same hotel as the Irish, we just go to their party.
6: Yes.
5: I'm always having one.
7: I mean, even if you have organised your own party, you're still going to go to the Irish one.
6: Right? Absolutely,
7: it's going to be better. I mean, it was just what was beautiful about it is that it was a proper international AFL game, right? Because we haven't seen that before. They've normally been the sort of mangled up rules, a hybrid of Gaelic and Aussie rules. To see two international teams playing AFL, it was beautiful.
6: It was actually
7: brilliant.
6: I think they can bring it into the men's as well. Like, I'd love
7: to
6: see this
7: Irish?
6: Ongoing. Are there not enough?
4: No, but there's some good talent that apparently going to come into the league in the next couple of years.
7: Yeah.
4: There's an 18-year-old that one of the teams, St Kilda, have signed.
7: Mm-hmm.
4: He's never played AFL, but he's an absolute genius over in Gaelic and he's coming to play for St Kilda.
6: Wow. Well, there you go. Bring him in. Keep bringing him in because we want to make it a double header, both the women's and the men's international rules. It's unbelievable.
7: Yeah, the men can open for you. Yeah, it'll be great.
6: That's it, Nat. I like your thinking.
4: Yeah, absolutely. What was I going to say? Oh, so the season starts for you guys next week, although it's opening round this week for a couple of teams that are playing. And again, that didn't work for the men.
6: Yeah, I know. I feel like it is a bit bizarre having one game on the Sunday this week because I'm still thinking round one's 2 weeks away for us, which it is for everyone else. But I think because they have a team playing, two teams playing Sunday, that starts AFLW. And then I think we've got girls playing from Thursday night as well. So it's only a 4 day break, but it still feels like separate weeks for me.
7: Yeah, that's
5: right. Is it good to rip the Band-Aid off early, though? Get out there straight away?
6: I think because it's for Spuds game, so like a special game in the league, I think it kind of
7: can
6: work.
7: Yeah, it's like
6: a feature. Yeah, feature, exactly.
5: Oh, I see. Okay.
4: So we're going to have to explain Spuds game at some stage to Joel because he'll just think it's, you know,
7: something about potatoes.
5: Yeah, absolutely.
7: Tony Gallardi's going to be
5: there. Yeah, that's what I thought. I was like, is Spudshed sponsored?
6: No, it's actually I feel like now it's a Debbie Down. It's a mental health game. Mental health.
4: Absolutely.
6: So we're just highlighting
5: Debbie Upper. Yeah. It's good for mental health.
6: But bring the potatoes too. I think that's good.
5: Oh, absolutely. Don't trouble about them.
4: Your first home game is going to be in a couple of weeks against Port Adelaide. It's going to be played at Fremantle's home ground in Coburn, your home ground. So I haven't seen a walk through your facilities now that they were built just recently, but tell us about the whole setup.
6: Yeah, so we are playing at Coburn Arc now, and it is a real home ground advantage.
7: So
6: which
7: no
6: we've
7: more
6: never
7: games
6: had
7: at Fremantle Oval.
6: No more games at Fremantle. I know, sad, crying.
7: Yeah, the mood, yeah.
6: My parents were definitely upset in the fact that they can't do a pub crawl now. I think there's one pub near Coburn, and that's the gate. So mum and dad will be hitting that
7: which
6: up.
7: It's a great spot.
6: Just have to stay at the different beer garden inside. Yes. They'll have to make their own pub crawl at that one pub.
5: Just walk around the block, go back in.
6: That's it. That's exactly it, Joel. They'll need to do that. But, besides that, obviously Freo's amazing. Love playing in Freo. But we do have our first home ground advantage where we actually train where we play. And the facility is exceptional. It's amazing. So they've just, spent a lot of cash in
7: running water and everything.
6: Running water, I know. Would you believe it? Not four urinals, and we actually have cubicles.
4: Tough to break up a new urinal, isn't it?
7: That's what we call progress.
6: Exactly. So, no, it's really good. And we've got a new AFLW change room as well as, like, the home team will have, brand new change room as well. And obviously the deck at Coburn, only two teams train on it, and that's us and the boys. So it looks great. And I think, South Freo loved it, but it is a 1970s men's change room. And I think, obviously, they'll be going through a redevelopment at some stage, which will be amazing for the Waffle team. But I just think you can't be having, AFLW, but also just, like, the elite level playing there, especially when throughout the year the ground gets torn up as well with so many teams playing on it that by the time we start, it's just probably not up to standard.
7: And chewed
6: so
7: up.
4: You go, Joel.
5: Well, have you got any new mantras for the new season? That's like, anything over the break inspire you?
6: Did you
5: see any beautiful, live, love, love? aim for the moon because if you miss, you'll land amongst the stars.
7: Ted Lasso, believe,
5: anything inspire you in Fiji, maybe?
6: Bulla. That's Bulla. Everyone says that. Mm. No, maybe we need you to come in, Joel, to give us a few quotes.
5: I could. I am quite a motivational speaker. I like to say I'm glass half empty, but it's a glass of wine and I've had half from the tipsy. It's not a tight quote, but perfect. I think you know what I mean by that.
6: Exactly what you mean. No, we've actually been going with the theme of deep water is what we've been calling it, which is like our kind of through challenging times. That's how we either sink or swim, really.
7: We've been going
6: with that. So if you hear deep water throughout the year, whether it's Lisa saying that or the girls, that's kind of what we've been running with to be like, this is the year that we've got to be challenged. Otherwise, we're not going to get better. So I've actually liked it. It's been good.
4: Mm. Any new additions in the team we should be looking out for?
6: Yeah, honestly, Aoife Healy. We speak about the Irish. She plays in number 33, and I tell you, I'm going to put a decimal point in my three because she is an absolute superstar.
7: I think you're fine. It's pronounced 33.
6: That's it. No, that's it, Natty. But she is like so good. Like, she has come over in May, so she played the Gaelic season in Ireland and was studying at uni, so couldn't come over till May, which was the official start of pre-season.
4: Yep.
6: And she has just come into the back line. Absolute gun. Like, I cannot stress enough. She's never played. She's lying to us. She's played AFL before because she's so good.
4: Why are they so good?
6: I honestly...
4: Being able to kick the ball.
6: Literally, it's not easy. That's what I hate. Is I'm like, I still can't kick. It's been 7 years, can't kick. And I'm practicing, I tell you. I've been practicing for 6 months every single year in preseason. And she comes in and the ball is round to our shape ball and she can still kick.
5: Gaelic. How different is it to AFL?
6: Really the syllables.
7: Not, is that how you pronounce it? It's not what I think you think it is, Joel.
5: I hear there's a round ball involved.
7: Yes,
5: is it a round ball?
7: Yes.
6: Only one round ball.
5: And is it the same rules?
7: No, different rules. There's no tackling in Gaelic, is there?
6: Nah, there's no tackling.
7: Yeah, yes.
4: And I think,
6: obviously it's like handballing as well, isn't it? Body pressure.
4: That's funny.
6: Yeah, I don't know. They can't really.
5: Check
6: they
5: out.
6: Really have the syllables.
7: Not,
5: is that how you pronounce it?
7: It's not what I think you think it is, Joel.
5: Well, I hear there's a round ball involved.
7: Yes,
5: is it a round ball?
7: Yes.
6: Only one round ball.
5: And is it the same rules?
7: No, different rules. Rules, no, rules. There's no tackling in Gaelic, is there?
6: Nah, there's no tackling.
7: Yeah,
6: no.
7: Yes.
4: And there's I think, body
6: well,
4: pressure.
6: You can use, well, obviously.

0: to catch up on. We're going to catch up with you next week as we got to get moving.
1: We're catching up next week, and that will be when we talk about round one. So stay tuned. I'll be back, and hopefully my voice sounds better as well.
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0: Yes.
2: An appetizer. Thank you, Emma O'Driscoll. It's 20 past seven on Nova.
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2: Let's check the weather. It's going to be 19 today. A few showers around. A bit of heavy rain overnight, actually. 20 and partly cloudy tomorrow. A little bit of rain Thursday and then a fair bit of rain on Friday as we head towards the weekend. Nice. Let's get a traffic update. Here's Christy.
6: Still debris in Whiteman and Gowra Road south at entry to Tonkin Highway. Large metal objects affecting the on-ramp there. Also, there is a crash in South Perth, Kwinana Freeway south before South Terrace. Vehicles are in the left emergency lane. Towing services are on site. Traffic busy back to the Narrows Bridge. Further back, Freeway south by so Ocean Reef Road to Reed Highway and a Power Street. Crash remains too in Baldivers, Kwinana Freeway northbound after Safety Bay Road. Left lane is blocked there. And Freeway northbound so Anchortail Road to Rowley Road, Berwick and Drive, Farrington Road through to the Mount Henry Bridge as well. Anything else, call 9489 1777. 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
2: Thanks so much, Christy. It's 21 past 7. Time for some Ariana Grande, I reckon. This is Hate That I Made You Love Me on Nova.

0: Yep. Mm. Yep.
1: Love you, Emma. Emma. Oh, God.
0: Her name is Emma. Yeah. So that's okay.
1: Yeah, but we're tight. So she's M to me.
2: Yeah, that's true.
0: MZ. MZO.
1: Mm-hmm. Correct.
0: I don't know how it goes.
3: Let's go.
4: It's loose change time.
0: Oh, my God.
4: 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Nathan and Sean love sinking into comfort with Thanks Furniture, the comfort of home.

0: That's Ariana Grande, Hate That I Made You Love Me. It is 25 past seven. Oh, no, that Emma Driscoll has left the building, everybody.
1: God, there's so much to catch up on.
0: I know.
2: She's fabulous.
0: Mm. Isn't she just? It's like you said that because she was just going out the door as you said it.
2: So. Yeah, but she still, she can hear us on the speakers. She's in the hallway.

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15: 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So the crash in South Perth, Quinata Freeway southbound for South, there is in the left emergency lane. Towing services are on site heavy back to Power Street. Crash in Belldivers, Quinata Freeway north, but after Safety Bay Road, the left lane's blocked heavy back to Carnup Road. There's still debris in Whiteman and Nangara Road south out of the entry to Tonkin Highway. Anything else, call 94891777. Tonight on Channel 10, join 22 infamous Aussies to play a wickedly good game of life. lies and deception. 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Showers today heading for a top of 19 degrees. And right now it is 13 degrees on Nova 937.
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19: Good morning, it's Mike Humphrey with you. Donald Trump claims fresh negotiations over ending the war in Iran and reopening the Strait of Hormuz will begin today. The news seeing global fuel prices drop overnight despite Tehran claiming that no such negotiations have been tabled. That news coming one day after the Albanese government's hold on the national fuel excise ended, adding 16 cents per litre for the wholesale price of petrol. Qantas could be shedding over 1,000 workers in Australia as part of a new deal with consulting giant Accenture. The Australian Financial Review says our national carrier is actively looking into cost-cutting and ongoing adoption of AI technologies. The parliamentary inquiry into Australia's gambling industry continues in Canberra today. Day one of the Senate hearing heard harrowing accounts of addiction from former NRL star Luke Bateman, detailing manipulation tactics employed by gambling companies. The Albanese government using the findings of the inquiry to inform its proposed gambling advertisement bill. Overseas, and water levels in Europe's Rhine River have fallen to its lowest point ever, with record heat waves sweeping the continent. Several locations in Germany and Netherlands are now too shallow for boats and ships. And Love Actually is returning to Australia this summer, this time in concert. Fans of the cult classic starring Hugh Grant and Emma Thompson can book their seats to the film in Sydney, Melbourne, Brisbane and Perth. The special screenings brought to life by a live orchestra performing the film's iconic soundtrack. Nova Sport up next.
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7: Australian in the footy first, and West Coast are on track to have their worst ever season in front of the sticks, with Sunday's horror show adding to their poor percentage when kicking a goal. Coach Andrew McWalter says they're working on it, especially with Jake Waterman, who managed 2.6 in their loss to the Tigers.
21: It's been amazing at getting shots on goal and helping our team score, but unfortunately for Jake and other players in our team yesterday, he just wasn't able to finish his work off. So we've got a lot of plans in place with Jake. We're working hard from a technical point of view, but also a mental point of view, and he'll continue to work at it.
7: Meanwhile, Zach Butters has hit the training track just 3 weeks after syndesmosis surgery on his ankle. The Port star hoping to be back for the final round of the season. Changing pace now, the Wallabies are in Japan this week ahead of a test on Saturday in Osaka. Temperatures have been in the high 30s, but the country is expecting a typhoon on the weekend. And all-rounders Cameron Green and Bo Webster are expected to play in Australia's first test against Bangladesh in Darwin starting next week. That's the latest in sport. You're up to date on Nova.
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25: Down our sofa, there's a lot more than just lint hiding down there.
26: Baby, I got your money.
25: Oh, yeah.
27: It's awesome. Oh, my God.
25: Nathan, Matt and Sean's Loose Change.
28: Let's go.
29: Nathan, Nat and Sean love sinking into comfort with Danks Furniture. The comfort of home doesn't come with a scary price tag.
6: All right, here we go. It is time for Loose Change. Quiet Macklemore and Ryan Lewis. Let's get rid of them, Robbie. Hey, yeah, great, thanks. what are they doing? we didn't buy that particular sofa, the one we're looking in at the thrift shop. So
7: no, this is the good one.
6: No, this is the love seat in the bedroom, the one that's under all the clothes. Because we've looked down every other couch, heaps of couch we found so far, and we know that there is an amount of money down here. Now we task Ross with giving you a clue every morning, and yesterday Ross gave a clue. I mean, I know we've told him off for giving things away because the clues are too easy.
7: Yeah.
6: Yesterday he gave what I think is possibly the worst clue I've heard yet. Joel, do you want to run people through it?
30: I'm confused when the clue just involves the numbers.
6: Yeah, when the clue directly tells you two of the numbers, you can't get it. Yeah.
30: My brain is on fire right now. It's more than the number of coffees you could buy before your barista starts asking questions.
7: Sorry?
30: It's come again? More than the number. I know, right? It's more than the number of coffees you could buy before your barista starts asking questions.
6: I mean, baristas are a highly independent lot. Like, they think separately. So some baristas are more judgy than others.
30: Well, you know, sometimes
7: you'll
30: order one coffee and they'll say, would you like oat milk? That's a question. So that's one coffee.
6: Yes.
30: And we definitely didn't find $1.
6: It's a great question. That's a great point.
7: now I'm confused. Is this a question or a point?
6: Sean had an idea that perhaps you could ask Siri, Joel.
30: Me? Yeah. I've never used Siri before, but I'll try.
7: Yeah, I think you'll get the answer, surely. Yeah,
30: hey, Siri, babe. It's Joel. Are you there? Hey, Siri. Do you respond? Siri, say something. Oh, she said hi. How do I put her on voice? How do I put her on voice? To who? I'm sorry, No, Siri, I am talking to you, but I want you to talk. How do I do that? Hi, Siri. Do you talk? Hey, Siri. Okay, there. All right. Do you have the answer to this, Siri? It's for the loose change competition.
7: Right.
30: All right. It's the first clue. Ross gave it out. Hot Ross. You might remember him. It's more than the number of coffees you could buy before your barista starts asking questions. What's the answer to that, babe? She's just thinking. Sorry, I don't understand. Sorry.
6: No one does.
30: What would be the number of coffees before a barista starts asking questions? I mean, I guess you don't have one, you're Siri, but do you know what I mean? She's just gone now.
6: She gave up. She hung up on you.
7: Well, hopefully Danny's in Hillary's doesn't give up on us and has
6: Hello,
7: a crack
6: Danny.
7: At this. Danny.
1: Morning, guys. How you going?
7: Doing great.
6: We're just going to put it out there. It's not the most helpful clue of all time, Danny.
7: No, Siri couldn't even help us out.
6: Yeah, Siri's baffled.
1: But I do love coffee.
6: Yes. So we know that the number is more than the number of coffees you could buy before your barista starts asking questions. What's your guess, Danny?
1: 9,916.
6: Oh, 9,916. That is, I think your barista would start asking questions if you ordered that many coffees.
7: That's a lot of coffees.
6: It's a lot of coffees. It's also
1: a little bit of dank maths. I'm hoping they give me 40,000 exactly.
6: Dank maths. Ah, I see.
30: Oh, that's very smart, Danny.
6: Isn't it just, Danny? Well, great work on the maths and an interesting school of thought. But 9,916 is not correct, Danny.
1: Thanks, guys.
6: I know. Thank you for playing.
30: No worries, Danny.
7: Good effort. I like the way she went about it.
6: Hopefully, hey, Ross's clue is better today.
30: It's not 9,916.
6: Hey, Siri, give me a number that's not 9,916.
30: You'll need to turn on location services for that. No, thank you, Siri.
6: No.
7: I'll find out where he is.
6: Nobody. Robert's in Thornley. Morning, Robert.
2: How you going?
7: Good, Rob.
6: Buddy. Okay, what's your guess? How much cash do you think we found down the back of the love seat?
2: Four random numbers, 7652.
6: 7652.
7: 7652.
6: It's
7: my bike lock code.
6: I see. You can remember.
7: No, I can't. It's still wrapped around my...
6: Exactly.
7: Follow my seat.
30: Yeah. Sean, 0000.
6: We know. It's 1, 2, 3, 4. Robert, 7,652 would be a great amount to go shopping at Danks with, wouldn't it?
30: Mm.
2: That'd be wonderful.
6: Incorrect, though, I'm afraid, Robert.
7: Oh, let him down nicely.
6: I know.
7: Unlucky, Rob. Have another crack, brother.
6: Yes, you can keep guessing.
2: All right, thanks.
6: Nice work. Natalie's in Ballager. A Nat can get the job done. Good morning, Nat.
7: Oh, yeah.
5: Morning, how are we?
7: Wonderful, Nat. Are you good with numbers, Nat?
5: Sure.
7: Are you good with spending numbers?
5: Sure.
6: Yes.
30: Have you got a theory for your numbers that you're going to present?
5: I just like all the same digits, so it's going to be four of the same.
6: Okay. Take it away. Which numbers, how much do you think it is?
5: I think it's 2,222.
6: Nat, I had faith that a Nat could get this.
7: 2,000. Why so low, Nat? Why so low?
5: I don't know. I don't want to spend too much.
6: She doesn't want to spend too much.
30: Oh,
6: you know that you don't
30: so
6: have
30: nice.
6: To spend it. We give you the money, right? You know that. It doesn't come out of your own pocket.
30: And it is the love seat.
5: It's not
30: a lot
5: always
30: of...
5: better, okay?
6: Oh, okay.
7: I've been All selling right. that one for years. No one's bought it. Finally.
6: Nat, beg to differ.
7: This Nat says absolutely not.
6: $2,222, Nat. You've absolutely lowballed us. It is not that. It's much more than that, okay?
30: Oh, that helps.
6: I know, but thank you for playing. Yes.
0: Thank you.
30: You too.
7: Hey, what about the rest of us, buddy?
6: She's hung up.
7: Okay, she's hung up.
6: Yeah, nothing further. All right, Ross, we'll give you another clue, hopefully significantly better than that one, coming your way after 9 o'clock. Right now. Now,
7: yes.
6: Now you can sing about it, Macklemore. This is Thrift Shop on Nova. What?

0: 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For all the days you call it home, BC5409.
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3: It's 16 to 8. Weather-wise, 19. A few showers around this morning. A bit of rain overnight, too.
4: Oh, we needed it.
3: It bucketed down, didn't it?
4: Oh, yeah. I was hoping it was going to belt down because the missus went fertilised the lawn. She's been waiting for this moment.
5: Ah.
4: I'm going to fertilise the lawn. I said, geez, look, you're really living.
5: Keen as, yeah.
3: Tomorrow.
5: Top of your to-do list.
4: Yeah, I know.
3: 20 and partly cloudy. Possible show on Thursday and then a fair bit of rain on Friday if you need to fertilise the lawn again.
4: Definitely.
3: Let's get a traffic update. Here's Christy.
6: Still that crash in South Perth, Quinata Freeway South, before South Terrace. The left lane's closed by incident response. Emergency and towing services are on site. Traffic heavy back to Stevenson Avenue. People out of their cars there too. Further down, Freeway South, so Whitfords Avenue to Reed Highway. Still the crash in Baldivis, Quinata Freeway North, but after Safety Bay Road, the left lane's blocked. Traffic heavy back to Carnup Road. Further up, Freeway North, so Rowley Road, Berrigan Drive and Farrington Road through to the Mount Henry Bridge. And still that debris in Whiteman, Nangara Road South, out of the entry to Tonkin Highway. A large metal object is on the on-ramp there. Anything else, call 9489 1777. 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
3: Thanks so much, Christy. Now, I know the Commonwealth Games are over,
4: but
3: it's a little story has emerged from the Commonwealth Games that we didn't really, wasn't really on the radar at the time, but this is a tragic tale. Aussie athlete Sienna Newton. She's a long jumper. She's a para athlete in the women's T38 long jump at the Comm Games.
4: Outstanding. Love it.
3: So her backstory is she's just 19. She's only a kid. It was her first Commonwealth Games, obviously.
4: Oh, how exciting.
3: And she survived brain cancer, which has left her with, that's why the T38 impairment. And part of that is that she's lost some of the use of one of her hands.
4: Okay.
3: They jump six jumps in the long jump. So you've got six opportunities to get your best jump.
4: That's really exhausting, by the way.
3: Yeah, right. In her fifth jump, she jumped a personal best.
4: Oh.
3: And she was sitting in fifth position. She thought, I'm on fire. I'm jumping really well. Best form of my life. Amazing. Next round comes. Sienna can't get her pants off. She'd put the trackies on.
4: Don't you do it with clothes on? It's just the noodle Commonwealth Games.
3: Because it's cold and there's, you know, the rest of the field are jumping.
4: Yeah.
3: Mm-hmm. When it got to there were two or three jumpers before her, she thought, I better take my tracky dacks off,
4: get
3: ready to jump.
5: Stay warm.
3: She couldn't get them off. She couldn't. You know how when you take your tracky dacks off over your shoes and they get stuck?
4: Yeah.
3: That's what happened to her. And they got stuck on the spikes. She couldn't get them off. And so everybody's trying to help her. The clock is ticking. You have a time limit. You can't just sit around and take forever. You've got a certain amount of time to get up there and start your jump. She didn't make it.
5: Oh, no.
3: And
5: the more you panic, the slower you get.
4: Yes.
3: Yeah. And everybody was trying to help her. They were literally ripping the pants off. And she's like, and she kind of then ran to the line to start her run-up, but she wasn't even at her right run-up point. You know how they measure it out? They have a marker and everything. And so then she just gave up.
4: She was late to her last long jump.
3: She couldn't get her tracking jacks off.
4: That's a tough one.
3: I know.
4: A lot of people don't believe stories like that.
3: No, that's right. And on the commentary, they were saying, it's the athlete's responsibility to be ready to jump. And she's like, yeah, I get that. I've learnt my lesson. But also, it wasn't just what they showed on TV. She said she was trying to get them off for way longer. What they showed on TV was when the people started helping her. But she was trying way before that. And she's just like, embarrassing.
5: How do you explain that to people, for the next 4 years?
3: I couldn't get my pants off. And once they're halfway off, because you go, maybe just jump in your pants then.
4: Yeah.
3: But they were half off, so you can't jump in your pants when they're wrapped around your spike.
4: Yeah,
5: in a few weeks' time, she'll have that story down pat.
3: She'll
5: know the best way to tell it in the fastest, most efficient way.
3: The poor kid. Imagine from now on, she's just going to, I don't know, wrap a towel around her or something, like something that's easy to get off.
4: Telling the truth about a story sometimes doesn't always pay off because people go, come on, mate.
3: Come on.
4: So it's best off saying, something else sometimes.
3: Yeah, 100%.
4: I do love the truth about those stories.
3: Yes. About being late.
4: Yes, Joel.
3: You're the person we know who's late the most often.
5: All the time. And this morning it was because of the lady in the reception at the gym. But I can't, I want to blame her, but I am blaming her actually. I've said to Jack, because Jack works there, so you've got to get rid of Jasmine.
4: She's
5: slow making my smoothie every time I have to ask her. Because I pre-booked it before the gym. It's a fancy gym. They're meant to make it while you, so it's there as you come out. All lined up every time. And what smoothie is it? What do you reckon it is, babe? The anti-hit. I get it every single time. You see me every day. And then she goes over to serve some stranger that comes in off the street to ask for directions. There's already someone serving him, but she has to go over and help as well. I can see it in the blender. She could just put it in the cup and give it to me.
4: Press the button.
5: I know. It's blended already. Oh. Put it in the cup and give it to me.
3: In Jasmine's defence, she took a job as a receptionist and now she's making smoothies. For very angry people.
5: Oh. Well, I'm really nice because I'm like, no, it's fine. You've got all the time in the world. No, one Uber just cancelled. It's all good.
3: All right, we want to know why you were late. Is there an unusual reason why you were late? You couldn't get your pants off.
4: Yeah. No, it's real.
3: Your smoothie maker broke down.
4: People don't believe you, but it's a real story.
3: Yeah, it's a real story of why you were late.
4: Why were you late? And it's worth calling too. We've got a double pass to Spilt Milk, Natalie.
3: Oh, hello.
4: Joel, tell your friends Spilt Milk returns.
5: This is epic.
4: 2026, including exclusive appearances by Ray and Lewis Capaldi. 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Give us a call.
3: 13/20/14. Is there a ridiculous reason why you happen to be late? Or maybe you're somebody who manages people and you've heard this excuse for why they were late and you're like, that can't possibly be true. But it turned out it was. 13/20/14.

0: news in Texas. That's my accent. It's 6 to 8. We are discussing reasons you might be late, inspired by Sienna Newton, an Aussie para-athlete who was at the Commonwealth Games competing in the T38. A long jump, did not make the start line for her final jump because she could not get her pants off.
1: Spice got stuck.
0: Couldn't get her back.
1: She got stuck.
0: Poor girl.
2: I hope she embraces it and runs with it and gets lots of, like, speaking engagements out of it, telling that story.
0: Yeah, absolutely. And an endorsement from whoever makes those stripper pants that just rip off. She needs them. Catherine's in Byford. Hello.
3: Hello. How are you? Good morning,
1: Catherine.
0: Now, who was late and what was the reason?
3: It was myself, and it was only yesterday. And I actually live in Byford. I'm not sure if you're aware of that suburb, how the population's just blown out with the train line being extended, etc.
1: Massively.
3: But Byford is still good old Byford, and I was late to work because there was cows on the road.
0: Cows
2: on the road? What do you mean?
0: Yeah, cows on the road.
2: Actual cows?
0: Yes.
2: That's hilarious.
3: Yep. Plenty of them. The police were all over it, though. They were blocking lanes and there was still back traffic both ways. So I'm sure I wasn't the only one, but yep.
1: Early barbecue happening.
0: Did anybody ask them to move?
2: Oh, Natalie. Sorry. Natalie Locke. I know. Catherine, I'm sorry for that.
1: You'll never open for me again, is what I heard.
0: That's right.
2: Thanks, I'm just annoyed, Catherine. I didn't think of it.
0: Nicole's intrigued. Morning, Nicole.
4: Hi there.
0: Okay. Hey, have you got a good reason why you were late?
4: I mean, it was my first day at a new job a few years ago.
0: Yes.
4: And I had to call my boss and say I was going to be late because my brand new puppy had gotten out in the night and pooed all over my carpet.
0: Oh, you had a poo-mageddon.
2: And was it so bad you couldn't leave it?
1: That's not fun.
2: I couldn't leave it.
4: I had to clean it up. I had to get a knife out the drawer and scrape it all off. And luckily she understood because she just had a new puppy as well. But first day at work, not ideal.
1: That's not a conversation you want to have.
0: It's not a solid start to that career, is it?
1: No. Going to have to ring.
0: Yeah.
1: I don't even know this person properly.
0: Yeah, also, I hope you didn't put that knife back in the drawer, you know what I mean?
4: No, that became the
2: clean-up
4: knife.
2: Good
4: to
2: know. Certainly not the butter knife. I missed a whole... Like, when I was on a TV show, I missed the whole first two episodes.
0: What do you mean?
2: I missed my flight.
0: Why were you late?
2: Well, I was in my 20s and I just finished my show at the Adelaide Fringe and I'd had a big night.
0: Oh, okay.
1: Oh, that's fair.
0: Hungover.
1: I'll pay that.
2: No, that's fine. Okay, great. Mm-hmm. The producers didn't seem to think
0: that. No, they didn't think it was that funny. Thanks, Nicole. Donna's in Kingsley. Hello.
5: Hey, how are you?
1: Good, Donna.
0: Why were you late?
5: So this is going back in 2007. We'd first moved over for a recce holiday in Perth and I set up an interview at Royal Perth ICU.
1: Yep.
5: And we didn't have a sat-nav in the car. We just had the old, the up map.
0: Yes.
5: And obviously I know the roads now. Instead of going down to Wellington Street to get to Royal Perth, we kept going through the tunnel.
0: But just over and over?
5: Over and over, we did it 3 times. And we just ended up in a different place. And we had 2 kids in the back of the car screaming. I was screaming at my husband. I actually got to the interview at 1 o'clock. I was 3 hours late.
0: You drove through the tunnel for 3 hours.
5: 3 hours late.
0: So
5: we were up and down and we kept coming off at different stops. We just couldn't read the map. So, looking back now, it's, really funny, but at the time, it was so stressful.
2: So stressful. Were you screaming?
5: But I did get the job.
0: Jeez, how desperate were they?
5: We moved over the following year and I started at Royal Perth ICU, so that was really good fun.
1: Donna, when you turned up, how did you approach telling that story?
0: Were you a bit frazzled?
5: Frazzled. And I think she'd seen that I'd been crying. The scars on my face.
2: You haven't seen sun for hours.
5: Really, I, was ex-
6: I was experiencing my job over in the UK, so I think she took that into, you know,
0: consideration.
6: Into it, really.
0: But,
6: yeah,
0: but did she not look at you and go, I don't know that she's good under pressure?
6: Well, maybe. We were looking after the sickest patients in the whole of WA, so
0: right?
6: They were really lovely.
0: Donna, we thank you for your service.
2: I know, and I feel your
6: thank
2: pain.
6: Thank you. Yeah, big shout out to Royal Perth ICU as well.
0: Are you still there?
6: No, I moved. I'm a practice nurse now.
0: Okay.
1: Oh, I like that.
6: GP practice, yeah.
1: Yeah, that's cool.
0: Lovely.
1: Donna, we got a double pass to Spilt Milk coming your way.
0: For your pain.
1: Spilt Milk returns 2026, including...
6: Thank you so much. That's Ray really Uber. Thank
1: Lewis
6: you.
1: Lewis Capaldi. Tickets on sale on Friday.
0: Yes.
1: That was mandatory, by the way.
0: He was. We've got to get that away because it's important. But, Donna, that is all yours. Thank you for your story. Thanks to everybody. If you're running late now, hurry up. Look, it's nearly 8 o'clock. Nathan, Nat and Sean. Let's go. 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
8: Join 22 infamous Aussies in a